0: The Way Up.
1: Where did you draw the line in terms of your friendship? Your best friend, you support them. When you go out, you are paying for them to enjoy the wines, enjoy the food with you. And then one day you say, hey, I'm trying to get in touch with this person. Can I have their number? Your friend sends you the number and then says to you, but can you give me 250 rand?
2: For a number?
1: Yes. That was the moment when I said no more.
2: On my side, it's people who don't want to differentiate between people you are not in good rapport with. I know it's fine, sharp, you guys are beefing, but we don't speak about you. We are two different friend groups. I'm friends with you and I'm friends with them.
3: If one friend is beefing with another friend and now one of them wants me to kind of like pick a side, like, no dude, why am I now subjected to like this thing?
4: I cut the line off when you're having a bad day every day. I am so over that.
1: Yep.
4: How are you? Oh, today was such a tough one. I'm not okay. Tomorrow, how are you? Ish, man. Even today, it's a... No, guys. I just don't believe in dwelling in problems.
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1: You've got Poppy in the building.
2: I'm somewhere in northern Nigeria. I can't even tell you where because I don't even know.
3: Poppy is from Kanga. Who said?
4: Fans in South Pandan. Why in class?
1: And then so good to look Trevula on terms of all the years to come. Must consider radio as well. You're very interesting
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1: to listen
2: so?
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2: Oh
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3: And Yana, but then guys, man, would I be able to like keep to the times? Because I know you guys have times. And well, at break, now guys, I can go on. And what about my co-host? I got to speak over the... But I'd learn.
1: You definitely would. It's not difficult. It's all about synergy. And you have a beautiful energy about you as well. And we appreciate you coming here today. We can't wait to see you on the 27th of June.
3: Get your tickets, guys.

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0: Let Karan Mthethwa lead you into your glow era from 9 a.m. to midday on the glow up. 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
0: 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Why?

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1: Le akokota piano ngapho tsore ku tsujo.
0: But the budget is saying. Relax. Why's got you with this? I'm a dollar. A boom. So tell her. And this. And this. Reminding you that this is the frequency that moves you.

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2: Oh,
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3: 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Because I know you guys have times. And well, at break now, guys, I can go on. And what about my co-host? Not that speak over the, but I'd learn.
1: You definitely would. It's not difficult. It's all about synergy. And you have a beautiful energy about you as well. And we appreciate you coming here today. We can't wait to see you on the 27th of June.
3: Yeah. 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I'll be at Grind.
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0: This is the gully of the bold, the loud, the use me as a button for legendary, the frequency of the future. 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
1: It's bad, guys. 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
0: You've taken
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0: And peep the motion, because this isn't just radio. This is what Aura on 50,000 sounds like. The RSA in your DNA, what AI can't replicate. 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

0: April 2004, the World War II Memorial opened in Washington, D.C., to thousands of visitors, providing overdue recognition for the 16 million U.S. men and women who served in the war. The memorial is located on 7.4 acres of the former site of the Rainbow Pool at the National Mall between the Washington Monument and the Lincoln Memorial. The Capitol Dome is seen to the east. The Arlington Cemetery is just across the Potomac River to the west.
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1: They spice it up and make life not boring.
0: You're in your car cruising. Then we play. Now you're vibing at a 10, but then the song ends. Then we play. Now we've got you jamming, but then we take you international.
2: We see you do your dance, let me see you twirl. Shake in the club with your homegirls. Take a pic for the gram, shut on.
0: Reminding you that this is the frequency that moves you.

0: that in King, hello.
1: What's up?
0: Time to do we have here. We ain't up, we ain't up. Can't go to Holland.
1: I'm telling you,
0: Bosses,

0: Jalo njalo when you figure, aumenywanga uyas inconvenience. 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
1: I'm cool. 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
2: Yeah, that's right.
1: Shish.
0: Nimkuze.
1: Somebody take a shot real quick.
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0: 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Why?
1: Yeah. I'm going to get a man, yeah.

0: Uncensored.
1: Just imagine, is it a bird? Is it a plane? No, it's Bex Barra.
2: It's like you built up so well to it, Tools, and then you went and said Bex Barra.
1: This is why I miss
2: it's
1: you.
2: It's pronounced Barbara, honey.
3: Uh-huh, honey.
1: Okay, let me do that vlog one more time.
2: Oh, thank
1: let
2: you.
1: Me do it justice.
2: It's not a bird. It's not a plane.
1: No.
2: It's Barbara.
1: Hello. Doing, Mama? I miss you like
2: crazy. I miss you. I realized that I don't think I have friends outside of you, and you're not my friend, you're my colleague. So something needs to change in my life.
1: So, quick update, where you been? What's been happening?
2: So, I went back to the hospital as if the first time wasn't enough. Mm-hmm. I went back, I got myself a second surgery because I'm into BBLs these days.
0: Monday to Thursday, 8 p.m. to 10 p.m. Only on Y. Surfing the airwaves on the same wavelength as you. Why?

0: This is the gully of the bold, the loud, the use me as a button for legendary, the frequency of the future. You found us.
1: It's bad, guys. They found us.
0: You've taken
2: one small step for man, one giant leap for mankind.
0: And peep the motion, because this isn't just radio. This is what Aura on 50,000 sounds like. The RSA in your DNA. What AI can't replicate. This is the unstoppable era. Meaning, we won't stop playing hits, sharing your

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0: So you're a chill dude who prefers this song.
1: I am the king of the black. Louis bag, that's a lot. You trying to get what I got. You claiming it's real, but it's not.
0: But your girl, well, your girl prefers this kind of music. And I'm a gents jam to this. So you can never win, right?
2: Right?
0: Wrong. And we can tell you why. This is the frequency that moves you.

0: one is called Stood on a Slender here on Y. Welcome to it, Y, as the way up is back and we are ready to get you up in the best possible way right here on Y. We've got things covered all the way till 9 a.m. Of course, it is yfm.co.za. Do make sure to stream us live. Your favorite breakfast duo is in the building. My name is Nia Brown.
1: And I'm Okay Wasabi.
0: And as you can tell, we are not in the studio today. Remo Dubane. So we are here on a little work trip, but we are looking forward to seeing Durban. When was the last time you were in Durban?
1: Actually, a couple of months ago. And you know what's funny, Nia? I was actually in the same hotel.
0: No way!
1: Yeah, like literally, it's like, what, 6 months ago? And I was literally in the same hotel. So I was like, I was here just yesterday.
0: Were you here on holiday? Were you working?
1: Working, definitely working. I enjoyed it, Shem. I liked seeing the beach. I walked up to the behind of the hotel and I saw the beach. And it was cool, Shem.
0: Did you take a walk on the beach or did you just go see the beach and then come back?
1: No, you have to take a walk on the beach and then just reminisce about your life.
0: What are some of the thoughts that that came up for you while you were looking out into the ocean?
1: Like, I wonder makunya wase Durban at this. Those are the things like I think about. Like, it's a deep thought. I haven't had makunya like Durban, so I think about things like that.
0: I think that's a great question to ponder on, to be quite honest. Very excited to be here. The weather is quite nice. When we left Joburg yesterday, it was raining. It was gloomy. But the weather is beautiful here in Joburg. So of course, in Durban, rather. So we are looking forward to spending some time over here. But don't worry, we are right here, ready to get you up in the best possible way. In the next couple of moments, we're going to let you know what's happening on your Twitter feed, social media feed. So whatever the top trending topics are, we're going to fill you in on what those are in Half Past Trends. Good morning, Wires.
2: The way up.
0: I hate couples. I was gonna say I'm sorry, but I'm actually not. What is the one thing that you are a proud hater of?
3: And it can be literally anything.
1: I hate people who have a different number from WhatsApp to cell phone number. Now I've bought you 1 gig to your WhatsApp number and it doesn't exist. Some way, 80 rand, 21 gig. Aside, I also hate runners.

0: Fired.
1: Wow. You know what I feel like runners are? Because it reminds me constantly that we need to go to gym. Imagine if people with amateur missiles were just walking around.
2: Remind us, do your texts.
1: I know we have to do the texts. You don't have to remind me every day.
3: I'm a pitch miner. I quit the passion. I hate Orlando Pirates. I hate it. The word Pirates, even if it was split, even going to Orlando. Hey, a nightmare for me.
1: When he finishes chicken yak, Ramatamo, Allo!
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4: 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It's the Lunch
6: League on Y. Homeboy is basically engineering how we are seeing visuals and is in the building.
7: Welcome to the Lunch League, guy Reggie.
8: Hi, guys. How's it going?
6: We're good. Welcome to the show, bro.
8: Thank you for having me. I'm about to use my passport for the first time ever because of content creation to go help people create content internationally. Wow. Like, I got to see parts of Africa. I've been to Ghana. Mm. I've gotten to leave Africa. I've seen Turkey, you know. Mm. Yeah. So it's been, I think that's been like the highlight so
6: far. Nice. We're in Turkey. What about Boyanzan?
7: Boyanzan BBL.
8: Mm-hmm. No.
6: What surgery were you doing in Turkey?
7: Boyanzan, on my abs. You have a very nice nose, Guy Ray.
6: Is that yours? Brand new. Is it yours?
8: No. This one, I came with it from...
6: from Turkey?
8: Day one. No.
4: 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Why?

0: just tuning in, we are broadcasting live from Durban. We are here for work, but of course, also to see the beauty that is Durban. Let's fill you in on what is happening on the socials this morning in Half Past Trends.
1: Tell the stories you need to know right now.
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4: But it's Kalangani.
5: Unemployment is increasing, but increasing at a decreasing rate.
6: Take a seat. Welcome to you. Honourable Member, proceed.
0: So yesterday, a group of foreign nationals gathered at a police station here in Durban looking for protections. Tensions have been rising in the country over immigration, and it seems that they no longer felt safe. KwaZulu-Natal police used rubber bullets, tear gas, and stun grenades to break up the crowd after they refused to leave, injuring three people, with one being hospitalized. The gathering followed anti-immigration protests by the March and March movement. The group, the foreign nationals rather, moved to the Diakonia Center for Aid as Ghana arranged a free flight to evacuate 300 citizens. And of course, this is all amid the arrests. So tensions are rising, not just in Gauteng, it seems that in Durban as well.

0: KwaZulu-Natal, I think all over the country.
1: All over the country.
0: Tensions are getting more intense.
1: I wonder where the apex of this whole thing will be, but yeah, I mean, it's getting crazy.
0: I really hope it doesn't get really bad or really violent, because the fact that people are getting injured, for me, just doesn't feel right.
1: No. So, WeBuyCar CEO Van Van der Velde has stated that the company has been forced to lower prices on higher-end used vehicles, particularly those priced between 350,000 Rand and 500,000 Rand, to stay competitive with the new Asian imports. Apparently, consumers are increasingly opting for brand new cars with warranties and attractive finance deals over used cars, forcing WeBuyCar to adjust its prices downward. So people aren't buying a second-hand car for like 400k. They're like, I have 400k, let me go buy a brand new Chinese or Asian car. So
0: exactly,
1: yeah, because it's brand new and it has a warranty and a service plan. So yeah,
0: exactly. That's logical. Yeah. You know what I'm saying?
1: Sense, yeah.
0: It makes sense. Why would I spend that much money on a used car when I can buy a brand new one? Car. Oh, absolutely.
1: There's so much tech in these new cars, these Asian cars, they're killing it. So yeah, the car market here in South Africa is definitely being disrupted.
0: It's definitely being disrupted, and I think it's a good thing simply because of the fact that all of the quote-unquote iconic brands that we know,
1: yes,
0: we can't really afford, because the economy is doing as badly as it is.
1: Mm-hmm.
0: And so we are changing our priorities and we are looking to other brands, affordable brands, good quality brands still. And I think that the shift has already started, in fact. We've got your main story coming up in the next few moments. Keep it locked.
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1: Nadia,

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Hope I find a way, hope it's all worth it. 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I was stressing all the time, cause we got

0: next few moments, we're going to fill you in on your main story today. You're going to want to keep it locked for this one. But for now, let's head on over to your traffic, see what's happening on the roads this morning.
1: We've been through traffic. Jamming in traffic with Y.
2: 5:40, let's see what's happening on the roads. I'll start off in Bedford View on the N3 southbound. I see roadworks and one lane is open there at Van Buren Road. Should cause delays a bit later on, so please be cautious while approaching over there. Let's go to Pretoria on the N1. I see roadworks and restrictions between the N4 and Malahleni exit. Expect delays also there during peak travel times. Moving on to Parkview, traffic lights are not working at Upper Park Drive. Lapa Park Town, Houghton Drive, traffic lights are not working at Castle Garbury Road. Moving on now down there to the East Rand on the Eden Vale. Traffic lights are not working in Hereford Drive. And then finally, I'll end off in Four Ways. Traffic lights are not working in Creef Road. Now, if you're looking for instant traffic updates, be sure to follow us at YFM Traffic. For Y Traffic, it's Wasabi.
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5: Depends on the depth of, you know, heartbreak, but clearly some niggas can't deal with heartbreak and they gonna drop everything. But on behalf of me and the gang,
6: she belongs to the streets.
1: Get ready to elevate your night. Yeah! This is On the Streets, where the culture lives. Embrace the vibe. Why not?

0: It's music by Tapelo Isao here on Why. This one is called Drive. Let's fill you in on what your main story is this morning.
1: Hear the stories you need to know right now.
2: When last did you speak to him?
3: I just arrived.
4: But in Kalangala.
5: Unemployment is increasing, but increasing at a decreasing rate.
6: Take a seat. We'll come to you. Honorable member, proceed.
7: Big changes are happening at Nia's favorite channel, Mojo Love.
0: Ah!
7: Apparently, Mojo Love, the famous DSTV channel, is offering employees free medical aid, in an unprecedented move in South African entertainment industry. The company behind the television channel will be offering all 200 of its employees free medical aid. Imagine.
0: Wow.
7: And that's not all. Apparently, they're extending their offices and studios and applying canteens for employees to boost the morale and productivity. Apparently, workers will be getting like stipends like over 200 rand per day, and the company will allocating like 200,000 rand monthly on food. So they're like, you know what? They were like, you know what? Let's shift our focus to our employees, because they are the ones that make the magic happen on TV. So if our employees are happy, I guess what's going to be on TV is going to show also.
0: Exactly. You know what? I have to be honest and say that I'm not necessarily a fan of the kind of content that Mojo Love produces. Yeah. I don't think that it's a great representation of our people. Mm-hmm. But what I will say is that clearly there's a market for it.
7: Huge market.
0: Clearly they're making enough money, so much money, in fact, that they are able to give these perks to their employees. Mm-hmm. And I think that there's a lot of production companies, a lot of channels that could take a lesson from Mojo Love in this case, because absolutely, first of all, working in this industry, a lot of people think that we make a lot of money because we are so well known, because our faces are recognizable, but that is far from the truth.
7: Far from the truth.
0: Cast and crew do not get that much money. So these little perks are very, very helpful, because what it means is that they don't need to stress about lunch every single day. They know that they're getting that 200 rand stipend. Yeah. They know that the canteen is there.
7: They know there's medical aid,
0: which is a very, very big thing. I mean, actors, performers, people in the industry always complain about this kind of thing. Mm-hmm. People will say like, oh no, put money away and save money for this, that, and the other. And
7: There's no money to save.
0: We are literally living month to month. So this is such a great initiative on their part. Kudos to them. And I think that the rest of the industry should be taking notes.
7: No, I think when your workers or your employees are happy, it shows in the product.
0: Yeah, guys.
7: So I think that's what they're saying. You know what? Let's focus on them, and then it'll make better product. You know, sometimes if maybe your worker's not happy, they might skimp out on doing something that could have upgraded the show that you're watching. Mm. So, yeah. No, salute to them.
0: Salute to them. Absolutely. Big job. Good job. And big ups to Mojo Love for that one. Let's get right back to the music.

0: Also only the best music here on Why. We've got Rema and Selena Gomez. It is the top of the hour. Let's head it over to your news. Wasabi's going to give you a quick traffic update as well.
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3: Stories making headlines. Joburg mayor warns against resisting law enforcement operations in CBD, and U.S. judge halts Rihanna ASAP Rocky attempted murder case. A very good morning. I'm Ralebogha Nke. Johannesburg Mayor Dada Morero says the city is prepared to use necessary force against anyone resisting a major law enforcement operation underway in the CBD. More than 500 JMPD officers descended on Marble Towers and surrounding areas yesterday as the city intensified efforts to crack down on illegal activity in the inner city. Legal

0: Structures at Marble Towers were set to be demolished, but an urgent court interdict temporarily halted the operation. Morero says law enforcement agencies are ready to act decisively if they face resistance during the ongoing crackdown.
1: We do have a very strong contingent from the police and the traffic wardens from the province, and included is the Home Affairs. So we do have enough and sufficient law enforcement officers to help us enforce the law.
0: Staying with law enforcement, Acting Police Minister Feroz Khechalia says the more than 127 billion rand budget for the police ministry will strengthen the fight against organized crime and violent crime. Khechalia tabled the ministry's budget in Parliament last night for the 2026-27 financial year. He added that the funding forms part of a long-term police reset agenda focused on rebuilding public trust and improving crime intelligence capabilities. Khechalia has also cautioned against expectations of quick fixes, saying government remains committed to multi-year turnaround strategy for policing in South Africa.
2: We must identify threats proactively, infiltrate organized criminal networks, prevent violent crime, and guide operational deployments through a credible information and analysis system. Over the medium-term expenditure framework, we will implement a turnaround strategy developed by the South African Police Service to effectively strengthen our crime intelligence capabilities. We're also determined to strengthen the detectives and improve the quality of criminal investigations. Given the challenges faced by this division, this is not a short-term endeavor, but must be a priority. Communities do not measure safety by the number of arrests. They measure safety by whether dangerous criminals are removed from their streets, whether cases are properly investigated, and whether justice is successfully secured in a court of law.
0: Further afield, a Los Angeles judge has paused the attempted murder case involving a woman accused of opening fire at the home of Rihanna and A$AP Rocky, referring to the matter to a mental health court. 35-year-old Ivana Lizette Ortiz faces multiple charges after allegedly firing more than 20 shots towards the couple's home in March while the family was inside. Her lawyer raised concerns about her mental fitness to stand trial, prompting Judge Shannon K. Cooley to order psychiatric evaluations before the matter proceeds. Ortiz remains in custody on bail set at nearly $2 million and is expected back in court on the 2nd of June. Recapping your top story this hour, Johannesburg Mayor Dada Morero says the city is prepared to use the necessary force against anyone resisting a major law enforcement operation underway in the CBD. Be sure to follow us on X and on Instagram at YFM. For Y News, I'm Ralepha Nke.
3: Weaving through traffic, jamming in traffic with Y.
4: 6:03, let's see what's happening on the streets. I'll start off in Bedford View on the N12 R24 westbound. I see queuing traffic towards the N3 south ramp at Gilruth Interchange. Moving on now to Diepsloot on the N14 northbound. I see a crash there between Diepsloot and the R55 Pretoria west exit. So please approach cautiously over there. On the N1 northbound, a stationary vehicle there at the ramp to the N1 north. Moving on now down there to Pretoria on the N4 eastbound. Expect some roadworks and restrictions towards Bourne Accord. Up at Parkview, Jan Smuts Avenue, traffic lights are not working at Upper Park Drive. And then finally, I'll end off in Lone Hill. Traffic lights are not working at Lone Hill Boulevard. Now, if you're looking for instant traffic updates, be sure to follow us at YFM Traffic for Wild Traffic. It's Wasabi.

0: All right, it's that time again. Nia Brown versus OK Wasabi. It's the Nia High versus what do you guys call yourselves again?
1: You know very well. You know very well the Wasabi Nation is huge.
0: The reason why I don't remember is because you guys are falling now. No. You are failing. You are losing this game. It's getting very rough for you all.
1: You know, I took a walk outside yesterday and there's so many Wasabi Nationers that came actually up to
0: me. That's such a lie. In Durban?
1: In Durban, yes. Ah, come on. In Bella. It's the Zulu wing of the Wasabi Nation. It's here. It's strong. Yeah, it's strong. Yeah, Mbala. They gave me a pair of free maps. I'm a opat. I was like, man, salute, man. The Wasabi Nation KZN is strong.
0: Let's get into who's got next. Are you ready?
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3: Who's got next?
0: If it's your first time tuning in, this is where Wasabi and I go up against each other. We choose a song, and then you get to decide which song you want to hear. Before we let you know which songs we've chosen, here's the category for this morning.
4: The category is sing-along bangers.
0: Sing-along bangers. Listen, let me tell you something. There's nothing like a song being so good with the chorus being so catchy that you've got no other choice but to sing along, to learn every single lyric to that song. And when it comes to local music, I have to choose this song this morning. It's Simi with Umahlalela.

0: Chet, you see, this is my thing. And Simi's got such a beautiful voice, right? That when I'm singing along to the chorus of the song, I'm harmonizing with her. You understand what I'm saying? This is a perfect sing-along track.
1: You know, one of the best vocalists we have here in South Africa is a girl called Nomfundo Mo. And she released a song back in 2022 called Phakade Lami. Mm.

0: Wow, Nia, those lyrics, Paga de Lam, what a love song. This is the best single.
1: Are those the only lyrics you know to the song?
0: Paga de Lam, nga bupilile wena. Ah, what a number. What a number.
1: And this is the person you call your commander. He doesn't even know the lyrics to the song that he's chosen this morning.
0: Those lyrics were accurate. That's what

0: she says.
1: No, guys, please. Listen, I know Nomfundo is an incredible artist, and I know you're going to have a very difficult choice this morning, but Umahlalela by Simi is an absolute classic, and I know it's one of those throwback songs as well. I know you haven't heard this song in a long time. You have to vote for it this morning.
0: Paradelam features Shasha and Ami Faku, the greatest
1: and
0: singers.
1: Then what?
0: The greatest singers in the country. So
1: Simi is the greatest singer in this country.
0: You
1: Stop
0: will
1: it.
0: See me when I win this. You, that's what will happen. That's the only time you will see me when I win. Today is Who's Got Next.
1: All right, send a voice note on the YAB. Which song would you like to vote for today? Let us know. The category is Sing Along Anthems. Do you want to hear Umahlalela by Simi, or do you want to vote for Phakathelam by Nomfundo Mo? We're going to be collecting votes. Send that voice note on the YAB.
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0: Joburg has always had stories. Once upon a time in Joburg brings them all to life. The music, the artists you've had on repeat, now steps out of your speakers and into the city. A new chapter begins on the 23rd of May at Rosefield Polo Club with Sir headlining an unforgettable night in Jersey. 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
1: Ever wondered what in the world happened today in history?
2: On the 19th of May, 1998, South Africa's military headquarters has gone through more than one identity. Originally founded by the British Army in 1905 as Robert Heights, the base was later renamed Voortrekker Hoogte during the apartheid. But on this day in 1998, it officially became Tabatswana. The name change reflected a broader shift happening in post-apartheid South Africa, one focused on transformation and reclaiming identity.
1: Today in history, bringing yesterday's events into today's conversation. Only on Y. Take a walk on the Y side.

0: It's music by Wizkid. This one is called Band here on Why. We're going to take some of your votes this morning. The category on Who's Got Next is sing-along anthems. I've chosen Umahlalela by Simi. Wasabi has chosen Phakathi Lam by Nomfundo Mo. Let's take a quick look at the votes.
1: I'll start off with a voice note from Lamiz.
2: Good morning, Uncle Wasabi and Auntie Mia. We are going to the Nia Hive.
0: Yes, I love that. Thank you so much, you guys.
1: Wrong team, Bonana. Wrong team.
0: The best team.
1: Wrong team, Bonana. Jama.
3: Morning, morning, Wires. Today I'm going with Phakathi Lam by Nomfundo Mo.
4: Yes. Wasabi Nation, over and out.
1: Over and out.
0: Here's what I'm not understanding is that it is a Wednesday morning. Yeah. We are closer to the weekend than we were on Monday. Why would we want to listen to a slower song? I feel like Umahlalela by Simi is upbeat. It's giving energy. It's giving vibes. It's giving dancing. It's giving singing along. Nomfundo Mo
1: is a love song, a beautiful love song. And statistically, I saw an article about this yesterday, actually. People are more in love on a Wednesday.
0: Who said that?
1: There's this website I saw. It says factual, thewebsite.com. It says people are more in love on a Wednesday. So people want to feel the love. That's why they're voting for Phakathi Lam.
0: That's such a lie.
1: It's a truth.
0: Please don't believe anything Wasabi's saying. It is a big, big lie.
1: Truth.
0: We're going to take final votes in the next few moments. And of course, we're going to play the winning song. Send that voice note on the Y app. Which song are you voting for this morning?
5: Bacon, a difference in the mornings. It's the way up.

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0: Why?

0: Listen, I can assure you, I promise you, if you vote for Simmy Umahlalela, you're going to have a great day today. You're going to actually reach your potential and possibly make some money this morning. I'm telling you.
1: Okay, is that your, that's your promise?
0: That's the near high promise. If you vote for Simmy Umahlalela, your day is you might even win the lotto.
1: If you vote for Paradelam, your boss is gonna call you after the song plays and says, "Go back home." Says, "We didn't." Says, "Asebenzi today." Kids, your teachers, Mrs. van der Westhuizen, Mrs. Smith. They will call your parents and say, "School is over for today." That's what I'm saying. That's going to happen. Just make sure the phone is on. So let's see.
0: That's a big promise. But let's see who's winning this morning. You've got two options. The category is sing-along anthems. Is it Simmy that you're voting for or Nomfundomo? Let's take the final votes.
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0: Okay, cool. Let's get to the voice notes now. All right?
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0: Morning, Tejo.
9: Alpagatela. Avupilile na wena. 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Wee-le-le. Okay, wasabi.
0: Nia, girl, I love you, but right now, no. You know this one is a banger. Good morning. Morning, and no, you don't love me because you didn't vote for my song.
1: You chose the right song. Mavisto, let's play Mavisto. Mavisto's going to be the final vote.
9: Zingi sitela, zingi sitela, wena,
10: Good morning, guys. All right, you have my vote. Excuse me.
1: Thank you.
0: That sounded like a petty vote.
1: It wasn't
0: to me,
1: a petty vote.
0: Because he was like, you know what? Just take this, take the vote.
1: The song is just better.
0: Okay, it's fine. You know what? That is the winning song this morning. You voted for it, so we're going to play it. Here it is, Nomfundomo with Pakatilam.
2: 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The way up, your secret weapon for a hectic day.

0: So this is the winning song this morning, Nomfundo Mo Pagatelam. And Wasabi Nation, your commander, made a promise to you. Mm-hmm. So tomorrow, I want to check in with you to see whether, in fact, your boss did call to say that you mustn't come into work. Whether, in fact, your teacher did call to don't come to school.
1: I've got a couple of calls, actually, right now saying thank you. They got confirmation from their teachers and from their bosses. A lot of people are turning back right now.
0: Calls from who?
1: From their bosses.
0: So the, no, I mean, who's saying that? Which wires are saying that?
1: Ntabi Seng.
0: Who's Ntabi Seng?
1: This lovely wire from Mara Bastard. Tepiso from Deep Kloof. He also just called me right now. Sbongseni. Oh, Sbongseni was screaming at the top of their lungs. Shout out to you guys. These are the wires. They exist.
0: Wires, please go to work and go to school. Don't listen to Wasabi. Let's head on over to your headlines and check in with the sports.
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3: Stories making headlines. Johannesburg Mayor Dada Morero says the city is prepared to use the necessary force against anyone resisting a major law enforcement operation underway in the CBD. And a Los Angeles judge has paused the attempted murder case involving a woman accused of opening fire at the home of Rihanna and A$AP Rocky, referring the matter to a mental health court. I'll have more on these and other stories at the top of the hour. For now, here's Ray with your sports.
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5: 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We're starting off your first update of the day with your football, and only one place to start on that same football pitch.

0: Well, 21 Savage, your wish has come true because the Gunners are officially Premier League champions. They've won their title for the first time in 22 years. This after Manchester City drew 1-1 with AFC Bournemouth last night. The home side took the lead through teenager Eli Junior Krupe, who scored a stunning goal to set a new Premier League record for goals scored by a teenager in their debut season. He has 13. City pushed late on and Erling Haaland equalised deep into stoppage time, but the draw was not enough to stop Arsenal's celebrations. Instead, it cut the gap to 4 points, which means win, lose or draw, Arsenal will still have more points than City. City needed a victory to keep this title race alive until the final day, but Bournemouth's result officially handed Arsenal the title. And this was Pep congratulating his former understudy.
1: Players gave everything and absolutely all the season, fighting for, you know, difficult circumstances until the end. And we were close to arrive in the last moment. And just, of course, on behalf of all Man City, my team, congratulate Arsenal, Mikel, staff, backroom staff, all the players, fans for this Premier League, and they deserve. And I'm pretty sure it will be special. You know, put a lot of effort, work, and I'm pretty sure. And yeah, congratulate him.
0: After finishing second in the

0: Last three campaigns, manager Mikel Arteta has finally guided the club over the line for their 14th crown in the English top flight. Arsenal moved within touching distance of the title after beating Burnley by a single goal to nil on Monday, which opened a 5-point gap over City. Now, though, speaking about what the title race is and what it means, there was another team involved, that is Bournemouth, and they have now officially confirmed European football for the first time in the club's history. The post-match thoughts of their manager, Antonio Raiola.
1: What a night it has been. I think I've enjoyed all the night, all the game. Probably the only thing you would change is the result, because I honestly think we should have won the game 2-0 or 3-0 probably. But doesn't change so much, no? Our position in terms of European qualification, we have the Europa League already guaranteed, and even a small chance, but even a chance to fight for the Champions League until the end, yes.
0: There was another game that took place last night, but we'll discuss that in the next update. For now, though, we move on to rugby matters, where SARU president Mark Alexander has cooled talk of South Africa hosting the Rugby World Cup again, saying that they have not seriously discussed a bid despite Sports Minister Gates McKenzie's public push for the tournament to return. McKenzie's of the belief that South Africa deserved to host again after the South African, or the Springboks rather, became back-to-back world champions, but SARU CEO Riaan Oberholzer warned that hosting rights are driven by revenue. He said that next year's World Cup in Australia could generate about 12.6 billion rand, while the 2031 edition in the United States could bring in as much as 21.6 billion rand. Oberholzer added that South Africa would likely need to guarantee at least $1.3 US to compete for the hosting rights in 2035. That is it for your first update this morning. Stay tuned for your next one at 7:30. For Y Sports or the Wrap, it's Ray Chalant.
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1: It's music by Dave. This one is called Law of Attraction here on Y. We're going to head on over to your traffic. After that, we've got Junior Jukebox. Kids, this is where you get to request your favorite song, but you need to tell us what that is. So what you need to do is send a voice note on the Y app. Tell us what your name is, how old you are, and which song you would like to hear this morning. Now, remember, you can request any song you want to hear, and we'll see whether we're choosing your song to play this morning. For now, let's head on over to your traffic, see what's happening on the roads.
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4: East Cut is 6:40. Let's see what's happening on the streets. I'll start off in Bedford View on the N3 southbound. I see roadworks there causing heavy queuing traffic there at Van Buren Road. So please be cautious while approaching there. As Vance N12, congestion there before Kilula's interchange. Moving on now to the N1 southbound. Stationary vehicle there at Proof Plus interchange. Let's head on over now to the N1 northbound. I see a crash there near the Rancho. So please be cautious while approaching. Another crash there at Omonde on the M1 northbound. It's causing some heavy delays. So please be cautious over there. Let's head on over now to Lanesia. I see roadworks and restrictions at Golden Highway. In Olivedale, the road is closed between President Foshay Drive and Windsor Way. And then finally, at the end of in Parktown, traffic lights are now working at the Ann Smuts Avenue, causing some heavy delays. Now, if you're looking for instant traffic updates, be sure to follow us at YFM Traffic for Y Traffic. It's Wasabi.

0: on its own.
1: How not yet, on its own. Milano Yatour.

0: Now, kids, while you are making your way to school, you can take a listen to your favorite song. Of course, it is time now for Junior Jukebox. Now, all you had to do, kids, was to send us a voice note on the Y app and tell us what your name is, how old you are, and which song you would like to request this morning.
1: Gamu, hello.
2: Hello, my name is Gamu, hello, and I'm 6 years old. I would like to request

0: absolutely love this song. Oh my goodness. I actually heard the other day that K-pop Demon Hunters are planning a world tour. I don't know exactly which countries they're going to be stopping in, but I really, really hope that they come to South Africa.
1: All right. No,
0: it's not.
1: You were saying I was going to Travis Scott. You want to go watch about Demon Hunters.
0: K-pop Demon Hunters is not about demons. It's about K-pop. It's about the music. It's about three girls who defeat the evil in their world and find each other again and become close once again. That's the story of K-pop Demon Hunters. Honestly. Also, I need to tell you what Wasabi just told me. Wasabi just shared a story with me that he's never ever shared on the show. But we're going to talk about that in just a bit.
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0: This is Gully of the Bold, the loud, the use me as a button for legendary, the frequency of the future. You found us.
1: It's bad, guys. They found us.
0: You've taken
2: one small step for man, one giant leap for mankind.
0: And peep the motion, because this isn't just radio. This is what Aura on 50,000 sounds like. The RSA in your DNA, what AI can't replicate. This is the unstoppable era, meaning we won't stop playing hits, sharing your stories, and reflecting your vibes, because we are in service of the future. The music you crave, all day, every day.

0: tell the people what you told me.
1: No, shout out to Sjava because Sjava heard this song, right? When Sjava hears a song, he calls us. Like, now imagine, this is 2015, I think, or 16, I think, yeah, around them. And we get a call from Sjava. Imagine how crazy.
0: Sjava himself.
1: Yeah, imagine how crazy I went. Mm. He's like, would you want to come to chill with me in the studio for the whole day? So we go, I think it was based in Midrand around that time. So we go chill with him at their studios where they record Abu MT and stuff like that. Ambitious.
0: Yeah.
1: Normal gates, when they open, in that gate when we entered, Calabo, ambitious.
0: Wow.
1: It was crazy. So we're chilling with Java the whole day. We're in Midrand. We can't believe it. Me and my best friend, Dali, we look at each other in the eyes and we're like, wow.
0: Wow.
1: This is crazy because we really admire Java. We're chilling in the studio, but at night he has a performance, a huge performance. I think it's Major Leagues when they used to make my party, Major League, the Twins.
0: Yes, yeah, Major League DJs.
1: They used to make a party.
0: These events,
1: These events. Mm. Huge event. So Sjava takes us to the event. Then, guys, I'm talking 600 or 1,000 people, or I don't know, thousands of people, not 1,000, thousands of people. So he performs, he goes on stage, he performs. I think his set list is like 8 songs, right? So he gets to song number 7 and they tell him he's only got time for one last song. Mm-hmm. He's like, you know what? It's fine. I'm going to let Wasabi to go on stage to perform Duja.
0: No way!
1: They play him the instrumental. He's going to rap on the instrumental and perform Duja to thousands of people.
0: Oh my goodness!
1: Now this is back, like, I was bubbling under, like, those who knew, they knew who I was. But I just always laugh when I imagine, yes, this is Vura, but who is this random guy with glasses? Rapping up at Iduja, oh my god, Nenyama. But obviously, there's other people who knew me in the crowd who were like, oh man, this is a crazy experience. And it was like, we couldn't believe it. We performed a parody in here, a skit in front of thousands of people with the artist because Java is at the back vibing to the song also.
0: That's amazing.
1: That night in the Lepers with Fridge, guys. I couldn't believe it.
0: Do you feel like that's such a crazy experience to have.
1: Yes.
0: I love the fact that he took ownership because a lot of artists would have been offended by the fact that you parodied their song.
1: Yes.
0: But Sjava took it on and said, let's embrace this.
1: Yes.
0: Do you feel like you making a parody of the song made the original song a bit more popular?
1: Not really, because that song was huge.
0: Already,
1: an insane song. That song was huge. But I think that song also, maybe if you weren't paying attention to the lyrics and stuff like that, that song also made you pay attention to lyrics because,
0: Nia,
1: let me tell you something. This is going to sound like gloating. I hate when I do this because it sounds like gloating.
0: Yeah.
1: Duja is technically perfect. Like,
0: yes.
1: I rap the verses exactly the way Java and Saudi rap them. It's a work of art.
0: Yeah.
1: Technically impressive. I can't believe I did that. I can't believe I wrote that in a taxi.
0: Yeah.
1: Going back home. It's an insane parody. So I think Sjava, because he's so artistic, he realized that and he heard that. He's like, this guy is mimicking the way I rap exactly to the T. And he really liked it. And we performed it in front of thousands of people. I'll never forget that night. Yes,
0: that's
1: amazing. I forgot about this. I didn't tell you about this.
0: Yeah. You've never, ever, in the whole time that I've known you, you've never, ever. And the thing is, we've spoken about Duja before, but you've never said this part of the story. I mean, that's a core memory for you.
1: It's a core memory. Now, we were jumping. We were on stage. Oh, by the end of the night, my t-shirt was, wet.
0: Sweating,
1: I couldn't believe it. Now, this is us going after or before Ricky Rick.
0: Imagine
1: so
0: that
1: the energy already was insane. So I'm like, oh, Nkosiyam, this is insane. Being an artist is amazing.
0: Well done, Wasabi. Well done. Would you go back to the skit life, like in the way that you used to do them, the parodies?
1: Especially now because short form content is so popping right
0: now.
1: Maybe I'll see if there's something that inspires me, I'll go back to doing skits.
0: I would love to see it, to be quite honest. I would love to see it. Yeah,
1: for right now, let me keep doing it. I would vroom vroom
0: and
1: gun
0: and
1: the dance moves.
0: Isn't that so incredible? I was like, Wasabi, you have to tell the wires the story.
1: Crazy.
0: This is amazing. All right, top of the hour, let's head on over to the news. Wasabi's gonna let you know what's happening on the roads as well.
2: Chill dude who prefers this sound.
3: Big dog people is weed. Big dog people is weed. Big dog the bloody fatigue. Big dog is just
2: fatigue. But your girl prefers

0: and I'm a gents jam to this.
1: And I be yelling out gang gang. Do you gang bang? I be outside with my gang gang.
0: So you can never win, right?
2: Right?
0: Wrong. And we can tell you why. This is the frequency that moves you.
3: App worldwide.
2: Worldwide.
3: It's Y News. 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
4: Stories making headlines. Joburg mayor warns against resisting law enforcement operations in CBD, and a U.S. judge halts Rihanna ASAP Rocky attempted murder case. A very good morning. I'm Ralepoja Nke. Johannesburg Mayor Dada Morero says the city is prepared to use necessary force against anyone resisting a major law enforcement operation underway in the CBD. More than 500 JMPD officers descended on marble towers and surrounding areas yesterday as the city intensified efforts to crack down on illegal activity in the inner city. Illegal structures at Marble Towers were set to be demolished, but an urgent court interdict temporarily halted the operation. Morero says law enforcement agencies are ready to act decisively if they face resistance during the ongoing crackdown.
5: We do have a very strong contingent from the police and the traffic wardens from the province, and included is the Home Affairs. So we do have enough and sufficient law enforcement officers to help us enforce the law.
4: Staying with law enforcement, Acting Police Minister Feroz Khachalia says the more than 127 billion budget for the police ministry will strengthen the fight against organized and violent crime. Khachalia tabled the ministry's budget in Parliament last night for the 2026-27 financial year. He added that the funding forms part of a long-term police reset agenda focused on rebuilding public trust and improving crime intelligence capabilities. Khachalia has also cautioned against expectations of quick fixes, saying government remains committed to a multi-year turnaround strategy for policing in South Africa.
6: We must identify threats proactively, infiltrate organized criminal networks, prevent violent crime, and guide operational deployments through a credible information and analysis system. Over the medium-term expenditure framework, we will implement a turnaround strategy developed by the South African Police Service to effectively strengthen our crime intelligence capabilities. We're also determined to strengthen the detective service and improve the quality of criminal investigations. Given the challenges faced by this division, this is not a short-term endeavor, but must be a priority. Communities do not measure safety by the number of arrests. They measure safety by whether dangerous criminals are removed from their streets, whether cases are properly investigated, and whether justice is successfully secured in a court of law.
4: Further afield, a Los Angeles judge has paused the attempted murder case involving a woman accused of opening fire at the home of Rihanna and ASAP Rocky, referring the matter to a mental health court. 35-year-old Ivana Lizette Ortiz faces multiple charges after allegedly firing more than 20 shots towards the couple's home in March while the family was inside. Her lawyer raised concerns about her mental fitness to stand trial, prompting Judge Shannon K. Cooley to order psychiatric evaluations before the matter proceeds. Ortiz remains in custody on bail, set at nearly $2 million, and is expected back in court on the 2nd of June. Recapping your top story this hour, Johannesburg Mayor Dada Morero says the city is prepared to use necessary force against anyone resisting a major law enforcement operation underway in the CBD. Be sure to follow us on X and on Instagram at YFM. For Y News, I'm Ralepoja Nke.
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9: 7:05, you're about to the traffic is bad, bad, bad, bad. I'm going to be late today. If your name is Ndogozo, please tell your boss you're going to be late today. Ndogozo, your boss telling me you're going to be late. Let's start off in Kempton Park on the R21 southbound. I see slow moving traffic towards Atlas Road. So if I on the N3 southbound, congestion there between Arguilis Interchange and Van Buren Road. Heading over now down there to Brakpan on the N17 eastbound. Expect some roadworks there between the R21 roundabout road and Heidelberg Road exit. Let's check Olivedale. I see the road is closed between President Foshay Drive and Windsor Way, causing some delays, then diversions over there. In Parkview, Jan

0: Commons Avenue, traffic lights are not working at Upper Park Drive. At Marlboro Gardens, traffic lights are not working at Zinnia Drive. And then finally, I'll end off in Four Ways. I see traffic lights not working there at Four Ways Boulevard. Now, if you're looking for instant traffic updates, be sure to follow us at YFM Traffic. For Y Traffic, it's Wasabi.
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2: we got them all. We got the bus that drives the dreams of the Buthelezi High basketball team. We got the lift clubs, the learner drivers, the goggles who indicate well after they turn. We got the newlyweds with the potatoes stuck in their exhaust.
3: We got them all.
2: We got the nervous bus that drives the dreams of the Buthelezi High basketball team.
3: The 4x4
2: we got the
3: lift clubs
2: corner right now.
3: The learner drivers,
2: the goggles who indicate well after they turn.
3: We got
2: the newlyweds with the potatoes.
4: And repeat. Why keeps the music flowing?

0: It's music by Chris Brown. This one is called Call Your Name here on Why. Can I tell you something? You're about to witness a very rare moment because Wasabi is never ever, let me not say never ever, very rarely is Wasabi vulnerable. But there's something that he wants to be vulnerable about this morning. There's something that is, you know, deep in your heart that you want to share with us.
1: So,
0: okay, can we just play this ad and then we'll do it? Oh, I think he's crying already. All right, let's talk about it when we come back.
2: We got them all. We got the bus that drives the dreams of the Buthelezi High basketball team. We got the lift clubs, the learner drivers, the goggles who indicate well after they turn. We got the newlyweds with the potatoes stuck in their exhaust. We got the nervous parallel parkers, the precision drivers, the 4x4 heading for Croke's Corner.

0: right now. We got them all. Tracker, we got you.
1: The Way Up, your secret weapon for a hectic day.

0: This one is called Tula Tula here on Why. So like I mentioned earlier on, as hard as it is for him, Wasabi wants to be vulnerable this morning. What do you want to tell us? What do you want to share with us this morning, Wasabi?
1: I don't think anyone speaks about the pain of waiting in line for a makunya and then they are finished.
0: No, man, Wasabi.
1: You get to the front, buffet, yo.
0: Guys, we can't take Wasabi seriously. Okay. We cannot. Tell us what really is on your heart this morning.
1: No, you guys forced me to speak about this. Let's clear disclosure. I just want to admit that. They forced me, but having
0: kids. Because we have to talk about these things sometimes. Sometimes yeah. We want to know what lies beneath the humor.
1: No, sometimes, you know, I went to a baby shower this weekend. Literally, I went to the baby shower this weekend of close friends of mine, and they're on their second child. And don't moments like that make you feel like you're running out of time? And in my sense, in a biological level, I feel like the older your partner gets, the tougher it could be to actually conceive. Because, I don't know, with social media, it has really brought to my attention. I didn't know this when I was young, but it has brought to my attention how dangerous it is for women to have children.
0: Yeah.
1: How come this wasn't spoken about back in the day? Like, literally people are, besides changing, transforming, their bodies transforming, but there's things like complications that happened, people losing teeth, people losing hair, women losing so much. Like, it doesn't happen very often, but it happens in a good deal because so many people are making content about it. I think that's why I'm realizing what it's actually happening out there. And I'm realizing what it a person gets it might be more dangerous for them. So back in the day, I thought I'd have four. I genuinely thought I'd have four, five, you know, kids. Besides the economy thing, I was like, I'd love a big family. But now you're putting your partner's life in danger four times. For me, that's crazy.
0: It is.
1: One time is insane, but, you know, four times is crazy. So I'm like, you know what? Back in the day, it would have severely injured me if at the thought of not having children. I would have been devastated. But now I'm like, hey, you know what? As long as my partner is safe and healthy, I'd gladly trade that over putting her life in danger. I know it sounds very dramatic right now because people get pregnant every day, deliver perfectly beautiful, healthy babies. But just the thought of the chance of that happening, Gemini, it doesn't sit really right with me, you know.
0: I appreciate your understanding of the kind of difficulty that comes with a woman being pregnant, and kind of in a sense putting yourself in her shoes, because you'll as a man never be able to experience what she can when it comes to childbirth. But it is a very serious thing. Women go through very dramatic changes. There are women who go through postpartum depression, you know, after giving birth, and I think it's important for our partners to know that, you know, so that they can be the kind of support system that they need to be. It's very scary, the thought of becoming a parent, because we're not parents yet, right? But one day we are hoping to become parents. But we're not parents yet, and there are certain things that before you get to that step in life, you think about. For me, the thing that I'm afraid most about becoming

0: becoming a parent. I don't know why this is making me so sad right now, but I'm afraid that I won't be a good enough mom. Mm. I'm afraid that I don't have enough knowledge to impart on my child, because you are responsible for them for the rest of their lives. Yes. You are responsible for teaching them how to navigate life and how to navigate society. And I think the scary thing for me is that as they get older, there are certain experiences that I may not be able to keep them from, mm-hmm. to protect them from, which is my whole job. Imagine. As a parent. And that realization is so scary, because when I think about, you know, how my mother raised me, my mother guided me in the most beautiful way. You know what I'm saying? She was always there, always supportive. There's not a single thing that I can't talk to my mother about. And I hope to have the same kind of relationship with my own children. But I also do know that there are experiences that I've had that my mother could not have protected me from.
1: Yeah.
0: Experiences that I've had that I haven't even shared with her, because I know how heartbroken she would be if I told her of some of the you know, horrible things that have happened to me in my life. Mm-hmm. That's the one thing that really, really scares me about being a parent. And this is a normal thing to experience, right? To have that bit of anxiety before you welcome new life into this world. So let's get a little bit vulnerable this morning. If Wasabi can do it, you can absolutely do it. Send a voice on the Y app. What scares you or scared you about becoming a parent? Because some of us are parents already. But were there any anxieties? Were there any fears that you felt, you know, before welcoming a baby into your family? Send a voice note on the Y app. We'd love to hear that, simply because I think it's good to share these things, because we're not the only ones who are experiencing it. There are other people out there who feel the same way. So send that voice note. We'd love to hear it.
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0: Mzansi Cool Kids, what is your flex? 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
5: And Yana, but then, guys, man, would I be able to, like, keep to the times? 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Not that speak over the, but I'd learn.
3: You definitely would. 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Guys. And we appreciate you coming here today. We can't wait to see you on the 27th of June.
5: Yeah. 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I'll be at Grind.
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7: 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Turn my headphone down a little bit. Yeah.

0: It's music by 21 Savage. This one is called A Lot here on Why. Let's head on over to your news headlines. We're also going to check in with your sports. When we come back, we're going to take your voice notes. We are, you know, opening our hearts this morning. We're being a little bit vulnerable. We're sharing this morning some of the fears and anxieties that we have about having children. You know, what are some of the things that you are scared about or were scared about when it comes to, you know, bringing a new child into the family? Send that voice note on the Why app. Let's head on over to the headlines.
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2: Stories making headlines. The Johannesburg High Court is expected to continue hearing arguments this morning in the urgent legal matter over the planned demolition of alleged illegal structures at Marble Towers. And the Mkhonto weSizwe Party has announced the immediate suspension of its spokesperson, Nhlamulo Ndlela. I'll have more on these and other stories at the top of the hour. For now, here's Ray with his sport.
3: The main event.
4: Why Sports, kicking straight into the heart of the action.
5: Cricket is first up this hour, where CSA has responded to the Newlands ticket controversy, explaining how allocations were distributed before the public sale for next year's test series between the Proteas and England. CSA said that a limited number of general access tickets were released online and sold out far quicker than they expected. However, they clarified that ticket distribution had already been structured through their South African Cricket Travel Initiative, which was launched with 12S destination to grow sports tourism. Cricket writer and commentator Neil Manthorpe says that the handling of the situation does not help CSA's optics.
6: Cricket South Africa have now got a full complement of executives in every position, whereas a couple of years ago there was, you know, there was people missing from marketing and promotions and events, and

0: out, there's a full executive and nobody has commented. You know, if somebody came out and said, look, I think we overplayed our hand here. We've overcommitted to corporate sponsors, English tour travel companies, and we've got it wrong. We should have held back a couple of hundred or 500, even if it was a token gesture for local South Africans. But they've gone to ground.
1: CSA. According to CSA, 12% of general access tickets were allocated to international travel packages and 27% to domestic travel packages, with some additional hospitality also introduced at Newlands. The board says that further ticket releases are going to depend on the final stadium and the pitch allocations, and added that the demand reflects some renewed interest in Test cricket following the Proteas being crowned World Test Champions last year. CSA is understood to rely heavily on these ticket sales, travel packages and tourist partnerships linked to England tours, with those revenues contributing to almost half of its annual income.
0: English supporters are also up in arms because Cricket South Africa formed their own travel company, SA Cricket Travel, and English fans are now being given a situation where they, if they want a ticket, they have got to buy for all 4 days, and it includes a hotel room and transport. So they are now saying, we've got friends in Cape Town. We'd just like to buy a ticket for the second or the third day and stay privately, but they haven't been able to do that. So it's maximizing revenue, but it's being done in a really ham-fisted and clumsy way, which is alienating locals.
1: During England's last tour back in 2020, tickets were split evenly between South African and English supporters, and that was a match of the Proteas lost, which prompted former captain Faf du Plessis to suggest limiting the number of tickets allocated to travelling fans in the future. Now to the football pitch, where Chelsea boosted their hopes of a top half finish with a 2-1 victory over Tottenham Hotspur last night in what was one of two games that took place, and it left Spurs dangerously close to the relegation zone heading into the final weekend of the Premier League campaign. Enzo Fernandez opened the scoring with a long-range strike before Andre Santos doubled Chelsea's lead in the second half at Stamford Bridge. Richarlison then pulled one back for Spurs after an assist by Pape Matsasar, but they could not find an equaliser. This defeat leaves Tottenham just 2 points above West Ham in the relegation battle. And for Spurs, who have not been relegated since 1977, they need to get a point at least against Everton in their final game, while West Ham need to beat Leeds to stand any chance of survival. Spurs midfielder James Maddison had these thoughts after the match.
2: We've just got to give everything for this club, for the badge, for our fans. It's unacceptable and a little bit embarrassing that we're in this position at Tottenham Hotspur, but it's the reality, unfortunately, and it's up to us to get out of it. And Sunday's going to be a big day, so we're going to need everyone. We're going to need our fans, who are absolutely unbelievable today, by the way. We need to repay them with a good performance and some points on Sunday to secure Premier League survival. Yeah.
1: On the flip side, Chelsea secured their first Premier League victory since early March, and they've climbed up to 8th spot in the standings. That is it for your second update this morning. Your last one is coming up at 8:30. For Y Sports on the web, it's Ray Chalant.
3: Here we don't press snooze. 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

Hey, Nunoza, Stufosa, Puma, Gutato, Pumi, Napumla. All they do is ride around with these young thugs. Nyasama, Nyapanda, Yin Nati, when I saw Yatura.

0: We're asking you this question this morning. Do you have any fears, any anxieties about having a child? And if you've got a child right now, before you welcomed this precious life into your life, was there anything that you felt anxious about?
1: Edzi?
2: Good morning, Way Up team. Hope you guys are doing good. So, my fear of being a first-time parent, it was during COVID. My daughter was basically born right at the start of COVID. So, you know, it was a very scary thing. But 6 years later, I'm a father of four. So, wow. It's not going to be scary. You know, you can do this thing. I have four kids, but be like me.
0: That's kind of reassuring, right? Though, isn't it?
1: Yeah. During the peak of the most dangerous time to be a human in recent memories. That's crazy. That's
0: absolutely reassuring. Mm. Let's head on over to your traffic, see what's happening on the roads. More voice notes when we come back.
3: We can do traffic. Jamming in traffic with Y.
1: Yo, the roads are looking bad. It's 7:40. Let's see what's happening on the streets. I start off in Bedford View on the M3 southbound. I see roadworks. One lane is open towards Van Buren Road, so it's causing some heavy delays there. So please approach cautiously. On the N12 R24, I see a stationary vehicle right before Kilulis Interchange. Moving on now to Melrose on the M1 northbound. I see queuing traffic towards Athol Oaklands Road. La Pepitori on the N4 westbound. Expect delays towards the N1 highway. Moving on now down there to on the N1 northbound, another stationary vehicle after Gordon Road. La Pe Diepsloot on the N14 northbound. I see a crash between Diepsloot and the R55 Pretoria West exit. And then finally, I'll end off in Parktown, Houghton Drive. Traffic lights are not working there at St. Patrick Road, which is causing some serious delays. Now, if you're looking for instant traffic updates, be sure to follow us at YFM Traffic for Wild Traffic. It's Wasabi.
4: When a Tinkies calls, it's too late. You're already distracted. Consider that deadline missed. Say goodbye to that high score.
5: Game over.
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0: Looking forward to hearing your voice notes. This morning we're asking you, what are some of your fears when it comes to becoming a parent? Let's hear what you have to say.
1: People are crying and there's a lot of fears that people are saying. I'm going to start off with a voice note from Uphumzile.
2: Morning, guys. It's Pum here. You know, guys, this is my humble submission. I think that this is where faith comes in, guys, you know. The world has so many questions, not enough answers, you know. And for me personally, I like to look to the Creator. Because biology will tell you this, it'll tell you that. But at the end of the day, I personally believe that it's God that prevails, you know. He decides. And it's for that reason you'll see that there are 50-year-olds, 40-year-olds that are having healthy, bouncing babies. You know what I'm saying? So I think for me, I turn to God and I close the biology books.
0: Fair enough.
1: That's fair enough.
0: Thank you
1: That's
0: so much
1: fair
0: for
1: enough
0: that.
1: Because sometimes you need a belief bigger than yourself.
0: Because
1: if you think about these things yourself, also stress all the time. Another one from Palisa Mahlangu.
3: Morning, good morning, guys.
0: Morning.
3: Well, I'm a mother to a 4-year-old. My fear was that I lost my mother the following day I was born. So I always had fear that what if I also have a child, then I leave my child the following day and they have to spend the rest of their lives without a mother. Because I know how painful it is to grow up without a mother and not even knowing your mother, not knowing how her voice is, not knowing how she is, how she would have been a mother to me. So my fear was that my child would also not get to not experience that with me. So yeah, I'm glad he's 4 now and yeah.
0: I'm so sorry to hear that. Yeah. I'm so sorry to hear that. That must have been, and still is, you know, a very painful experience. And I think it's so beautiful that, you know, even though you'd never got to meet your mom, you know that she's with you. I hope that you know that. But also, I think it also helps you kind of focus on your relationship with your child. You're just like, you want to be there supporting them, helping them through this life thing. And yeah, you're doing a great job.
1: Doing a great job, man. Shadi.
4: Ooh, what a vulnerable topic today. Sharat, wasabi. So I became a parent 2 years ago, completely unplanned, but I would not trade my little boy for anything in the world. I think my biggest fear with being a parent in this day and age is being unable to shield my child from all that is cruel and bad and evil in this world, you know, the bullying that we've become so exposed to.

0: crime, the homicide, the, oh, man. Having a child is literally having your heart live outside of your chest, and being incapable of shielding your child day in, day out, 24/7 is something I have not yet come to terms with.
1: Real fear.
2: Real fear.
1: That's real fear. Absolutely justified. One of my fears as well. But I also do think it's important to remember that you are doing the best that you can. Mm-hmm. And again, it goes down to teaching your children what you know, so that they can navigate the world in the best way that they possibly can. Thank you so much for the voice notes. I really want to hear more. Let's see in the next couple of moments whether we've got enough time to do that.

0: It's music by Mawu. This one is called Botilo Ke Eng here on Y. We've got another voice note that we want to take this morning around. We're talking about anxieties that you might feel about becoming a parent.
1: Luigi?
2: Good morning, good morning, good morning, Y team. I feared the story that happened. A lady gave birth years ago and then child went missing in the nursery and then they only found the child again, the ometric. I feared that because the story developed and was when I gave birth, the week I was supposed to give birth. And then in 2014, I feared nurses dropping my baby. There was a story going around, I'm a student nurse, are dropping babies. So, I was afraid. I literally told the baby daddy, you must stick by me and the child. Choose the child.

0: That we've had this morning, and thank you so much for being vulnerable. Thank you so much for opening up, for sharing your voice notes as well. The realization is, right, because sometimes, because it happens every single day, we forget, but the realization is that giving birth and having a child mm-hmm. as something that a woman can do yeah. is so powerful. It is yes. so, it is a miracle that women are able to bring life into this world.
1: Yeah.
0: And I think that there are moments where we take it for granted, but I think that conversations like this just remind us of what a big deal it actually is.
1: Yep.
0: So if there are any deadbeats who are listening right now, stop it.
1: Stop it.
0: Stop what you're doing. If you're a husband, if you're a boyfriend, and you are expecting a child, support the mother of your child. Mm-hmm. Whether you guys are together or not, support the mother of your child, because you have absolutely no idea what they are going through and what they are experiencing.
2: And maybe there's only four of you guys. Even you deadbeat mothers, go back home.
0: Go, yes.
2: Andy is not doing Kumlekhaya anymore, so we can't find you, man. So please, ne? Take care of the children.
0: Be there for your baby. Mm. Be there for your children. Thank you so much once again. We're going to head on over to your news as well as your traffic in just a bit.
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0: I know on the show we like to chuckle a lot and we like to laugh a lot, but it's so nice to like hear these, to have these like very touching moments.
1: I think it's kind of strange that you stopped me from going into the first one though.
0: Which was?
1: Liam Akwinya. I think that's also a very touching moment.
0: Okay, you've got about 30 seconds.
1: Okay, you know what? Umi, ni 12 ilainin. You've got 10 rand in your pocket. And then by the time, and it's not even you at the front, it's the person in front of you, you number two. But see, I call this Amakunya Peli Leshem, and you oily Peli. What do you do? You're so hungry.
0: It's making me also think about the fact that why are we being selfish and buying 10 guinyas?
1: Why?
0: At the same time,
1: 15 guinyas.
0: Why do you do that? Because that's very selfish, because you know there's going to be a long line of people after that who are going to want guinyas as well.
1: Everyone on the Madlanga Commission has bought 20 guinyas at once. I truly believe that. We just need to do the research. Everyone, Madlanga Commission, has bought 20 guineas at once.
0: We need to start calling people out for these things. Them. Honestly, top of the hour, let's head on over to the news.
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3: 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Joburg's Marble Towers legal battle resumes this morning, and the MK Party removes national spokesperson.

0: Person. A very good morning. I'm Ralebogha Nke. The Johannesburg High Court is expected to continue hearing arguments this morning in the urgent legal battle over the planned demolition of alleged illegal structures at Marble Towers. Building owner Goldenrod Group is seeking to block the city of Johannesburg from carrying out demolitions at the property as part of the city's intensified inner city cleanup operation. The matter was postponed yesterday after a last-minute court interdict temporarily halted the demolition process. Wani's reporter Lebohang Ndashe is following the story and files this report.
1: The city of Johannesburg is expected to return to court this morning as it pushes ahead with plans to demolish what it described as illegal structures at Marble Towers in the Johannesburg CBD. Goldenrod Group approached the Johannesburg High Court on an urgent basis seeking an interim interdict preventing the city from demolishing or interfering with the property. The company also wants the court to stop officials from using law enforcement agencies to carry out demolitions or restrict access to tenants and lawful occupants. Johannesburg Mayor Tata Morero says the city remains confident that the structures erected at Marble Towers do not have the required approvals. Morero also alleged that the property owes the city nearly 14 million rand in unpaid municipal services and says officials discovered people living in the building despite it not being zoned for residential use. Last week, city officials warned shop owners to vacate the property and remove their stock ahead of the planned demolition. For WAH News, I am Lebohang Ndashe in Johannesburg.
0: Turning to this now, the National Director of Public Prosecutions, Andy Mutibi, has ordered an internal investigation into the circumstances surrounding a prosecutor's absence in the high-profile case involving Mpumalanga taxi boss Josie Banyoni. The probe by the Office for the Ethics and Accountability follows the issuing of a warrant of arrest for Prosecutor Mkhuseli Ntaba, who was found in contempt of court after failing to appear in the matter this week. The extortion case against Sibanyoni and his three co-accused was subsequently struck off the court's roll. The group is accused of extorting more than 2 million rands from a well-known businessman over an extended period. The NDPP says they are now working to have the matter re-enrolled and brought back before the courts following his meeting with the Mpumalanga division.
2: As they talk to me is that, no, the prosecutor, amongst others, felt unsafe. So that's the information that reached them. Then I said, it's important that we collate and gather, you know, credible information. We've got a division here that is called Office of Ethics and Accountability. It investigates internally on matters of this nature. So they are on instruction to investigate speedily. I need a report from them that will then inform us. But if it's really around, security will get to know when the information is collected.
0: Lastly, the Umkhonto we Sizwe party has announced the immediate suspension of its spokesperson, Nhlamulo Ndlela. Party leader Jacob Zuma took the decision last night pending the outcome of an internal investigation into what the party describes as serious misconduct allegations. Ndlela is accused of sowing divisions within the party and engaging in conduct that allegedly brought the organization into disrepute. Speaking to the public broadcaster, the MK Party's newly appointed spokesperson, Sifiso Mahlangu, explained the reasons behind Ndlela's suspension.
3: The party took a decision today that by the president that Mr. Ndlela should step aside from his role that was over the weekend, but suspension of the party because some of the things that were labeled in that press statement should not have been there on Saturday. But obviously I don't want to get into the details because this is subject to an inquiry and an investigation. But the party was aware of the think tank, but was not aware, inclusive of the president, the party was not aware of some of the things in that press statement, which, I repeat, brings us to this point.
0: Recapping your top story this hour, the Johannesburg High Court is expected to continue hearing arguments this morning in the urgent legal battle over the planned demolition of the alleged illegal structures at Marble Towers. Be sure to follow us on X and on Instagram at YFM for Y News. I'm Ralebogha Nke.
4: We can do traffic. Jamming in traffic with Y. 8:06, let's see what's happening on the streets. I'll start off in Melrose on the N1 northbound, queuing traffic towards Colette Drive. Lapa on the N1 southbound, roadworks at Blackfontein Road is causing some delays, so please approach cautiously. Let's go to the East Rand right now at Edenvale on the N3 southbound, queuing traffic towards Gilulis Interchange. Moving on now down there to N12.

R24, some congestion there right before Kililuts interchange. At Diepsloot, I see a crash between Diepsloot and the R55 at Pretoria West exit. Moving on now to Alberton, I see some road damage there near Sky City. Expect some delays and diversions over there. Lapa Olivedale, I see the road is closed between President Fisher Drive and Windsor Way. And then finally, I'll end off in Parktown. I see traffic lights not working there at Jan Smart Avenue. Now, if you're looking for instant traffic updates, be sure to follow us at YFM Traffic for Y Traffic. It's Wasabi. Why? Heart beats rhythm.

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It's Why.

0: It's music by Star Healer. This one is called Isicelo. Here on Why, we are looking for the cool kids right now. I'm so excited for this one. This cool moment is brought to you by Pin Pop, made for abantwana abakool. Now, let me ask you something. Do you think you are cool or uyazama nje? 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
1: Does this sound fire to you? 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
0: We've got Rhea on the line. We want to find out why Rhea is cool. Good morning, Rhea. Rhea? Hey, Rhea girl.
1: Not responding to us is not cool, Rhea.
0: Rhea, you need to be cool. This is your cool moment.
1: Oh, Rhea, you don't want to be cool.
0: I feel like maybe we're struggling to hear Rhea a little bit. I think that might be it. But it's okay. Do you know what, Rhea? You did exactly what you needed to do. You went onto the socials. Mm-hmm. You found Pin Pop on socials.
1: Oh, Rhea.
0: Oh, there she is. Hi, Rhea. Can you hear us?
2: Yes, I can hear you.
0: Yay! Oh, wonderful. We got you.
1: Rhea, yeah. What makes you cool?
2: What makes me cool is that I like fashion, and then I like being a tailor, like Oroka Diaparo.
0: Oh, wow!
2: Yes,
0: look at you.
2: And my video, I was doing some clothes with plastics because I love fashion with all my heart. Kerata mereko wa matsogo.
0: Oh, Rhea, you are just like me. You are just like me. It's so nice to work with your hands and to create something on your own. That's so beautiful. That is so beautiful.
1: I've got great news for you, Rhea. Congratulations. You are cool.
2: You are so cool.
0: Congratulations. You are a winner this morning, Rhea. Thank you so
2: much for entering. Thank you so much.

0: much for entering and have a great day.
1: Thank you so much. You too.
0: Alrighty. Oh, I absolutely love that. Now, of course, we are looking for the coolest kid in the country to win cool prizes with Pin Pop. Your cool skills from skateboarding to dancing to singing could crown you the coolest and land you a share of 500,000 rand in amazing prizes. Now, the search for Abantwana Bakool continues. Don't get left behind. Vuga and show us your cool to be our next winner. 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
2: As a man, there are certain things you do that are not macho. Why do you carry a lip balm? Do you want juicy lips? That's not macho. Calling roadside assistance? That's not macho. Saying yes to a plastic instead of carrying your groceries? Practicing a handshake? That's not macho. Men, no matter how much we try, there are plenty of things we do that are not macho. But eating ice cream is no longer one of them, thanks to the creamy Cyclone ice cream from Chicken Lickin' for only 30.

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1: Do you have the krach to speak ill of people who've passed away? 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Why am I being stopped? 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So what must happen? I think the best thing I'll do is just not be there. Because I know I have nothing nice to say.
2: I say we waste it because simply we are not supposed to speak ill of the dead. 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
1: If it's a fact that you've been standing on that they are a crappy person, then stand on business.
0: 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It's Y.

0: second bag, but somebody gotta do it. Got my foot up on the gas, but somebody gotta do it. Turn his TV off, turn his TV off.
1: It's music by Kendrick Lamar. 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
2: Attention.
3: This is a spoiler alert. Listener's discretion is advised.
1: Alrighty, so last week, Wasabi suggested that we watch the film The Drama. What is this one all about, Wasabi?
4: An explosive confession throws the wedding of a seemingly perfect couple off the rails as they spiral to confront whether they can truly make it to I Do.
1: Yeah.
4: Yeah.
1: And it's called The Drama for a reason.
4: For a reason.
1: For a reason. What did you think?
4: I don't know if I should mention what this, the confession is, but...
1: Don't mention the confession.
4: I know
1: we're calling it spoiler alert, mm-hmm. but we don't want to spoil too much.
4: So it's a double date. This scene is specifically a double date. It's the married couple to be and their closest friends. Mm. So they go around the table saying, hey, let's play this game of let's share your deepest, darkest secret. Mm-hmm. And the couple starts first. The friend couple starts first. Funny situation, funny stories. Some of them might be a bit horrible. And then it comes to the... couple to be, like the married couple to be.
1: Yeah.
4: And the husband to be, his story is all right. But the woman's story, the wife to be, her story is frightening, like bone chilling.
1: Crazy.
4: It's insane. And it's something that's very bad in the sense of, might sound evil.
1: Mm.
4: So now the whole movie is the husband to be trying to see if they can come to terms with that whole situation. Can they actually marry someone who has done something like this in their past? Are they the same person? Have they changed? And let me tell you something. I loved this movie. I think it's exceptionally done. I think the way they wrote it, the way the story keeps unraveling, the husband keeps unraveling and not coming to terms with, this is a person that I might marry and spend the rest of my life with.
1: Mm.
4: Will they do the same thing that they once attempted to do? Have they changed since they... Because this thing happened when the wife-to-be was like 15, 16. So she was pretty young.
1: Mm.
4: But, you know, now it's 10, 15 years later. The husband can't help but stop thinking, is this girl going to actually come out and do that thing again? So how do I cope with that? And let me tell you something. They explored it wonderfully. Because it's asking the question, Nguti, are we always who we always were? Do people actually change, you know, over some time? And I think it explored that really well, because for me, whatever that wife to be did, I don't think
1: I actually think maybe just tell us.
4: Should I say
1: what she did, because the context of it is important to understand the gravity of that moment and the gravity of her confession.
4: So the wife-to-be confesses, Guti, when she was 15 or 16, she planned a school shooting. She wanted to go to school and shoot it up. Like the dad had guns. The dad was a poisa.
1: Mm.
4: So he had guns, and she took an automatic rifle to school on this one day because she was being bullied. She just hated the world and wanted to make her classmates and schoolmates feel the pain that she was feeling on an everyday basis. So she took the gun to school. It was in a bag. But for some reason, she didn't do it. You need to go watch the movie to know why she didn't do it. So I'm like, as I was watching, I know school shootings are the most horrible thing ever. It's children literally experiencing violence and some of them losing their lives. There's nothing worse than a school shooting. But you know what? I kind of sympathize with that character because teenagers, man, guys, I don't know, man. We've all been teenagers before. Me more recently. But...
1: more recently.
4: Like a few years ago.
1: But, 20 years ago.
4: But teenagers, guys, are so tormented.
1: Mm.
4: Like, they're trying to figure out who they are. Their body is changing. Now there's bullying also. And bullying gets more severe in high school. Like, it's not a great time for a lot of people in high school. So you feel like everyone is against you. Your parents don't get you. Your schoolmates are making fun of your shoes or how you look. Some things you can't change. So... people do snap, not to the point of coming to school with a gun.

0: But I'm like, you know what? You were going through a tough time. I see in the movie that you've changed over the years. It doesn't seem like she's the same person that she was now. Because before that confession, I would have never guessed Oguchi had thoughts like that. So I know other people might disagree and say, hey, man, psychopath will always be a psychopath.
1: Like me. I disagree with you, completely.
0: For real?
1: Yes, psychopath will always be. But I'm going to wait my turn.
0: Yes.
1: To give my rebuttal on what you're saying. But yes.
0: I feel like she's changed, man. It's fine now. I think she was going through the worst. She's learned. She knows it's bad. That's why she fought so much with telling the actual secret. So the fact that she has that regret means she's grown up. We have to, as a society, guys, believe in rehab. We have to, rehabilitation. We have to. Otherwise, people will lose hope in people, and that's not a society to live in.
1: How much are you rating it?
0: 8 out of 10.
1: Wow. Yeah. That's a pretty good rating.
0: 8 out of 10.
1: Well done. Okay. All righty. Like I said earlier on, I've got a lot to say in response to Wasabi's opinion about what happened in this movie. But we're going to get into that in the next couple of moments. Let's get back to the music for now.

0: I mean, to be honest, I understand why, before we watched this movie, why there was so much hype around it.
1: Yes.
0: Because the plot twist is so unexpected. Yeah. And Wasabi's given his rating, but Ray and I need to give you our ratings as well. That's coming up in the next couple of moments. For now, let's check in with the headlines and head on over to the sports.
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3: Stories making headlines. The Johannesburg High Court is expected to continue hearing arguments this morning in the urgent legal battle over the planned demolition of the alleged illegal structures at Marble Towers. And the Mkhonto SIZwe party has announced the immediate suspension of its spokesperson, Nhlamulo Ndlela. I'll have more on these and other stories at the top of the hour. For now, here's Ray with his sport.
0: The Sports Bulletin is brought to you by a deep...
4: to the heart of the action.

0: This sports bulletin is brought to you by Adidas, the official 26 Bafana Bafana kit made for legends, made for those who make it count. Now online and at an Adidas store near you. You got this.
1: We're starting off with football. Mamelodi Sundowns have had their preparations disrupted ahead of the second leg of their CAF Champions League final against AS Far after being grounded in South Africa due to a missing landing permit. The team was unable to depart for Morocco yesterday and have lost a full day of training as a result ahead of the decisive match in Rabat on Sunday. Players reportedly spent hours at Oa Tambo International Airport before going back home, while officials worked to secure clearance for a rescheduled flight. It has been reported that they'll be heading out this morning. The delay has sparked some frustration with suggestions of possible gamesmanship as it reduces Sundowns' time to adapt to the local conditions. Mthokozi Sidube, who is the editor of the publication Far Post, shed more light on the situation.
2: Apparently they tried securing this permit last week. There was an application last week, so it's taken over a week for Moroccan authorities to approve it, which doesn't really make sense. You then think it's mind games, because it's a cup final. They desperately need to win at home, and I mean, in the CAF Champions League, these things usually happen where host clubs would make life difficult for the visiting club just to unsettle them. And this, to me, sounds like one of those, because, I mean, it can't be that it takes over a week to secure this lending permit.
1: Sundowns carry a 1-0 advantage from the first leg in Pretoria, where Audrey Mudiba scored the only goal in a match that was also affected by crowd trouble as well as VAR issues. Now to the basketball court, where for the first time in NBA history, the first two games of both conference finals have been decided in overtime. San Antonio Spurs' double overtime victory over the Oklahoma City Thunder was followed by the New York Knicks producing a dramatic comeback in the NBA Eastern Conference Finals this morning. The Knicks overturned a 22-point fourth-quarter deficit to beat the Cleveland Cavaliers 115-104 in overtime. Jalen Brunson led the charge with 38 points, sparking a late surge after the Knicks had been trailing 93-71 with under 8 minutes left. New York then closed the game with an 18-1 run, forcing overtime, and Brunson tied it with a floater in the final seconds of regulation. In overtime, the Knicks dominated early on, scoring the first 9 points to complete the turnaround. Donovan Mitchell finished with 29 points for Cleveland, while James Harden added another 15. Here are the post-match thoughts of their stellar talisman, Jalen Brunson.
3: I think the common denominator was just us still believing in each other and still playing, still fighting, just chipping away. You know, we knew like we weren't going to get it all back in one possession. So picking stops, kept running, got a couple lucky shots to go in, but we just kept fighting.
1: The Knicks, as well as the San Antonio Spurs, lead the best of seven series in their respective conference finals 1-0, and they go into game two tomorrow morning as well as Friday morning with some crucial early momentum. And that is a wrap for your updates this morning. Your next set will be coming up on Home Run from 3:30 in the afternoon. For Y Sports on the wrap, it's Ray Chalons.
4: You know the secret. 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
6: 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I'm on a cool. 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
1: Where the beats never run dry. Why?

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0: It's Wasabi's favorite artist with Wasabi's favorite song, Scott's Mapuma. This one is called Gonganje here on Why. Let's talk about the movie, The Drama. Okay, so one thing that I absolutely loved about this movie is the fact that it starts off like a rom-com.
1: Yes.
0: Right? Because when I'm watching shows or movies, I love a good plot twist. So it starts off as this beautiful rom-com. You think you're going to watch this like lovey-dovey story with a few complications here and there. So when the plot twist comes and this woman who's getting married confesses to everyone that she at some point organized or was planning a school shooting, the ball completely drops because how do you navigate a situation like that, right? Mm-hmm. Which is basically what the rest of the movie is. It's just about everyone else trying to navigate this news.
1: A bombshell. Yeah.
0: A bombshell. So I loved that switch. I love also the fact that the stakes were so high in terms of what she was planning to do.
1: Yes.
0: But she didn't carry through with it. For the reason we won't mention, because we won't spoil that for you. Like Wasabi said, go watch the movie and then you'll see why it didn't happen. So some people may, because then it creates conversation, right?
1: Yes.
0: Some people may say, well, she didn't go through with it. It didn't actually happen. Mm-hmm. So is that really a bad thing? And then someone else might argue and say, well, she's crazy because she was planning to do it anyway.
1: Yeah.
0: And what's to say that if she ever got to a point in her mind where she was when she was 15, 16, that she wouldn't try something like this again? You know, you have to think about psychologically what someone is going through. I'm not sure, but my understanding was that after she had planned this, she didn't go to therapy, rehab, talk to someone about the feelings that she had at the time, why she wanted to do something like that.
1: She didn't
0: really rehabilitate at all. This was just something that was supposed to happen. It didn't happen. And now she's getting married. I'm sorry, but if my future husband came to me and said, you know, when I was 16, I was planning a school shooting.
1: Yeah.
0: The wedding is finished.
1: Is it?
0: The wedding is over. Absolutely not. I'm not letting someone like that into my life because there's no excuse for doing something like that.
1: But what if he says, because he had a rough childhood, like at home, big beta, at school, the bullying was incredible, like it was huge, it was a mess, man, like, and no one wanted to hear him out.
0: I'm so sorry. That would be my response.
1: Mm.
0: I'm so sorry for your experience. I think maybe what might be best for you is to go and speak to someone about it. But for now, I'm going to go look for another husband.
1: That's
0: and
1: crazy.
0: I think you're going to be

0: Okay. No, absolutely not. I'm not doing that. But nonetheless, I think it was an incredible film just because of the kind of conversation that it brings
1: Yes.
0: up. Obviously, Zendaya's in it. She's absolutely brilliant as well. And you know, you've got the general notes, which is that it was very well shot. The plot twist was major, and the storyline was great as well. So
1: Yeah.
0: yeah, I really enjoyed it. I'm gonna give it an 8.5 out of 10.
1: Nice.
0: It was a really, really, really good watch.
1: Nice, nice. No.
0: I loved it. I loved it. All right. Ray's gonna tell us what he thought about the movie as well as give his rating in the next few, but for now let's check in with the roads.
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3: Jamming in traffic with Y.
1: 8:42, time for your last traffic update of the morning. I'll start off on the R24 westbound. I see a crash there after Electron Road. Let's go to on the N1 northbound in Pretoria, queuing traffic towards the R21 highway. Moving on now to the N1, a stationary vehicle there before Flying Saucer Interchange. Another crash there after a new road on the N1 southbound. At Bedford View, I see queuing traffic on both routes towards Gililas Interchange on the N12 and R24. In Bramfontein, queuing traffic towards Empire Road. And then finally, I'll end off in Sandton, slow-moving traffic towards Grayston Drive. Now, if you're looking for instant traffic updates, be sure to follow us at YFM Traffic for Wild Traffic. That's Wasabi.

0: It's music by Philana. This one is called Love Potion here on Why. We're talking about the movie The Drama. Ray, it is now time for your review. What did you think about it?
1: I will start off by saying The Drama is an accurate title for this movie. It makes sense because what a journey. I'm not big on rom-coms in general, but this was a bit of a rom-com slash dramedy, and I liked how they introduced the drama. I'll start with things I enjoyed. I really enjoyed the performances of both Robert Pattinson and Zendaya. I thought they were excellent from start to finish. I thought they conveyed a lot of emotion well. I think the story was written to challenge both of them, comedically as well as dramatically as actors. And I've never seen Robert really express himself in a very comedic manner, because as far as I'm concerned, he's the Batman. Do you know what I mean?
0: Yeah.
1: So in this movie, I think I got to see a bit more range from both actors in the respective ways they carried out their roles. And as mentioned, it's been really well shot as well. What I didn't enjoy as much is the actual hook. So the hook is, obviously, she did this egregious thing, where she plotted on doing this egregious thing, and then she was stopped for reasons that we will not discuss. And that happened, you know, fairly, not early, but like sort of close to the middle of the movie. And so the rest of the movie is about breaking down what this means for their relationship. What I didn't necessarily enjoy was that it was so much on the moral compass of how could you even think of doing such a thing, as opposed to exploring the deep-seated trauma behind her wanting to do this thing. I wanted the emotional depth. I wanted the, let's explore your childhood some more. Let's not focus on the fact that, yeah, you almost did this, and maybe I look at you differently. But why do I look at you differently, you know? Mm. Why do you feel the need to hold this thing back and reveal it in circumstances where everybody's relaxed and you can kind of speak about it thinking it's funny or it's a bit of a joke, but you take it so seriously to the extreme where you want to actually end the relationship? Mm. So I didn't quite enjoy that. I needed a bit more emotional depth, because the moral chat is pretty straightforward. Of course you don't want to be with someone who plots on doing such a thing. But then what if this is based in what Wasabi was saying, the trauma or the behind the scenes aspect of it? So I didn't enjoy that. I like the fact that it ended in sort of a circular way. How they met is kind of how it ended, where they're kind of sitting and they're trying to start over again. So overall, I think it's a mixed film for me. I did think it touched on a few important themes, but it didn't quite get that emotional depth that I was looking for. So if I had to give it a rating overall, I'd give it a 6.5 out of 10.
0: Wow, Ray, oh, wow. A 6.5.
1: Yeah, I need a depth, man.
2: I thought it'd be higher.
0: Ray is a tough critic, guys. Mm. I'm telling you, Ray is a tough critic. But okay, you know what? We accept that. Thank you so, so much. It is now my turn to suggest a movie that we're going to watch this week. We're going to take a listen to the trailer in the next few moments and try to predict what we think is going to happen. So stick around for that.
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Friday, fully handled, only on Y. Here we don't press snooze, we press play. It's The Way Up with Nia Brown and OK Wasabi.

down with me. All right, so it is my turn to suggest something for us to watch. I've been watching the discourse on social media around this particular show, so I think maybe let's go watch it, let's go see for ourselves, and then we'll come back next week and talk about it. I'd love for us to watch.

0: Okay. Mm. All right. I feel like the trailer didn't give us much information about what to expect, because what I was hoping for was that at least we'd know who is going to be at the roast and who is going to actually be roasting Kevin Hart. Yes. But here's what I anticipate. I anticipate that there's going to be obviously a mix of comedians there roasting him. Mm-hmm. And I think one of the major themes of the roast is going to be how short Kevin Hart is.
1: 100%.
0: Because that's like for his entire career, I feel like people have always made jokes about how short he is. So I think that everyone that's going to be there is going to try to work that into their roast.
1: On my side, I definitely think they're going to talk about how the Kevin Hart chooses movies to actually star in. Because he always does the comedy, the same role, always being Kevin Hart in just a different font. But they're going to make fun of the movies he's taking on. And I'm hoping to see some jokes actually also about the drama on his company, because he has drama on his own production company.
0: Yes, he also did have drama with the cheating scandal.
1: Yes.
0: Where he was in the back of a car with a girl, someone took a picture. Yeah. That would be interesting to make fun of.
1: Mention that also.
0: As well, yeah. Ray, what do you think is going to happen?
2: I think it'll be layered. I expect exes. I don't know why. I expect two at least of Kevin Hart's exes to pull up and maybe have like a little 15-minute slot on the roast.
0: Oh, wow, that would be cool.
2: I think they're gonna make sure about bringing up his infidelity. Obviously, he went on tour with Irresponsible, so I think they'll probably bring that up as well, and maybe a surprise appearance from a rapper. That's what I'm expecting.
0: Okay. Mm-hmm. All right. Do you guys think you're going to laugh, Ray? Do you think you're actually going to laugh?
2: I think I will laugh at the people I don't expect to find funny more than the comedians that are going to be there. That's kind of how roasts usually work. It's always the people you don't expect that are going to make you laugh.
1: Yeah, that's so true.
0: The reason why I asked that question is because I'm not a very big fan of roasts in general. I feel like because you've got the space where you are supposed to make a joke and be funny, very rarely is the joke funny. Yeah. And I say that for international roasts, local roasts as well. I think in all the roasts that I've seen, I've probably laughed at only 3 jokes.
2: Wow.
0: Yeah.
2: Wow.
0: Do you think you're going to laugh?
1: I think I'm going to chuckle. There's going to be a lot of good chuckles there. There's some jabs that you won't expect.
0: Okay.
1: That will get underneath your skin.
0: All right. Let's go watch it. It is the roast of Kevin Hart. We're going to be watching it on Netflix. You go watch it as well. Netflix next week. Huh? We'll come back.
1: What did you want to say? Next week?
0: No, I wanted to say go watch it on Netflix.
1: Yeah.
0: Next week. We will be back to discuss.
1: So
0: but
1: said
0: I said, go
1: week.
0: Watch it, Netflix. Netflix, we will be coming back to talk about it. All right, let's wrap it up over there. Thank you so much for choosing us to wake you up this morning. We will be back again, I think, on Friday, 5 to 9 a.m. here on Y.
1: Coming up next is Karen with the glow up on Y.
0: Who's going to say goodbye today?
1: It's Nia.
2: Say goodbye, Nia. Yeah.
0: Okay, I feel like we should say... Siyahamba manje, siyedebe. Because Wasabi and I are in Durban right now. Yeah, sorry,
2: okay.
0: Ray.
2: Okay.
0: Sorry, Ray. But we'll see you again on Friday. My name is Nia Brown.
1: I'm okay, Wasabi.
2: I'm Ray Chalons.
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5: Stories making headlines. Joburg's Marble Towers legal battle resumes this morning, and NPA launches internal investigation into prosecutors' absence during high-profile case. A very good morning. I'm Ralebogha Nke. The Johannesburg High Court is expected to continue hearing arguments this morning in the urgent legal battle over the planned demolition of alleged illegal structures at Marble Towers. Building owner Golden Rod Group is seeking to block the City of Johannesburg from carrying out demolitions at the property as part of the city's intensified inner-city cleanup operation. The matter was postponed yesterday after a last-minute court interdict temporarily halted the demolition process. Wani's reporter Lebohang Ndashe is following the story and files this report.
6: The city of Johannesburg is expected to return to court this morning as it pushes ahead with plans to demolish what it described as illegal structures at Marble Towers in the Johannesburg CBD. Golden Rod Group approached the Johannesburg High Court on an urgent basis seeking an interim interdict preventing the city from demolishing or interfering with the property. The company also wants the court to stop officials from using law enforcement agencies to carry out demolitions or restrictions.

0: access to tenants and lawful occupants. Johannesburg Mayor Tata Morero says the city remains confident that the structures erected at Marble Towers do not have the required approvals. Morero also alleged that the property owes the city nearly 14 million rand in unpaid municipal services and says officials discovered people living in the building despite it not being zoned for residential use. Last week, city officials warned shop owners to vacate the property and remove their stock ahead of the planned demolition. For Wang News, I am Lebohang Dashe in Johannesburg.
1: Elsewhere, three suspected kidnappers have been killed in a shootout with police in Marin Hill, Durban this morning. KwaZulu-Natal police say officers tracked the suspects who were wanted in connection with the kidnapping, fraud and illegal firearm possession case linked to Greenwood Park. KZN police spokesperson Rep. Robert Nichuunda says the suspects led officers on a high-profile chase before exchanging gunfire with police and crashing into a tree.
2: Police spotted suspects driving along Milky Way Road and attempted to stop their vehicle. The suspects defied police orders and sped off. Police gave chase, and during the operation, a shootout ensued. The suspect's vehicle lost control and hit a tree. Three suspects were shot and fatally wounded during the shootout, and no police officer was injured. The suspects were found in possession of two firearms and several rounds of ammunition.
1: Lastly, the National Director of Public Prosecutions, Andy Mutibi, has ordered an internal investigation into the circumstances surrounding a prosecutor's absence in the high-profile case involving Mpumalanga taxi boss Jose Lindaba, who was found in contempt of court after failing to appear in the matter this week. The extortion case against Sibanyoni and his three co-accused was subsequently struck off the roll. The group is now accused of extorting more than 2 million rands from a well-known businessman over an extended period. The NDPP says they are now working to have the matter re-enrolled and brought back before the courts following his meeting with the Mpumalanga division.
3: As they talked to me, the prosecutor, amongst others, felt unsafe. So that's the information that reached them. Then I said, it's important that we collate and gather, credible information. We've got a division here that is called Office of Ethics and Accountability. It investigates internally on matters of this nature. So they are on instruction to investigate speedily. I need a report from them that will then inform us. But if it's really around, security will get to know when the information is collected.
1: Recapping your top story this hour, the Johannesburg High Court is expected to continue hearing arguments this morning in the urgent legal battle over the planned demolition of alleged illegal structures at Marble Towers. Be sure to follow us on X and on Instagram at YFM. For Y News, I'm Ralipha Nke.
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5: Thank you very much, Ria Lebucha. 5 minutes past the hour 9. Good morning to you and yours. Let's have a look at your roads. On the N1 northbound, a stationary vehicle just before Flying Saucer Interchange. And on the N1 southbound, another stationary vehicle at Rivonia Road. In Deep Sloot, on the N14 northbound, a crash between the R55 Pretoria West exits. And in Pretoria, on the R21 northbound, slow-moving traffic to the N1 north. Melrose, M1 southbound, slow-moving traffic towards Corlett Drive. And in Gauteng, on the N1 southbound on Pretoria Main Road, there's a stationary vehicle just before the Buccleuch interchange. If there's anything concerning your traffic this morning that you feel we may or we might have missed, kindly do let us know using the hashtag YTraffic on all our social media platforms. 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You can also reach us on the Y World app. Download and free to download and use on all Google Play stores and app stores. With that being said, what you can expect in terms of music in this hour, of course, we got some Kelani, some Kwazi, some Kosazana Daughter, and some Sir, just to mention a few. It's a Boss Babe Wednesday, in case you're wondering who's going to be boss babying with us today. You need to stick around to find out. But first things first, you know how we're going to open up the hour. One of my favorite things and one of yours, clearly. It's With It or Waste It.
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0: The music you crave, all day, every day. Why?
1: 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It's warm up in this. Can you fit up in my pocket?

0: This one is called Sally Matunzi, Nkosazana daughter, Shino Kai, DJ Kaiba. And they bring us to 18 minutes after the hour 9. Good morning to you and yours. It's a beautiful, wacky Wednesday. Nothing wacky about it because you take out the mid out of your mid-mornings right here on the Glow Up. So excited to be with you, Karen Umtheto. What's the kara lase? Why, hello. Hop into my front seat, hop into my transi. Uthi tla seat belts bangene fast.
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0: All right, so you already know what the vibe is. First hour of the show always sounds a little bit like With It or Wasted. And if you're listening to this for the first time ever, don't fret. With It or Wasted, really simple. We all have different habits, right, that are formed a part of our second nature. So much so that we don't even realize how it's received by the next person. And every day, we call each other out and we try to be better standing members of society. Today, you're going to help me figure out, please, please help me figure this out. If returning an outfit at the shop after wearing it at an event is a yay or nay. I want to know what you feel about that, because that one is yay. I mean, let's be honest, no shame, no tea. Stylists do it all the time. Stylists do this all the time. Stylists literally go and source clothes, they go and buy them, they dress talent. Talent does music videos, shoots, whatever else, and then talent just can't get those clothes dirty. They take it back. Like, they get their money back. So why is it a big deal if I'm doing it for a party? What if I know this is not usually what I'd like to wear, but a theme requires me to wear it? What must happen? Because honestly speaking, times are tough and everyone is figuring out a way to make ends meet and still show up without breaking the bank. But what if it means buying an outfit you can't afford, young tall, and retaining it straight after the event because you just needed it for the purpose of the event? It's my last hour. It's Mampara week. What must two can happen? I must take it back so I can get my coins back. Are you with it or do you feel like it's something we should waste? Let me know. I mean, sometimes, you know, I'm very much tempted because I'm even thinking, even imagine when you go buy a cake and you buy a cake topper. I'd even wipe that cake topper, put it back in the packaging, take it back to the store and ask for my money back. I'm joking. Returning an outfit at the shop for a refund after wearing it at an event. Are you with it or is it something you feel like we should waste? Send through that voice note, please, on the Y World app. Alternatively, we are at Y across all socials. It's going to be a crazy morning, my friend.
2: My fellow South Africans, you have spoken and we have listened. We understand the severity of your situation and we know you are tired. We are all tired. But something bigger and better is coming. Your chance is finally coming home. Stay tuned. Keep watching. We'll talk soon. I thank you.
3: Joburg has always had stories. Once upon a time in Joburg brings them all to life. The music, the artist you've had on repeat, now steps out of your speakers and into the city. A new chapter begins on the 23rd of May at Rosefield Polo Club with Sir headlining and

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3: I hate people who have a different number from WhatsApp to cell phone number. Now I've bought you 1 gig to your WhatsApp number and it doesn't exist. Some way still 80 rand to change 1 gig. Aside, I also hate runners.
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3: 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Imagine if people with AMA t-shirt messers were just walking around. Remind us, do your texts. I know we have to do the texts. You don't have to remind me every day.
5: 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I hate Orlando Pirates. I hate it. The word Pirates, even if it was split, even going to Orlando, a nightmare for me.
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The Glow Up, Monday to Friday, 9 a.m. to 12 p.m. on Y.

0: Returning an outfit at the shop for a full refund after wearing it. Playing in the background, The Recipe by Sir. It's 30 minutes after the hour 9. Good morning to you and yours. It's The Glow Up. And right now, it's Worth It or Wasted.
1: The Glow Up with Karen Mtetwa.
0: Now, this whole clothes chat is very sensitive. I'm not going to be one to lie to you. What do you even mean I can't take them back? Like, I'm one of those people who's just very honest with myself. I am taking back that outfit. Imagine having to buy... For example, I don't know if you know Nasty C's soft music video. Just to work soft. I'm sure you can tell that Nasty C will never wear that blue coat ever again. And you can tell he probably had a stylist who had it hired out. Do you really think you'll find that blue closet in Nasty C's... that blue coat in Nasty C's closet? You know, think of all the beautiful pageant girls that walk the stage. Do you think you will see a Zozi Bini Tunzi in that beautiful garment that she shot top billing in? Do you get what I mean? It's just like, they only wear these things once and they done. So it makes no sense. The stylist or the person who sources it is highly likely to take it back to the manufacturer or the job to begin with, because once you've worn it, you can't pop out with it again. And also, what if you have to go to an event? You don't like the theme? Then what must happen? I'm going to be stuck with a clothing item that I don't like. Absolutely not. I'm standing on business. Like, I am returning it. I am for it. We are taking back those outfits. One thing I know I'm not doing is wearing something or keeping something. And what you look at sometimes, like, you get a dress, you zip it up, it doesn't fit. But it's too late. You need to go to the event. So you wear it regardless. But you know that immediately after this event, I'm taking this thing back. I don't want it anymore. Whatever the reason might be, I feel like it's justified. Let me know what you think. Send through that voice note on the Y World app. Alternatively, we add Y across all socials. Comments coming through. Gia saying we should waste it. Lisa saying we should waste it. I want to know what you have to say.
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4: 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Ice cream from Chicken Lickin'.

0: played the harp tour just added SA to their map. 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
2: 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All the hits.

0: This one is called Ngibambe. It's ATK Music. It's Tita. Well, it's TTSA and Mpho Spizzy. They bring us a 45 after 9. Almost time for us to give you the verdict, but just before we do, some more voice notes coming through on the Y World app. And the big question today for you on With It or Waste It is: returning an outfit at the shop for a full refund after wearing it at an event. Are you with it, or do you feel like it's a hassle that we should just, you know, shy away from, huh? Depends on your moral compass. Betla's coming through. Sawubona mge.
1: Yes. Karakara chom.
0: Hello.
1: Nekere waste it. Waste it. Rather give it to the less fortunate than to return it to the shop. Well, there's actually the guy on that. I'm wasting it. Thank you. Bye.
0: But what do you mean, friend? If I give it to the less fortunate, what happens to me then? I need that money back. Maybe nele chalete ya yahut amaya during the week. Nele chalete ya groza ya kore kitswari until ke khola. I need that money back, bro. So if I give it away, I don't get to make money. But if I take it back to the store gives me back my money. Interesting. Another voice note coming through. Usiyabonga sawubona mtas.
2: Get the Samsung Galaxy S22 wasted intwana yami. 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

0: Wednesday lapho mawaya liphakeme flag bafuthe amafarm.
1: Danko ke. Okay, I see the boys are like, hey, no, dog, it's not working. We also have a voice note coming through on the Y World app. Actually, a text message coming through from Mulebu saying, hey, Karen girl, hello. What I'm definitely judging. No, you can't wear something, then return it. Oh, my babies, then you really don't know how the entertainment industry works. Stylists buy things and they take them back, guys, to the shop. I'm not even lying to you. Maybe I am the problem for taking this out. Where have you ever seen any public figure on a red carpet or on a production on it wear the same thing again? Once you show me a picture of them wearing the same thing twice, we'll talk. It's because they always have to keep up the look. They always have, but you can never wear it again. You wear it once, you're doomed. So what's the best way for it to be conducive, for it to be sustainable? They need to take it back. A lot of the outfits that people wear in the red carpets, the stylists, the designers, you wear it once and you take it back. I mean, with a stylist and a designer, you won't get your money back, but one thing you can trust they'll do, they'll take it back.
2: Uncensored.
3: Just imagine, is it a bird? Is it a plane? No, it's Bax Barra.
4: It's like you built up so well to it, Tools, and then you went and said Bax Barra.
3: This is why I miss
4: it's
3: you.
4: It's pronounced Barbara, honey.
5: Uh-huh, honey.
3: Okay, let me do that applause one more time.
4: Oh, thank
3: let
4: you.
3: Me do it justice.
4: It's not a bird. It's not a plane.
3: No.
4: It's Barbara.
3: Hello. Doing, Mama? I miss you like
4: you know, I miss you. I realized that I don't think I have friends outside of you, and you're not my friend, you're my colleague. So something needs to change in my life.
3: So quick update, where you been? What's been happening?
4: 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Mm-hmm. I went back, I got myself a second surgery because I'm into BBLs these days.
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0: This one is called I'm an International. DJ Stocky, Lebu and Killer. They bring us to 58 minutes after the hour of 9. Almost time for the news. Lindo and Banza's not in the building today, but we do have really hunger. Now, there's a conversation today, my friend, and the big chat is, how do you feel about returning an outfit to the shop to get your full refund after wearing it to an event? Nah, I can explain.
1: Hi, Bo.
0: What do you think?
1: That
0: are you with it?
1: Criminal.
0: What do you mean?
1: After you've worn it?
0: To an event.
1: You know what? I thought about doing that a few weeks back. It was my cousin's wedding.
0: Sure.
1: I bought a dress. I had to wear it to the wedding.
0: Sure.
1: I had no choice. It was
0: you understand? It's not your style. It's not cup.
1: Exactly.
0: So what must you
1: happen? Should I return it? I didn't return it. I'd rather go alter it. I can't. Yay. No.
0: So you're wasting it? You don't want to be one of those people that take...
1: No, guys. You've already worn it.
0: So we're wasting it?
1: We're wasting it.
0: Fine. When it comes to returning an outfit to the shop for a full refund after wearing it, I mean, but really, and also a lot of the wives are saying, hell no. So we're wasting it.
2: Wasting.
0: Are you happy now? Do you happy?
1: I'm very happy.
0: Sharp, you ready to for us to go to the news?
1: Absolutely.
0: At least we're not wasting that. Let's do that.
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1: Stories making headlines. Police launch a manhunt for suspects linked to the murder of Thato Molosangwe, and U.S. investigation into girls' school attack in Minab is underway. A very good morning. I'm Ralebogha Nke. The South African Police Service has launched a manhunt for suspects linked to the murder of Mahikeng crime activist and traditional healer Thato Molosangwe. Police say Molosangwe was shot and killed at his home in Lumanying village in the early hours of Tuesday this morning. Authorities say he played a key role in exposing and fighting crime and corruption in Mahikeng. SAP spokesperson Athlenda Mathe confirmed that the Provincial Murder and Robbery Unit has now taken over the investigation.
5: Lieutenant General Dimpani has strongly condemned the brutal murder and assured the community that no stone will be left unturned until those responsible are found and brought to book. Mr. Molosangwe has been described by local police as a community-minded individual who played an important role in assisting police efforts aimed at fighting crime and corruption, as well as strengthening relations between the SAPs and communities. Police appealing to anyone with information that may assist investigations to contact the Crime Stop number on 0800 10111.
1: Turning to this now, the Western Cape High Court is expected to hear an application by the EFF challenging Finance Minister Enoch Godongwana's authority to adjust the fuel levy. The party argues that only Parliament has the constitutional power to impose or amend taxes. Godongwana has, however, countered the EFF's argument, saying that the process of adjusting the fuel levy would be lengthy and far less flexible if it had to go through Parliament due to the requirement for public consultation. EFF leader Julius Malema says South Africans cannot be forced to endure rising costs of living as a result of a decision taken solely by the minister.
6: We are currently challenging the rise of the fuel levies in court, as we have directly seen that the National Treasury is unilaterally making tax increases without consultation with legislative bodies who represent the people.
1: Further afield, a U.S. military investigation into a deadly strike at a girls' school in Iran is currently underway, with officials describing the probe as complex due to the school's proximity to an active Iranian missile.

0: States. U.S. Admiral Brad Cooper confirmed the development during testimony before the House Committee yesterday as Democratic lawmakers pressed the government to publicly acknowledge Washington's possible involvement. The February strike in Manab reportedly killed more than 175 children and teachers. Iran has since condemned the incident as a war crime, accusing the U.S. of violating international humanitarian law.
1: Congressman, to reiterate, the United States does not deliberately target us.
2: Got that part.
1: Period. Full stop. And nor are the Iranian people our enemy. The IRGC is the adversary in this case. So the investigation is ongoing. As soon as it is complete, I'm happy to be as transparent as possible.
2: We will not take responsibility for something we very obviously did.
1: And what? So it's a complex investigation. The school itself is located on an active IRGC cruise missile base.
2: Absolutely.
1: It's more complex than the average strike. As soon as we're complete, I'm fully committed to transparency, given your important oversight role and the other members here.
0: Recapping your top story this hour, SAPS has launched a manhunt for suspects linked to the murder of Mahikeng and crime activist and traditional healer Thato Mulusankwe. Be sure to follow us on X and on Instagram at YFM. For Y News, I'm Ralipha Nke.
3: Jamming in traffic with Y.
4: A very big thank you goes out to you, Ria. 3 minutes after the hour of 10, let's have a look at your roads. Kicking it off on the N1 northbound, there are roadworks just before Bayers Nordia Drive, so do be wary of that. And in Deep Sloot on the N14 northbound, there is a crash at the R55 Pretoria West exit. Be wary of that as well. On the N1 northbound roadworks, on the N1 northbound at Morocco Bypass. And on the N1 southbound, there are roadworks just at Breckfontein Road. And on the N12 eastbound, roadworks at Rietfontein Interchange. Wrapping it up all the way in Pretoria, on the N1 northbound, there are roadworks and traffic restrictions between Linwood Road and the Stormville Road exit. Heavy evening traffic, so also do be wary around that area when you drive later on today. That's all we have in terms of your traffic. If there's any update or anything that you feel we may or we might have missed, kindly do let us know using the hashtag YTraffic across all social media platforms. We always are available at Y and the Y World app on all Google Play stores and on the app stores. What you can expect in terms of music in this hour, some Shakes and Les, some Goon Flavor, some Tyler, and some DJ Spisa. So make sure that you stay around.
5: 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Karen, giving the city the ultimate glow up. Only on Y.

0: 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Why? The Glow Up.
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0: see me cause you celibate. So I fuck around and fuck your friend for the hell of it.
1: This one is called Take It Easy. It's DJ Speedstar on this one. Flame, Frank Casino, K-Kid, and Ben September. 21 minutes after the hour of 10. Good morning to you and yours. Still the glow up on Y.
0: Talking manifest this when you jinxed it down.
1: It is indeed a Wednesday, and it wouldn't be a Wednesday if we...
2: Don't worry, we got you.
1: It wouldn't be a Wednesday if we don't sing Your Mind. Now, every Wednesdays are very interesting. Because if there's one thing we will all have in common, is that we've experienced heartbreak. One way or another, it depends to which extent, but we all know what it feels like to just go because your heart is hurting. Whether it's platonic heartbreak or romantic, relationships have a way of turning out real bad. The person you least expect to hurt you, going out of their way to make you regret ever meeting them, will never not rock you, let me tell you, my friend. So how bad was your last relationship heartbreak? Answer this question with a song. It's something I'd really love to hear from you. Because when it comes to me, oh, I've had my fair share of relationships gone wrong. Whether it's relationship, whether romantic, via it's platonic. With all kinds, they've just had their fair share of just rocking me. On the other side of this, I share mine. But I want to know yours. So how bad was your last relationship heartbreak? Answer this with a song. Sing it to me. Sing Your Mind to me on the Y World app, all right? I want to hear it.
3: 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Skipping rope?
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3: On the 29th of April, 2004, the World War II Memorial opens in Washington, D.C., to thousands of visitors, providing overdue recognition for the 16 million U.S. men and women who served in the war. The memorial is located on 7.4 acres of the former site of the Rainbow Pool at the National Mall between the Washington Monument and the Lincoln Memorial. The Capitol Dome is seen to the east. The Arlington Cemetery is just across the Potomac River to the west.
2: Today in history, bringing yesterday's events into today's conversation. 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

0: We are called kosher.
1: Zalanazo. 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It's a busy.
2: Sawara, IQ.
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1: Okay.

0: This one is called Snogo Nogo. It's El Chapo, Benzo, and EQ. Reminds you of that money, baby. 32 minutes after the hour 10, still the glow up on Y. Taking up the mid out of your mid-mornings, of course. It's Sing Your Mind, and I'm trying to find out from you today, how bad was your last relationship heartbreak? I need you to answer it in the form of a song, yeah?
1: Don't worry, we got you.
0: Oh, yeah, ma! So I haven't even shared mine, so I'm about to come through with mine, right? My last relationship heartbreak? I can't even begin to try and explain it to you because it hurt me so bad. I didn't know how I'm going to recover from it. You know, it's so crazy that, I mean, a couple of months later, I'm past it, but I love that man so much. It was so bad that I even tried to call him Sninini just to check if he's okay, and he mised me. Like, I at some point, I was like, should I even text him via Spotify to say hi? And I'm just like, really did miss him. So that heartbreak really, really messed with me. I'm just also going to add, you know, that, I mean, it wasn't entirely his fault. But I feel like it was more his than mine. He said things that I feel like I just grounds for a breakup. But hopefully, if he's listening, this is how.

0: I really feel that's how he feels about me at some point, to be like, yeah, hey, I really don't care about you. And I still do, you know. I just feel like there were things that he was doing that really hurt me. And I was just like, ugh, I know we could do better. I just wish you cared a little bit more than you appear to. And that really hurt. But Sipo also came through on the voice, on the voice note is crazy. On the Wine World app with a voice note. Hey, Sipo, what's going on?
1: Hey, abantu bangaka. 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
0: Mina ngiyakuzwa mngani wami. 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

0: ngoke ngibone ngempela. You see, when it comes to love, ngoke ngibone ukuthi ngizoba naso mina isibindi to come back and try again. On the other side of this, I play your voice notes. Don't forget to sing your mind with a voice note on the Y World app right about now, though.
1: Don't worry, we got you.
2: 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Turn it up with Sinaye. 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Sinaye keeps you entertained for the happiest hour of your day, where the vibes hit harder than the traffic. 6 to 7 p.m. Monday to Friday with Sinaye. Let's get happy. 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

we got them all. We got the dawn drivers sipping their Cortados. 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We got Lucas, who has done 26,000 trips. 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We got them all. Tracker, we got you. Something big.

0: takeover, a change, a chance. Like we said, something big is coming, and your chance to change your life is finally coming home with Sizekhaya. 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
1: As a man, there are certain things you do that are not macho. Why do you carry a lip balm? Do you want juicy lips? That's not macho. Calling roadside assistance? That's not macho. Saying yes to a plastic instead of carrying your groceries? Practicing a handshake? That's not macho. Men, no matter how much we try, there are plenty of things we do that are not macho. But eating ice cream is no longer one of them, thanks to the creamy Cyclone ice cream from Chicken Lickin' for only 34.

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1: And that's exactly what we are doing. How bad was your last relationship heartbreak, my friend? That is the big question. I really want to find out. I chose mine and I was like, Take a Bow by Rihanna because it hurt me so much. I had to bow out. I really had to bow out. Got a couple of voice notes on the Y World app. I think you're going to kick it off with some Temba. Let's hear what Temba has to say.
4: Sabona karakara, let's say why. Ngiya Tembu kahle ntokazi. Go. Never mind. In the last 4 years, or 4 years ago, Unesty C was releasing Goma called Can't Imagine. I can't imagine my kingly self trying to mingle with y'all. Talk it down on those above me just to fish for applause. They try to come at me only to have me zip up their jaws. I keep this business apart. Ooh! It's called Can't Imagine by Unesty C.
1: And I can't even imagine myself not playing.

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I see you, Temba. 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I also have a comment coming through on Facebook by Udonga Diliga saying, Lira, no munga hamba angege ngilile. Because one thing that is true is that I'm not going to cry. 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

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That's also fine. But you know, when it comes to love and when it comes to heartbreak, there's always someone who will tell you, no, no, no, no, no, no, no. There's a perfect song for this. And that's exactly what Ukatleho Kali did. Came through on Facebook saying, "Send my love to your new lover" by Adele. 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

0: We really aren't kids anymore. 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Sing sharp now. Xolani CBC came through on Facebook as well, saying, AKA, congratulate. Why am I congratulating you, friend? Are you happy they're gone? Whatever the case is, okay, congratulations. Oh, yes, I'm definitely congratulating you because some lovers are so toxic. They put us through a phase in our lives where we don't know what to do. So if you are happy, so we lay in well as that lower. Iskini city tla tla tla. Ibo po lea fasega because ipondo lea fasega rather. Because life can get really, really messy. TK also coming through on Facebook saying, Dizaguliba la baitandi swa mazai. Where I want? Alright, I hear you. All this love, life, the problems are actually keeping us through a lot. King, they're putting us through. It's even me, even my words. They're just keeping me. That's exactly what happens when you're going through Mjolo. On the other side of this, we wrap up Sing Your Mind, but I also really do want to know who broke your heart, man? How bad was your last relationship heartbreak? And you need to answer this in the form of a song. You must tell me who sings the song. You must tell me who the song is by so that I can plug you, Young Tola. Uphole kancane.
1: Major Steez, why?
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3: Guy's situation aside,
2: yeah.
3: Depends on the depth of, you know, heartbreak. But clearly some niggas can't deal with heartbreak. And they gonna drop everything. But on behalf of me and the gang,
4: she belongs to the streets.
1: Get ready to elevate your night. This is On the Streets, where the culture lives. Your current location, at the corner of R&B and hip-hop. This place is called Mapiano Avenue. Why? Karan Mthethwa brings the glow to Y. Monday to Friday, 9 a.m. to 12 p.m.

0: The ladies love him down. He goes by the name of Asake. This one is called Worship. It brings us to 57 minutes after the hour of 10. Almost time for us to go to the next hour. But just before we do, I need you to sing your mind. When you think of your last heartbreak, how bad was your last heartbreak? You know, how bad was it?
1: Don't worry, we got you.
0: Couple of comments coming through on the Wire World app. That's always so exciting, because getting to know what exactly you're thinking, getting to know what exactly it

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1: Ya nami ngilimele from umcholo mara akusupi kuzulu usijava uthi sayo.

0: I'm actually going to listen to the song today. It's actually both of them, right, Nessie? It's Big Zulu and Shava because it's their collaborative album. And this song, really, because you hear what the song says, it is besinente enhle sayona amaphuthethu siyawabona kodwa kusasizi ngoba what is done is done. And you know when you're at that point in a relationship, that really hurts. Mzi, wrap it up for us, please.
1: Goodbye, my lover. Goodbye, my friend. You have been the one. You have been the one for me. Oh, yamazi wendri kamakazo kanjalo phansi lase why. 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
0: Asibangene fast again.
2: Goodbye, my friend. You have been the one. 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
0: Hey, I hear you. Now, go about to goodbye, my lover. Goodbye, my friend. Let's say goodbye to this hour because it's officially time for the news.
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6: Stories making headlines. Police launch a manhunt for suspects linked to the murder of Thato Mulosankwe, and the U.S. investigation into girls' school attack in Minab is now underway. A very good morning. I'm Ralebogha Nke. The South African Police Service has launched a manhunt for suspects linked to the murder of Mahikeng crime activist and traditional healer Thato Mulosankwe. Police say Mulosankwe was shot and killed at his home in Lomanyung, a village, in the early hours of this morning. Authorities say he played a key role in exposing and fighting crime and corruption in Mahikeng. SAP spokesperson Athlenda Mathieu confirmed that the Provincial Murder and Robbery Unit has now taken over the investigation.
7: Lieutenant General Dimpani has strongly condemned the brutal murder and assured the community that no stone will be left unturned until those responsible are found and brought to book. Mr. Mulosankwe has been described by local police as a community-minded individual who played an important role in assisting police efforts aimed at fighting crime and corruption, as well as strengthening relations between the SAPs and communities. Police appealing to anyone with information that may assist investigations to contact the Crime Stop number on 0800 10111.
6: Turning to this now, the Western Cape High Court is expected to hear an application by the EFF challenging Finance Minister Enoch Godongwana's authority to adjust the fuel levy. The party argues that only Parliament has the constitutional power to impose or amend taxes. Godongwana has, however, countered the EFF's argument, saying the process of adjusting the fuel levy would be lengthy and far less flexible if it had to go through Parliament due to the requirement for public consultation. EFF leader Julius Malema says South Africans cannot be forced to endure rising costs of living as a result of a decision taken solely by the minister.
8: We are currently challenging the rise of the fuel levies in court, as we have directly seen that the National Treasury is unilaterally making tax increases without consultation with legislative bodies who represent the people.
6: Further afield, a U.S. military investigation into a deadly strike at a girls' school in Iran is currently underway, with officials describing the probe as complex due to the school's proximity to an active Iranian missile base. U.S. Admiral Brad Cooper confirmed the development during his testimony before the House committee yesterday is

0: Democratic lawmakers pressed the government to publicly acknowledge Washington's possible involvement. The February strike in Minab reportedly killed more than 175 children and teachers. Iran has condemned the incident as a war crime, accusing the United States of violating international humanitarian law.
1: Congressman, to reiterate, the United States does not deliberately target us.
2: Got that part.
1: Period. Full stop. And nor are the Iranian people our enemy. The IRGC is the adversary in this case. So the investigation is ongoing. As soon as it is complete, I'm happy to be as transparent as possible.
2: We will not take responsibility for something we very obviously did.
1: And what, sir, it's a complex investigation. The school itself is located on an active IRGC cruise missile base.
2: Absolutely.
1: It's more complex than the average strike. As soon as we're complete, I'm fully committed to transparency, given your important oversight role and the other members here.
0: Recapping your top story this hour, SAPS has launched a manhunt for suspects linked to the murder of Mahican crime activist and traditional healer Thato Mulosangwe. Be sure to follow us on X and on Instagram at YFM. For Y News, I'm Ralep Khatnke.
3: Jamming in traffic with Y.
4: A very big thank you goes out to you, Ria. 4 minutes after the hour of 11, let's have a look at your roads. On the N1 northbound, there's a stationary vehicle just after Winnie Mandela Drive. And on the N1 southbound, a stationary vehicle once more at Linwood Road. On the N1 southbound, roadworks are just after the Gasfontein Road. And on the N1 southbound, roadworks on the N1 southbound are just at Gordon Road. On the N1 northbound, roadworks just before Bayers Nordier Drive. And on the N1 northbound, there are roadworks at Moroka Bypass. On the N12 eastbound, there are roadworks at Rietfontein Interchange. And in Pretoria, on the N1 northbound, there are roadworks and traffic restrictions between Linwood Road and the Stormville Road. Wrapping it up in Brakpan on the N17 eastbound, there are roadworks and traffic restrictions between the R21 Rondebult Road and the R23 Heidelberg Road exit. If there's anything concerning your traffic this morning that you feel we may or we might have missed, kindly do let us know using the hashtag YTraffic across all socials. Not forgetting to download the Y World app. But that being said, what you can expect in this hour in terms of music, some La Source, some Odile, some Roy, and some Kelvin Momo, just to mention a few. But wait, there's more. It's a Boss Babe Wednesday, so you already know a Boss Babe is in the building. This is someone who's doing big things. And if you want to be inspired or learn a thing or two, stick around.
5: Karen, giving the city the ultimate glow up. Giving the city only on Y. The ultimate glow up. Yeah, I'm tuned with it. The glow up, Monday to Friday, 9 a.m. to 12 p.m. on Y.

0: It's our very own superstar. It's Roy, featuring 25K and Merchant. This one is called No Niggas Like Me. 13 minutes past the hour, someone is about to win a big prize.
1: Karen Mtetwa on Y.
0: I'm not even the one that's gonna lie to you, because something big has been happening. If you don't know about it, you're about to know. Because this cool moment is brought to you by Pinpop, and it's made for Abantwana Abakoo. Now let me ask you something. Do you think you cool? Or maybe we are manje, hey, like what lakatlakansanyan. Pinpop is looking for Abantwana Abakoo, age 7 all the way up until 25. They need to have style, talent, and that main character energy, young tall. And if they do, they could win their share of 500,000 rands in cool prizes. All you need to do is just follow

0: 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Your cool really could make you our winner. Now, it's very, very simple. Remember, if you want to win those amazing prizes, you need to follow the PinPop social media pages all across socials, right? And then you record a video of yourself. How do you show your cool? What do? You could be dancing, my friend. You could be skating. You could be showing us a young drip check. I'm fly with it, right? I really know how to dress well. Also, you could be singing or anything that you really do deem as cool. You share it on your social media pages and you tag PinPopNY and you hashtag #AbantwanaAbaCool and you could win your share of 500,000 rands in cool prizes. And today, let me tell you, we're doing just that. The someone who's cool, the someone who's got the flavor, and we thought, hey, atisik bonus good to cool ganjan. Welcome on the line, Nuro!
1: Good morning. How are you? I'm fine, yourself?
0: You're live on wire. Congratulations for making it this far. How are you feeling?
1: I'm excited.
0: Before we even go anywhere, do you think when you're cool? Do you think you're the master of cool? Do you think you got this?
1: I've got this.
0: So take me through your cool. And what makes you super duper cool?
1: With PinPop, anything is possible. Abatwana abakoo.
0: Yes. Abantwana bona bahlezi bakoo. So what do you think is the coolest thing about you besides the fact that we know that you're rocking with PinPop and PinPop is the coolest? What do you think makes you cool?
1: I'm also mom. I'm a doctor. I'm the weatherman. I'm everything.
0: Oh, so this PinPop hamper's for your little nana. It's for your little baby. Tell us about your baby. What's your baby's name?
1: His name is Abdus. He's 9 years old. He's a little soccer player. That keeps him also confident because he's not a child who expresses himself. So he expresses himself through soccer. Yeah.
0: So you entered the competition for your son, Abdul. Yes. Oh, yes. You are the best mother ever. We love his video. We saw it on social media. He was doing his thing. Okay. Yes. Really love him down. Congratulations. And shout out to you for being the most amazing mother. Because like that, a big congratulations goes out to Abdul because he's just won himself a PinPop hamper. All thanks to PinPop and Wow.
1: Thank you so much.
0: Oh, thank you.
1: What do you think
0: he's going to do with this hamper? What do you think? Do you think he's going to be excited when he comes back from school and he finds out?
1: Yes, I think so, yes.
0: Oh, I'm so excited on your behalf. Thank you so much for being a mother to a coolest kid in the block. And just like that, thank you so much. Enjoy the rest of your day. We are always looking for the killest kid in the country to win cool prizes with PinPop, right? So if you're just as cool as Ibrahim is, all you need to do is show us your cool skills from skateboarding, dancing, singing, and we could crown you the coolest in the land. And you could also get your share of about 500,000 rands in amazing prizes. The search for Abantwana AbaCool continues, baby. Don't get left behind. Vulga, and show us your cool to be our next winner. T's and C's do apply, but for me, it's a vibe. We'll do this again next week, Young Talk.
2: 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Why? The Glow Up.
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0: song is called Say I Do. It's Kelvin Momo and Elaine. Love It Down. It's a feel-good song with the most beautiful energy. It brings us to 20 minutes after the hour of 11. Good morning to you and yours. You could be anywhere else, but you thought, I'm going to have a Boss Babe Wednesday with the glow up on Y. And thank you so much for choosing us, man. Now, this particular individual that we have in studio today, oh, man. Her career strides are as big as her adventurous spirit. Almost as strong as her face card as well, hey? Let me tell you something. Very strong face card, let me tell you. She's a multi-award winning creative whose ambition isn't confined in an office space, I can tell you that. She's been a Survivor SA finalist, Dawes Mountain Climbing, was a general manager at Humans Africa, and now chief marketing officer at cars.co.za. She's a leading automotive marketplace. Finsta, you already know. She's one of those ladies where when you see her, the first thing you're going to hear her do is just walk in with those heels, yeah?
1: The Glow Up, Monday to Friday, 9 a.m. to 12 p.m. On Y.
0: Now, the name is Nicole Kappa. I'm so excited because today, it's going to be such a good vibe. It's going to be such a beautiful energy. She walked into the studio with her daughter, right? And they're both wearing leather jackets. I'm like, that should have been our Boss Babe challenge for the day. I would have found one, you know, as speedily as I could. She joined us today in studio to be our Boss Babe. There's so much about her. She's daring. And if there's something you don't want to do today is miss her Boss Babe energy. Stick around.
2: As a man, there are certain things you do that are not macho. Having a favorite nail place, and it's not a hardware store. That's not macho. Typing a message and deleting it? That's not macho. Asking for directions? That's not macho. Nodding like you understand what the mechanic is saying? That's not macho. Men, no matter how much we try, there are plenty of things we do that are not macho. But eating ice cream is no longer one of them. Thanks to the creamy cyclone. Ice cream from Chicken Lickin'

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1: It's the Lunch League on Y.
2: Homeboy is basically engineering how we are seeing visuals and is in the building.
3: Welcome to the Lunch League, guys. Reggie.
4: Hi, guys. How's it going?
2: We're good. Welcome to the show, bro.
4: Thank you for having me. I'm about to use my passport for the first time ever because of content creation to go help people create content internationally. Wow. Like, I got to see parts of Africa. I've been to Ghana. Mm. I've gotten to leave Africa, I've seen Turkey, you know. Yeah. So it's been, I think that's been like the highlight so
2: far. Nice. We're in Turkey, what were you doing?
3: We're in the BBL.
4: No.
2: What surgery were you doing in Turkey?
3: Went on my abs. You have a very nice nose, Guy.
2: Yeah, yeah, yeah.
3: Is that yours?
2: Brand new. Is it yours?
4: No. This one, I came with it from
2: from Turkey.
4: Day one. Oh. No.
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0: need to take.
1: The song is called Check. It's Usi Mamani. It brings us to 29 minutes after the hour. Do today is stick around because this chat is hot.
2: Karen Mthethwa on Y.
1: I know a lot of you are having hot cocoa, hot tea, or ginger, but it's not going to be as piping hot as this chat that I am going to be having today. Now, I don't even want to waste time because time really does fly when you're having fun. If you missed it, all right, I'm giving it back to you all the way. We are chatting today with the Chief Marketing Officer of Cars.co.za. So maybe, you know, it's a beautiful chance for you to do. But you already know, on the Boss Babe throne this morning, I'm very excited because there's very little she hasn't done, right? I can tell you that much. I mean, former Survivor SA finalist, Humans Africa General Manager at current Chief Marketing Officer at Cars.co.za. Let's all give it up for Nicole Kappa Austin. I'm literally just, there we go. Love you so much. Thank you so much for joining us. I mean, we're so excited to have you on the show today. There's so many conversations we could have, but let's talk about how you're just Wonder Woman, right? One minute you're doing this, one minute you're doing that. I mean, we had a little glimpse of you in mummy mode, right? And you're like, I'm actually a pharmacist. I'm like, what? What can't she do? What can't she do? So your career journey is anything but traditional. I mean, from pharmacy to marketing leadership. What made you take that leap?
3: Sure, great question. Right in with the heat, hey?
1: Karen, right into
3: feel
1: it.
3: I feel so at home here. Great to be in studio. Thank you for having
4: Thank
3: me.
4: Thank you.
3: And my daughter.
1: Cutie.
3: I think that is the catalyst for change in my life, is parenthood and some of those challenges that came along with it that made me challenge myself to say, am I really living a brave, full life? And at the time, I could honestly say I wasn't. I was hiding. And I just decided to make life one big adventure, and I'm really glad that I did. And I hope that if anybody watches or sees a lot of the failures that I often talk about publicly, that they can think, well, you know, failing's not that bad. Maybe you actually learn and grow and do some new fun things in the process, right?
1: Absolutely, absolutely. I think if you have the audacity to just go there, you know, because a lot of people I feel do feel like failing is the problem, and it can never be. Because I feel like when you fail at something, it's an idea of what not to do the next time you attempt.
3: Exactly, right? You've got to learn from it, yes.
1: It's a manuscript. Love that down. So how's your scientific training influenced the way you approach branding and business strategy? Because it means you see the numbers, you see algorithms that we can't see, yeah?
3: I am a data nerd, I'm not going to lie. And having a background as a pharmacist, I like to bring a scientific lens to everything that I do.
1: Yeah.
3: And now working in the automotive industry, an industry that is fraught with, traditionally, with distrust.
1: Yeah.
3: Working at Cars.co.za, South Africa's most trusted and loved automotive marketplace, has been really exciting because we're able to study trends of how people buy vehicles, why they buy vehicles, and then what a vehicle actually means to that person.
1: Yeah.
3: It's so much more than a piece of metal or just a new flashy color of paint in the driveway, right?
1: Yeah. So you're showing all the things that they are invested in, you give them a chance to understand what their interests are. So that's beautiful. You're taking the science and you really are bringing it into marketing. I love that. I mean, you infuse culture, commerce, and, you know, community in your work. I think you're a person who's very in tune with your surroundings, and you want that to come across not only with the team you work with, but the people that

0: experience the products you work on, right? So what does that actually look like in practice? Like, walk us through a typical day in your life, you know, how you make sure that things work and they stay at like the highest level ever.
1: Well, I think we can both relate on this, Karen, for motherhood, right? We like to take all the credit, especially around Mother's Day. Thank you. Yeah. Throw the flowers at our feet.
0: Please.
1: But it's actually a team effort, and we're a tribe. And it's the same for Casa Cosa, an incredible team behind the scenes that I'm still getting to know and familiar with, and understanding how the beast works. But it really is translating data into really good communication to make people feel safe so that they can go online and have an experience where they feel like they are supported, understood, and seen, regardless of your background, your gender, your context. And so when you talk about community, I get so excited because it really shouldn't matter. You shouldn't need to be a tech bro that loves spec sheets of cars to be able to go and buy a car effectively. You can walk in there in your pretty pink heels and buy as effectively, if not better, than the tech guy.
0: I love that. So when you think of the automotive industry right now, right, it's constantly evolving, it's constantly changing, especially more than ever right now. What buying pattern currently, you know, is denominating amongst young people? Like, is it a healthy or unhealthy one for the economy? What does that look like?
1: It's so fascinating because we're seeing people purchasing cars and inquiring to purchase cars more than ever before, despite the economic pressures that people are facing. And it's a really healthy reminder that people are not buying cars just for aspirational purposes. This is not just something that you dreamt of and put on your vision board when you were a kid. Yes, you might still have that pink E-Type Jag on your vision board, but you're buying a vehicle that gets you to and from work. You're buying something that can go and pick up the school kids, you know, after school. You're investing in something that can give you access to lifestyle. And sometimes, I think more in this economy, it's not just lifestyle, quality of life. It's actually just basic functionality in life.
0: I love that. I think I'm one of the young people also. That question was for me. I just lied to you because I'm in the market for a car and I'm so afraid of the commitment. So that's exciting. So what made you go ahead into the exhilarating experience of... Because you have such a full, long, rounded life. Like, you just love to... And I see you love the thrill. The jacket tells me everything, right? You're just a girl who's like, let's be serious. But every once in a while, let's let our hair down. And let's live. And I think that's where I try to pull you towards your survivor essay like experience. I mean, I see a very, very pretty face. But you're like, don't test me. You know, there's a lot this pretty face can do. So if we take it there, I mean, what is that experience like? And what did you come out with from that experience that you still carry today into motherhood, into, you know, the office, into your marriage, every other thing? What did you learn there?
1: It was one of the most incredible privileges of my life to be stranded on a remote island for 39 days with zero contact with the outside world. I lost 13 kilos over 39 days. You go for 4 days at a time without eating. You fall asleep in the pouring rain. It's as hard as you can imagine and harder. And you really realize your resilience, which gives you a lot of confidence that I didn't have before. I wanted to break some of those stereotypes around women and what people thought is not just a pretty face. There's some grit and resilience behind it. But then beyond that is, can you discover your darkness? Can you discover your manipulation? Can you discover what people would label as bad? And I think that is, yes, it's a TV show. You're about to be sensationalized and exploited for national and international television. Cool. But in that process, are you discovering who you are?
0: Yeah.
1: It's a very healthy process.
0: I don't think I'd survive 4 days without food. Darling, I can hardly do 4 hours, all right? But this conversation continues on the other side of this. Trust me when I say it's going to get even more interesting. Nicole Kappa Austin is in the house.
2: 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Kinako Yama Yo-Yo, that's The Agenda. 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

can't fit in one SUV. No. SOS. Somebody rescue me. I got too many, got too many, many, and I got. They could last me the next 2 weeks. Alright.

This one is called Sex It Do's. It's Angelic, it's Kalo, it's Lou911, and Langwenya. They bring us to 47 minutes after the hour of 11. Thank you so much for choosing us. It's a Boss Babe Wednesday. And even if you're a guy, you're more than welcome to stick around and learn a thing or two. This doesn't mean I'm kicking you to the side. No. Come here. Learn a thing or two so you can go and encourage your mother, your grandmother, your sister, and your little girlfriend or wifey. You get what I'm saying? Nicole Kappa Austin is in the house, and today, very insightful conversations we have. She's a dynamic woman who dares to do it all. Now, the bigger part of the conversation today is what can't she do? And also, that's for you, because I want you to always remember your own strength. I want you to always remember what you're capable to do. So we take it back to you, right, Nicole? There's a very interesting question. I mean, earlier I said to you, I'm in the market, you know, so many things are happening.

0: But it also helps me understand what you're doing for young people like myself, because you've played a major role in opening up the creator economy, right, to first-time earners, like people that are just starting out, people that are young and trying to figure it out. And you were just like, hey, let me make this a home for you. Let me make this comfortable. Let me show you the possibilities. Because if you're still dreaming and you haven't really made something out of certain things and certain dreams and certain passions, you don't know how to go about it. So why was this work so important to you? I mean, just the creator economy. I mean, the first-time earners. Why did you care that much?
1: It's everything. It's such a gateway to business and business ownership, especially for young people.
0: Yeah.
1: And within your hands, you have tools that you can actually start to earn an income off very early in your life.
0: Yeah.
1: And let's be responsible. And when I was general manager at Humans, we won a Tech for Positivity award for paying out over 200 million rand to over 17,000 creators in South Africa. And I don't think people realize the amount of advertising spend that goes into the creator economy, and that there are people earning the bag because they treat it like a business, they treat it professionally. And now I have the opportunity at Cast Arcosa to work with some of the greatest automotive and even lifestyle creating talent, creator talent in South Africa. And we work with, I mean, internally we have some greats and some legends in automotive like Chiro and Dave and Taylor. But we also have the likes of Juliet Maguire and Sam from the car scene. And we have Phoebe. And you see these up-and-coming creators who know their stuff and who are treating it so professionally. They're a real guiding light for other creators. And now we are sponsoring the Creator Awards in a few months' time. And
0: okay.
1: There's an automotive award, automotive content award, for people entering the Creator Awards, which is really Content Creator Awards.
0: Yes, so I saw that. I saw that. That's a new category. I did see that.
1: And go and enter. But beyond that, you've got in your hands the ability to earn an income from this incredible industry.
0: I love that. What are the brands, or maybe what are brands still getting wrong, you know, about this new generation of, like, working, man? Because I feel like if you're in marketing, it means you know what people want to hear. You know what they want across different ages. You just know to communicate them in a way in which they will understand. So what do you feel like a lot of people are just getting wrong? And I mean, without giving away your own recipe, because you still gotta sell these things. But like, what do you feel like a lot of brands are just not tapping into an understanding when it comes to the market right now?
1: I like to joke at Cast Arcosa that a CMO stands for Chaos Making Officer. But I think one of the biggest faults a marketer can make is assuming that they know everything and that they have this one blueprint or plan. I think there's an important layer of data that needs to guide everything that you do, and transparency within your team across that data. But beyond that, creativity lies in the hands of creatives. And we have a country filled with the most incredible creative talent. And so leaning into creator-led ideas is going to be pivotal for any marketer in the future in South Africa.
0: I love that. So even when you speak about the automotive industry, I mean, you're one of the women who are just killing a male-dominated space. But also, I don't feel like you look at it like that. I don't feel like you're like, oh, yes, I'm the only female. You're like, girl, we all working here, and we're all working towards achieving this one big common goal, right? So when you think of young people that are trying to pivot, because you've done so many things, and maybe they are even 18, 20, 21, 23, 24, and they realize what I'm doing maybe isn't my passion, you know? What do you say to that person who's went so far, they went to go study something else, but they realized this was my mom's dream, this was my dad's dream. I mean, I gave them the degree now, but this is not where my heart is, and they want to pivot. As someone who is free enough to do it all, how would you set them free?
1: Wow. I mean, I feel like we need to go for coffee.
0: Yeah. Yay!
1: Karen, you're my person. I mean, this is not a male woman thing. And I think one of the biggest problems that we have in this industry specifically, and in a lot of other industries, male dominated, is the minute we start to create these labels or stereotypes of what a male and a female or a woman and a man can do, then we're almost creating additional walls. Whereas all we need to do is just be human. And it doesn't mean that because I'm a woman, I'm going to buy a car in a certain way, because I am one type of woman, and I've got multiple different things in my personality that would affect how I purchase a vehicle. Now, if you're moving on to pivoting your career, sure, I pivoted at the age of 31, had to start all over from scratch, moving from being a pharmacist into the career of marketing, when everybody can be a marketer. You know, there's no

0: no barrier to entry, and I decided to legitimize that with working doubly as hard as anybody else around me, studying at the same time so that I could have the credentials behind me. But all of that was, I think, the underlying imposter syndrome that I shouldn't be where I am because of my age, starting late in a different career.
1: Oh, I love that. I think when you speak about the, you know, you doubt yourself and sometimes you feel like you don't deserve what you have, and that imposter syndrome really sometimes does get louder, especially when spaces are competitive, you know, and people want to reinforce that so that you start to feel like you honestly don't deserve what you do. But thank you for reminding people that they do deserve it, you know, and no dream is too big and you're never too far gone. So as we wrap it up, I mean, you wear all of these hats, but you're still a mother, you know, and we see that, and you're doing an incredible job. My mom in heaven, I hope you're watching what other mothers are doing for their kids, right? So that they're matching and they're being so lovely towards each other. I mean, but let's also talk about how it also adds to your superpowers, you know? Because being a mom, you must be able to do it all. But like, what has been the most humbling, you know? Like, I like how you just rolled your eyes about what's been the most humbling thing, you know, about being a mom who wears this title. And what have you learned then, you know, that's just shining through your heart right now that you're like, yeah, if I had known this first, I wouldn't have taken so long to actually become a mother.
0: Yeah, I really appreciate that. And it is a lot simpler than I can really put into words, but I'll try. Is that I owe everything to my kids because they showed me what real struggles look like. And I think that I've worked hard. And yes, I think between both of us, we know what it feels like to work twice as hard than anyone else around us and keep showing up. But even that is not as hard as the struggles that kids face. And, you know, to watch my own kids battle with their health and my daughter battling with cystic fibrosis from the age of diagnosis at 6 weeks old in ICU, to watch that struggle is so humbling. I will never complain about my age again. I'm proudly, loud and proud, 41 years old. And every single year I get to celebrate being alive on this earth. Every struggle that I have, every problem I have, I'm alive to face those problems. It's a different perspective. And you see the world through a whole different set of eyes. And I hope that those listening don't have to face problems like that, struggles like that, to realize that perspective, hard work is just hard work. Yes, you can do it. Work twice as hard as anybody else to prove to yourself that you don't need to fight to fit into a room. You really deserve to be there.
1: Oh, I love that so much. I think if you're graced enough to listen today, trust me, and I say this is by divine appointment, it's not a coincidence that you're hearing this in this moment. Take your strength, pick yourself up, whatever it is, you know, that you're going through. Clearly remember that you are a boss babe in this moment. So we always close it off with a phrase, right? So you're just gonna say, I'm Nicole Kappa Austin, and I am a boss babe. Can you do that for us?
0: Oh, of course I can. Oh, with that kind of energy.
1: Yeah.
0: Sure. I'm going to borrow your energy today. My name is Nicole Kappa Austin, and I am a boss babe.
1: A boss. But look at you. Look at you. Got some applause right behind you. Yay. We love ourselves a boss babe. It's never a Wednesday without a woman who dares to push boundaries, who dares to just change the world, but also shows everyone that you can do that with your heart more than just your fist, with your mind and with your diligence. And you being around can just be a catalyst for change. Thank you so much for sharing your morning with us. We should look into that coffee date. On the other side of this, it's almost time for the Lunch League. KMS is in the building and she looks so cool.
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0: This one is called Hlapube Wete. CIVB, Dimpo Wabidi Way, Big Baller, CEO, and Mr. K. And that's exactly how I say goodbye. It's been an absolute vibe for myself. You already know what I'm going to say. Take it easy, my wire, and take it higher. Blind. And let's go to the next chance to vinegar. Officially time for the news, and then after that, it's the Lunch League with KMS. Do enjoy.
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2: Stories making headlines. Annual consumer inflation rate climbs to 4% in April, and Jacinta Ngobeni-Zuma calls on foreign nationals to respect South Africa's immigration laws. A very good afternoon. I'm Ralebogha Nke. The annual consumer inflation rate climbed sharply to 4% in April, up from 3.1% in March. Statistics South Africa says the increase was largely driven by soaring fuel prices. According to data released today, fuel prices surged by 18.2% in a single month, marking the steepest increase since the current inflation data series began in 2008. Meanwhile, inflation for food and non-alcoholic beverages eased to 2.9%, with lower prices recorded for products including maize meal, rice, and certain meat products. Chief Director for Price Statistics, Patrick Kelly.
3: The price for inland 93 octane petrol rose to R23.25 a litre in April, the fifth largest increase for this grade in 50 years and the largest this century. Motorists using diesel felt the most pain. The average price for a litre of diesel jumped from R21.28 in March to R28.80. The passenger transport index climbed by 3.1% between March and April, the largest monthly increase since July 2022. Following a 14.3% hike in March, the price of an air ticket jumped by a further 24.5%. This is the largest monthly increase in airfares since March 2008.
2: Turning to this now, the city of Johannesburg says the planned demolition of illegal structures at Marble Towers is aimed at preventing another Usindiso-style tragedy in the inner city. The Johannesburg High Court is expected to continue hearing arguments today in the urgent legal battle between the city and building owner Goldenrod Group over alleged bylaw violations at the property. The matter was postponed yesterday after a last-minute legal challenge temporarily halted demolition efforts. Wani's report, Lebohang Ndashe, files this report.
4: The city of Johannesburg says safety concerns and fire risk are central to its case against Marble Towers in the Johannesburg CBD. The city's legal representative, Sekgala Malahlela, says several illegal structures erected around the building are obstructing emergency access routes and could worsen the impact of a fire.
5: Fire was to start the way the building is designed, those buildings will push the fire in because the fire's got nowhere to go outside and the smoke's got nowhere to go. But it will need to rise. The smoke needs to rise and the fire has to rise. Heat rises. It's gonna go find a way via back into the main entrance, back into the district. And we are saying that is hazardous.
4: Malahlela says the city is trying to avoid a repeat of disasters such as the Usindiso building fire and the Omonde tragedy, where lives were lost due to non-compliance and blocked escape routes. He says that the city has been engaging with the building owners since 2020 to address the alleged violations and has offered to assist them in voluntarily removing the structures instead of proceeding with forced demolitions. Goldenrod Group is seeking an interim interdict preventing the city from demolishing or interfering with the property while the matter remains before court. For Y News, I am Lebohang Ndashe in Johannesburg.
2: Lastly, March and March leader Jacinta Ngobeni-Zuma has called on foreign nationals to respect South Africa's immigration laws, criticizing claims that civil society movements have become hostile towards them. This follows a protest by

0: large group of foreign nationals over the past 2 days, with many camping outside the Durban Central Police Station while calling for refuge and protection. The group has once again taken to the streets today, saying that they have been threatened with being forced to leave the country by the 30th of June. Speaking to our sister channel, ANCA, Ngobeze Zuma said the anti-illegal immigration groups, including Amabhinqa Nation, led by Ngizwe Mqunu, are simply exercising their constitutional right to protest.
1: We can't be held at ransom now to not enforce our immigration laws and not exercise our constitutional rights, whoever the person may be. I mean, we've got people sitting in parliament who are currently guilty of the crimes in court, but they're still sitting in parliament today. I mean, we've got people who've done the most craziest things, still walking freely in our government, as we've seen in Madlanga Commission. They still have a right like everyone else. So we can't say Ngizwe mustn't march with much and march because he was once charged with incitement and he was not found guilty of that. So anyone is welcome in South Africa to go to the streets and protest.
0: Recapping your top story this hour, the annual consumer inflation rate has climbed sharply to 4% in April, up from 3.1% in March. Be sure to follow us on X and on Instagram at YFM. For Y News, I'm Ralebogha Nke.
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3: Giving you your first traffic update right here on the Lunch League at 5 minutes past 12 p.m. Starting off on the N1 Western Bypass, there's some roadworks on N1 northbound before Bears Nordia Drive, so do be aware of that. Also, going forward to the N12 on the eastbound, you do find some roadworks at Rietfontein Interchange. Then moving right along to Pretoria on the N1 northbound, some roadworks over there, traffic restrictions between Linwood Road and the Stormfull Road exit, some heavy PM peak time delays, so expect that as well. In Brakpan on the N17 eastbound, some roadworks and traffic restrictions between the R21 Rondebult Road and the R23 Heidelberg Road exit. Then I'm just going to drop it off here on the Germiston N17 westbound, some roadworks there, traffic restrictions towards Osborne Road. And that was your first traffic update right here on the Lunch League with K-Mass for the masses.
4: You're in your car cruising. Then we play. Now you're vibing at a 10, but then the song ends. Then we play. Now we've got you jamming, but then we take you international.
5: We see you do your dance, let me see you twirl. Shake a in the club with your homegirls. Take a pic for the gram, show the home.
4: Reminding you that this is the frequency that moves you.

Hydrating your soul with non-stop hits. It's Why. 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

0: This one right here debuted on our Y10 this past weekend. Intombi Omuntu is by Chef DJ, teaming up with Lulo RSA, Sims Magoya, and DJ Mrems. I also had Langazela by you, Mr. Luno Amifaku, as well as Ashing the Blunt by Black and Young Thug. Kore Y10 is out here just giving us bangers after bangers, and thank God for the Lunch League. My name is K-Mass for the masses. K-Mass with the mass appeal. K-Mass Akane. And my wire, I am here to hold it down all the way until 3 p.m. I'm holding it down for Fresh by Caddy and Uyvette Floss. Yes, yeah, Napela. Uflosa Boza. And I am hoping that we are going to have an amazing time together. I see over here, and this is Sasuga, and we've already got a captain who's got a chronicle to share with us. So I want us to have a listen to this. And we all need to weigh in on this situation, because what... Let's have a listen.
1: Hi, captains. Ntabiseng here. So, a friend of mine came to visit for a few days. But a few days turned into more, and then into a week. They've done this before, and I didn't mind, nah. But I feel like my routine, my privacy, and my peace are being affected. I really care about them, but I'm starting to feel overwhelmed and frustrated because I really need my own space again. I feel like my friend has overstayed their welcome again, and I need my space back, but I also don't want drama. So what do I do?
0: This one is a bit of a tricky one, my captain, eh? Manji Kestako's overstayed your welcome, yeah, I care. And you need your space back, but you don't want drama. What do you do? My wire, please send through a voice note on the Y World app. And let's actually help Ntabiseng so that she can be able to get out of this situation without any drama. Because clearly,

0: She values her friendship a bit more. Send through those voice notes. On the other side of this, we'll hear what you've got to say. But we've got more music coming up by J. Cole and Bundros.
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2: My fellow South Africans, you have spoken and we have listened. We understand the severity of your situation. And we know you are tired. We are all tired. But something bigger and better is coming. Your chance is finally coming home. Stay tuned. Keep watching. We'll talk soon. I thank you.
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0: It's Bandra, Zani, and Zingumalo coming through with Nguwe, and I also had Deja Vu by J. Cole right here on the Lunch League. My name is K-Mass for the Masses, holding it down for Yvette Floss, No Fresh by Caddy. 25 minutes to 1 p.m. on a beautiful Wednesday afternoon. And right now, we have a chronicle from one of our captains. Let's hear what say, Captain. Let's hear what the chronicle is.
1: Hi, Captains. Ntabi Singh here. So, a friend of mine came to visit for a few days. But a few days turned into more and then into a week. They've done this before and I didn't mind, nah. But I feel like my routine, my privacy and my peace are being affected. I really care about them, but I'm starting to feel overwhelmed and frustrated because I really need my own space again. I feel like my friend has overstayed their welcome again, and I need my space back, but I also don't want drama, so what do I do?
0: Yeah, this one is a bit of a tricky one because, you know, if your friend is able to come to you for that long and be in your space, they really enjoy your company, they really enjoy your space. We don't know what exactly it is they might be enjoying about your space. Maybe it's just the way you treat them. Maybe it's the way your bed sheets feel, you know? So let's hear, we've got a voice note over here from Ukitumeti. Let's hear you, Kitu.
2: Spoken.
3: Hey, okay, man.
0: What it do?
3: We
2: understand the severity.
3: Hey, man. So,
2: and we know.
3: I hear what. Okay, let's say.
2: We are all tired.
3: I hear. But to be honest, there's no. When it comes to your peace, your solace,
2: is finally
3: your time, like the idea of
2: keep watching,
3: saying that you want in. A situation where there's no drama. It's hardly unlikely. Like, when you just have to. What's this? You just have to be out there and straightforward with this person. I feel like at this point, you're overdoing it. I need my space. You need to either figure something out or. Yeah, because right now. Yeah, I need my space back. You can't just allow it for the sake of friendships. Because this thing of saying I am allowing it for the sake of friendships is okubulala at the end of the day. Yeah. Nice show as always. Enjoying it. Great show always.
0: Uncle is thank you, Kitumetsi. And I mean, okay, like it's very good now to be straightforward with your people. But I feel like also you need to consider why exactly they are there. You know, sometimes, let's be honest. Sometimes, Utoluguti, I just need to be at your place as my friend because maybe I'm going through something. Ekhaya nje banginikeza stress, kunenkinga, kuna something. Or uthole nje omunye umngani nje uzosave imali nge rent ngawe. Hey, you never know. TDC?
4: Yo, what's up, Boy FM? You guys pulling up with some energy, man. That's what's up. Away, Ntabi. Yo. As a one time, but nice, but too kind, you know what I mean? But yeah, it's a friendship, man, what can we say? Just make up some story, man, just tell her your mother is coming. Your mother is coming as in Friday, she needs to take off tomorrow, or he needs to take off tomorrow, I don't know. So yeah, I'm telling you, family members,
0: This thing of making up stories is very interesting when at TDC. You know, it reminds me of a time where back in my day, before I changed my ways and became a new person, there was this one time where I visited a gent, right? And I stayed over for more than a day and I was feeling really comfortable. Manje ngiyabona umjita on the second day, all of a sudden, he's waking up, he goes to the gym for a good 2-3 hours. Makaqeda uyabuya, he chills with me for a few minutes, and then he goes and says his friends are waiting for him, there's something that they need to do over there. Next thing, he needs to meet clients, and he basically leaves me at his place the whole time. Now, in my mind, I'm like, oh, my man. Lapo is not my man, yeah? But I've got that feeling, you know, because phela nazi ingubo zifudumele ngaphalana, uyabona ngiya Netflix. I'm chilling and it's vibes. But it got to a point. You know, it gets to a point, my wire,

0: where this person is like, yeah, so should I call your Uber now or do you want me to call it for you in an hour? I was like, ah, kanti vele kunje, you know? So sometimes you just need to be straightforward and don't do this thing of making up stories. Tell us direct if you don't want us at your houses, my captain. So please keep sending through those voice notes on the Y World app.
1: This is the gully of the bold, the loud, the use me as a button for legendary, the frequency of the future. You found us.
2: It's bad, guys. They found us.
1: You've taken
3: one small step for man, one giant leap for mankind.
1: And peep the motion, because this isn't just radio. This is what Aura on 50,000 sounds like. The RSA in your DNA, what AI can't replicate. This is the unstoppable era. Meaning, we won't stop playing hits, sharing your stories, and reflecting your vibes, because we are in service of the future.
4: As a man, there are certain things you do that are not macho. Skipping rope?
5: That's not macho.
4: Secret socks?
5: That's not macho.
4: Shaving your legs?
5: That's not macho.
4: A picture of yourself as a lock screen?
5: That's not macho.
4: Using fabric conditioner?
5: That's not macho.
4: Then, no matter how much we try, there are plenty.

0: Joburg has always had stories. Once Upon a Time in Joburg brings them all to life. The music, the artist you've had on repeat, now steps out of your speakers and into the city.
1: 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My name is Sir.
0: A new chapter begins on the 23rd of May at Rosefield Polo Club with Sir headlining an unforgettable night in Jersey. 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
2: 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This place is called Mapiano Avenue. Why?

Sandra, back.

ngisayijayiveli le ngoma that time. Iyo yo, Mlusician teaming up with Ricky Lenyora, DJ Maphorisa, and Vulela Ma Weekend. This one is called Malacosta. Also had Missing You by Topic, Shimza, and A7s right here on the Lunch League, 12 minutes away from 1 p.m., my captain. And we are just advising our captain, Untabi, saying she sent us a voice note letting us know ukuthi umngani wakhe has overstayed her welcome. And she really just needs her space back because I'm a routine of being thrown off and it's tricky time. She just needs to be alone at this point. But she wants to do it without raising any alarms, without any drama and so forth. So I'm seeing some comments over here on Facebook. We asked you, Uguti, what would you do in a situation like that? Just to assist, Untabi saying. And Uzamo Nxumalo says, I start locking

0: myself up in my room and I become less communicative. I can't pretend. My face immediately shows. Now, the risk with this, Nezamo, is I will definitely leave your place, but trust and believe, chances are there will be that. There'll be that awkwardness between us because now I've got so many questions in my mind of what did I do wrong? Did I finish your electricity? Did I drink too much of your water? You know, just simple, mundane, nonsensical things. Whereas you could really just tell me instead of locking yourself up. OMC Loy says, main switch down and pretend like there's a problem with electricity. Hi, wena, load shedding, zakubetha Eskom. Dini B. Dihati says, we grown-ups, Batong, learn to speak up. If I've ever overstayed my welcome, communicate that with me and tell me straight up and stop acting. Yo, I honestly don't see where the drama is by simply telling or asking someone, hori. Yo, ahoneng lili mona, hantelitsa maaneng, because y'all said you're staying for 3 days. Let's be straight talkers, man. Got a voice note over here from Lucid Trends. Let's hear you, my brother.
1: What's up, wires? This is your boy, Lucid Trends. Man, that's a kind of dilemma. I don't want to lie. Ugh, man. You see, I hate it when it comes to friends. I hate having friends and we get to this point, such points in life. But then, man, I suggest tell the friend, be honest, because if she's truly your friend, speak to them. They will understand. Don't put it in a manner where like you like. Don't put it in a manner as if you're exhausted from them being around or whatever. Just put it in a manner that you actually need this and this has occurred. This is what has occurred, and you need to fix 1, 2, 3 in order for you to get back to this and that. So, man, I don't know. Friends. That's why I don't like having friends.
0: Lucid Trends, I hear you, man. It's also mostly in the approach of how you do it. Gwanda, let's hear what you say.
2: What up, my wires? It's your boy, Gwanda Mkhono, and this is where I'm going to be calling you. Hey, KMS. This is Tosa Anonymous, yes. I mean, I'm going to be a victim for a very, very long time. I'm going to be harsh, but soft. You understand, and they will tend to take advantage for ugwaz ukuthi imngane yami soft noma ngafika ngihlala inyanga ngingasho ukuthi akusahlangani la bengiloma khona mara mangifika kanti 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
0: There we go, Ntabi. You hear it from the captains. It's pretty simple, this situation. When anje iba straightforward nomngani wakho, and especially since you're saying ukuthi you don't want drama out of this situation. All you need to do is make sure ukuthi your approach is tailored to the kind of friend that you have. 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
3: K-Mass on Y.
0: Some more music coming up on the other side of this, my wire. It is the Lunch League.
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0: People always think it's the jersey playing, but you know better. It's you. You gotta be special. Not just in one game, but special day in and day out. 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Play with flair. Shibobo, Spy Tumbama. 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The official 26 Bafana Bafana kit. 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
1: 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Turn it up with Sinaye. This is Happy Hour. 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Sinaye keeps you entertained for the happiest hour of your day, where the vibes hit harder than the traffic. 6 to 7 p.m. Monday to Friday with Sinaye. Let's get happy. This is Happy Hour. The following music is rated HOT, RSVP, WTF, and contains moments of extreme dopeness. Listener expression is advised.
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1: In stories making headlines, Rosemary Ndlovu and co-accused found guilty of attempted murder, and annual consumer inflation rate jumps to 4% in April. A very good afternoon. I am Udirile Ravalao. Convicted serial killer and former police officer Rosemary Ndlovu and her co-accused Nomusa Mudau have been found guilty of attempting to hire a hitman to kill Mudau's husband. The pair appeared before the Kempton Park Regional Court in connection with an alleged plot to assassinate Mudau's ex-husband. Justice Mudau previously testified that he was approached by a hitman who claimed that he had been paid to kill him. Ndlovu is currently serving 6 concurrent life sentences in addition to 125 years imprisonment at the Kgosimampuru Correctional Center. She was convicted in 2021 of murdering 6 family members to claim insurance payouts.
2: I'm of the view that despite the fact that the accused are charged with conspiracy to commit murder, there is no evidence on enough evidence on record to prove that the accused conspired to commit murder on both accused, and the both accused are found not guilty in respect of the first count. But in respect of the alternative count of inciting, procuring, commanding, and instigating a person to commit murder, I found the accused version as false beyond reasonable doubt insofar as it conflicts with the one of the state, and in so doing the court is of the view that the state did succeed to prove an alternative count, that of inciting and instigating a person to commit murder, and therefore both accused are found guilty in respect of the alternative count.
1: To this now, Statistics South Africa has announced that consumer inflation for April rose to 4%, up from 3.1% in March. The agency says the increase was mainly driven by sharp fuel price hikes, making it the highest inflation reading since August 2024, when headline inflation stood at 4.4%. Diesel motorists were hit the hardest, with the average price per litre rising to R28.80 from R21.28, while airfares increased by a further 24.5%, the sharpest rise since the current inflation data series began in 2008. In contrast, annual inflation for food and non-alcoholic beverages declined for a third consecutive month, easing from 3.6% in March to 2.9% in April. Stats SA Price Statistics Chief Director Patrick Kelly.
3: Consumers were dealt a painful fuel price blow in April. The index for fuel rose by 18.2% from March, the steepest monthly increase since the current CPI series began in 2008. Petrol prices were up by 15.2% and diesel by 35.4%. The price for inland 93 octane petrol rose to R23.25 a litre in April, the fifth largest increase for this grade in 50 years and the largest this century.
1: And lastly, the city of Johannesburg says the planned demolition of illegal structures at Marble Towers is aimed at preventing another Usindiso-style tragedy in the inner city. The Johannesburg High Court is expected to continue hearing arguments today in the urgent legal battle between the city and building owner Goldrod Group over alleged bylaw violations at the property. The matter was postponed yesterday after a last-minute legal challenge temporarily halted demolition efforts. Y News reporter Lebohang Dashe is following the story and files this report.
4: The city of Johannesburg says safety concerns and fire risk are central to its case against Marble Towers in the Johannesburg CBD. The city's legal representative, Sekgala Malahlela, says several illegal structures erected around the building are obstructing emergency access routes and could worsen the impact of a fire.
5: If a fire was to start the way the building is designed, those buildings will push the fire in because the fire's got nowhere to go outside and the smoke's got nowhere to go. Because it will need to rise. The smoke needs to rise and the

0: fire has to rise, heat rises, it's going to go find a way via back into the main entrance, back into the district. And we are saying that is hazardous.
1: Malasela says the city is trying to avoid a repeat of disasters such as the Usindiso building fire and the Omonde tragedy, where lives were lost due to non-compliance and blocked escape routes. He says that the city has been engaging with the building owners since 2020 to address the alleged violations and has offered to assist them in voluntarily removing the structures instead of proceeding with forced demolitions. Goldenrod Group is seeking an interim interdict preventing the city from demolishing or interfering with the property while the matter remains before court. For WAR News, I am Lebohang Dashe in Johannesburg.
2: Recapping your top story this hour, convicted serial killer and former police officer Rosemary Ndlovu and her co-accused Nomusa Mudau have been found guilty of attempting to hire a hitman to kill Mudau's husband. Please follow us on X and on Instagram at YFM. For WAR News, I am Udirile Rabalao.
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4: Giving you your second traffic update right here on the Lunch League. My captain, starting off in Crown on the M2 westbound. There's some queuing traffic towards Main Reef Road, so do be on the lookout for that. And moving forward to Bramfontein on the M1 northbound. Yeah, M1 northbound. Some slow-moving traffic towards Smith Street. Bedford View on the N12 and R24 westbound. Some queuing traffic over there towards Kilulis Interchange. Gauteng N1 Western Bypass on the southbound. Stationary vehicle on the N1 southbound at Rivonia Road, and also on the R21 northbound, there are some road works over there before Olifantsfontein Road. I'm just going to wrap it up over here on the N1 Western Bypass northbound, some road works before Buccleuch Interchange. Now, if I have missed any traffic update, do send it through at YFM Traffic. And that was KMAS with your second traffic update right here on the Lunch League.
5: Piano lea kokota.
6: Lea kokota piano.
5: But the budget is saying, relax, Wise got you with this. And this. And this. Reminding you that this is the frequency that moves you.
7: 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Listener expression is advised.
4: Nadia. It's 7 minutes past 1 p.m. my wire. We're all within our second hour of the Lunch League, and I'm going to be doing a young first play. This song will be played for the first time here on Y. It's by Winnerman teaming up with Sabu Shebu. It's called Give Me Chance. Do enjoy this one, my wire, and I've also got some more music coming up after it.

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1: That's me.
0: This is Why. K-Mass on Why.

Sampakari for you on the only music authority that matters. It's Sly J on this one, teaming up with K Classic, Bunny Energizer, and Mayor the MC. It's called Better Dance. Also had Mgani Wami, Bayou JJ, and Mordecai. And it just so happens, my waya, Uguti, if you remember very well, Mordecai Bega Corner just yesterday on the Lunch League with Fresh by Caddy, and they were talking about his new release, Imamelo. So do check it out. You can rewind to

0: interview, which you can find on the Y World app. Then I also had Give Me Chance by Winner Man, Sabu Shebu, that's the name, right? It's 19 minutes past 1 p.m. And my wire, I want you to buckle up, my captain, because things are about to get wild around here. They've been lit, but now they're getting wild. Because coming up next, we've got stories that are so outrageous that you'd think we cook them up. Can't you know? Each and every one of them is 100% real. And it's up to you to just react at this point. Now, I want to welcome you to Unbelievable But True, where the headlines are stranger than fiction and the truth will have you doing a double take. And you'll just be left asking, Uti, wait, that actually happened? I just need you to stay tuned because you're in it for a laugh, a shock, and maybe even a little bit of disbelief. Stay tuned.
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0: coming home with Sizekhaya. 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
1: As a man, there are certain things you do that are not macho. 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Do you want juicy lips? That's not macho. Calling roadside assistance.

0: show.
1: Men, no matter how much we try, there are plenty of things we do that are not macho. But eating ice cream is no longer one of them, thanks to the Creamy Cyclone ice cream from Chicken Lickin' for only $34.

0: ever wondered what in the world happened today in history?
1: On the 29th of April, 2004, the World War II Memorial opens in Washington, D.C., to thousands of visitors, providing overdue recognition for the 16 million U.S. men and women who served in the war. The memorial is located on 7.4 acres of the former site of the Rainbow Pool at the National Mall between the Washington Monument and the Lincoln Memorial. The Capitol Dome is seen to the east. The Arlington Cemetery is just across the Potomac River to the west.
0: Today in history, bringing yesterday's events into today's conversation. 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

0: I go bam. 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Check the stamp. Damn. Malaysian fly, your balls on land. Man. I'm glad my own.
1: It's Flo Jones Jr. and Young Tyron coming through with Prime. Also had Auke by Davido and YG Marley, as well as Zanzibar by DJ Maphorisa, Viska, and Kavzela Small and Msaki. 27 minutes to 2 p.m. Mawaya. And right now we get into Unbelievable But True. And again, these stories are actually quite interesting. Starting off with the first one, right? There's a 70-year-old woman from Brazil who's gone viral after revealing that she experienced her very first romantic relationship at the age of 70. No high school sweetheart, no situationships, no we listen and we don't judge stories, just straight from peaceful living to walking down the aisle. And again, honestly, the internet is fascinated because imagine skipping decades of heartbreak, toxic exes, cheating allegations, and who's that in your profile picture, you know? And also just matching pajamas only to find love during retirement. Now, some people are saying, Guti, she missed out on romance during the first 70 years of her life, while others are saying, Guti, she skipped directly to the happy ending without the trauma season. At my young, very, very young age of 27, Kosiami, sengiphuma kuma heartbreak, I've been through enough experience to know ukuthi by the time I reach age of 70, hawu umuntu wami mase ngihlangana naye, I'm going to love him very well, Shem. But I was one of the people who genuinely didn't believe that this thing is possible. But yeah, nangu sisters, it was possible for her. Then another story is that there was a flight that turned into a real-life copy-and-paste moment after two strangers discovered Uguti, they looked almost identical on that flight. That's where they realized it. Back in 2015, a Scottish photographer, Neil Thomas Douglas, boarded a flight expecting nothing more than, you know, turbulence, overpriced snacks, you know, the standard things that you come across when you're boarding a flight, only to find another red-bearded man sitting in his assigned seat who looked exactly like him. What are the chances that this man who looks like him was sitting in his seat? Now imagine trying to argue over the seat while looking like before and after photos of the same person. Now these two men, Neil and Robert Sterling, were so shocked by the resemblance that they took a selfie together, and naturally the internet lost its mind. People started calling it a glitch in the matrix, while others were convinced that somebody had accidentally duplicated a human being. Mina ngithi, I feel like maybe the parents must be asked questions. Because tholu ukuthi twins like phela leli, and manje, I mean, imagine bumping into your twin one day. I've heard of stories where this has happened before. You know, okay, maybe they bump into each other online, right? You umbona ku social media, like, yeah. Because this person has my face, but now this situation is wild, not on a flight. Now, the plot thickened for them. Later that same night, they reportedly bumped into each other again and ended up grabbing drinks together, which honestly sounds like less like coincidence and more like the universe forcing a crossover episode that nobody asked for. Ngiyazibuza ukuthi mina nje iphotocopy yami kuphi la emhlabeni. And the day I meet her, I know she's going to be looking fine. Futhi ke mangahlangana naye nechiscop njengami, it will be even worse. I've got more stories coming up on the other side of this. My captain!
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4: 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And they gonna drop everything. But on behalf of me and the gang,
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0: Jazz World and Tato Hatsi coming through with Ningi Konzele. Also had Abonoktula by TNK Music and Lim Crazy, as well as 10% by Sarah Phenom. It's 12 minutes to 2 p.m. My wire. KMS for the masses, holding it down right here on the Lunch League. I've got a voice note over here from Mutapelo, just responding to one of our stories that we shared a couple of minutes ago.
1: Good day, my wires. Good day, my wires. Flosa Poza.
0: It's KMS for the messes, my brother.
1: It's var, daddy. It's var. Then we had to go with something like my Saturday school. Like Saturday school, it was ran by Umama Cheki, Cheki Marukhani. Then when I was there, 2-3 days, then came the two boys, which were twins, with the dreadlocks. I was having the dreadlocks now. Then when they came, someone came and said, hey, did you come with your brothers here today? I went, which brothers? Then they go and called them. Their name was Bandile and Andile. Hey man, it was something like Nyapu Pana. Kanti for really, yeah. It's just that identity in the to say Afana, like Ukfana, sure, sure. That time we were coach Abu Roni, aka Papa Action, on that thing. We see attended like Soweto College. Having attended Nabo, they can support, they can fagaza there to go to Ivele, Begabakona, Babis or Matriplets or Matrets. But not knowing what in Fana Nabo exactly. And when I met them, I saw Gutin Fananabo exactly.
0: Hey, Tapelo, that's crazy, my brother. I wonder ukuthi bakuphi manje. Hey, I wonder. I've got some more stories. Ngifuna ukushara lesi nawe, my wire. You know, while most people, kuma 90s wabo, are looking for, you know, ukulala, some afternoon naps and lower back support, there's this one Australian doctor who decided to enter a completely different chapter empilweni yakhe, fatherhood. Dr. John Levin reportedly became one of the oldest fathers in the world after welcoming a baby boy at the age of 92 years with his wife, DJ Yang Ying Liu. But the internet is especially fascinated by how the couple actually met. So apparently, Dr. Levin started taking Mandarin lessons after the passing of his first wife, and his teacher eventually became his future wife, which means this man really said, "Utivele, new language, new life, new baby." And I love that. I'm open to new beginnings, right? But it comes to a point where, I mean, I understand that we all need love, we need affection, we need companionship, but physically, I'm trying to understand, Uguti, how are you making a baby with a 92-year-old body? Like, is there a cutoff age for the ability to make babies? I'm not even talking about like the reproductive system. I'm talking about physically. My actions work on. Mara asko lapo. Now the last story that I want to share. This one is a bit of a fun story. Yeah? There's this couple that decided that choosing a surname after umshado was way too serious for a normal conversation. So instead, they handed the decision over to their families and turned it into a full-blown competition called the Battle of the Surname. Yeah, an actual showdown. Amma games, competition signs, cheering squads, the whole thing looked less like a wedding and more like a family feud, the matrimony edition. Tagline your corner was two names enter, one name leaves, which honestly sounds like a boxing fight that's sponsored by Home Affairs. I mean, just picture your family losing a relay race and suddenly your surname gets eliminated from history. Just one tiny mistake from umalume wako during a tug of war, and now future generations have completely a different surname or a different last name. That's a whole lot of pressure. Well, that's what happened with this family. I remember the whole story or situation of Fugutinje, you know, gents could take on the lady's surname. But I mean, that's just a conversation between the two of us. See, so, okay, baby, you can be the new Mr. Masemola, it's fine. Then we'll just share the surname together. But now if our families are having to tug of war for the surname, it's tricky times indeed, my wire. Tricky times indeed. Hey, music coming up on the other side of this. I've got some Injaya Muslick. Oh, DJ Slick. I've got Sammy K as well. Don't touch that dial.
2: K-Mass on Y.
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0: Joburg has always had stories, and now they come to life at Once Upon a Time in Joburg. 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
2: Within stories making headlines, City of Joburg claims it has been at odds with Marble Towers for years, and Rosemary Ndlovu and her co-accused found guilty of attempted murder. Good afternoon, I am Udirile Ravalao. The City of Johannesburg says it has been engaging the owners of Marble Towers for years over alleged bylaw violations and non-compliance issues at the building in the CBD. The matter is expected to return to the Johannesburg High Court today after the city halted planned demolition efforts yesterday following an urgent legal challenge. Y News reporter Lebogang has more on this.
3: The dispute with Marble Towers did not begin this year, but dates back to at least 2020, with officials accusing the building owners of repeatedly failing to comply with safety regulations and municipal bylaws. The city's legal representative, Sekgala Malahlela, says officials issued notices, entered into compliance agreements, and warned the owners to address the alleged violations before the city intervened.
4: The city has been in conversation with the owners of the building to correct their wrongdoing. We've issued them with notices. We even went to as far as entering into compliance agreement, how they are going to comply. At some point, they failed to implement the very same agreement they gave us as the city. Now, we are at a point where we are unable to continue with some of the structures.
3: Malahlela says the city is now seeking to temporarily close the building while compliance issues are addressed, arguing that some structures obstruct fire escape routes and emergency access points. He says the city also offered to assist the owners in removing some of the disputed structures instead of pursuing a prolonged legal battle. The matter is expected to be heard in the Johannesburg High Court. For Y News, I am Lebogang Dashe in Johannesburg.
2: In other news, Gauteng Premier Banyaza Lesufi says refurbishing all government hostels would bankrupt the provincial government. Lesufi was speaking during an inspection of progress made on the revitalization of hostels at the George Koch site camp owned by the Gauteng Department of Human Settlements. Lesufi says the provincial government has already spent significant amounts of money across the province's 5 municipalities, stressing that a balance must be struck between available resources and society's demands. He suggested that refurbishing one hostel per corridor would be a more realistic and sustainable approach.
5: So to take all other municipalities, it will be extremely difficult. What I said, guided by the Executive Council, that we can pick one per corridor. I mean, I grew up in Estuha Hostel in Tembisa, out by Block 4. When I was young and when the police were looking for me during my student activism, I used to sleep in hostels to run away from police. So I know the pain of hostels. So we said we can take one Estuha Hostel, take Kagiso Hostel, take Mamelodi Hostel, and so on. So we pick one per corridor and check whether we can at least improve them as well. But to take all of them, it's going to bankrupt the provincial government.
2: And lastly, convicted serial killer and former police officer Rosemary Ndlovu and her co-accused Nomusa Mudau have been found guilty of attempting to hire a hitman to kill Mudau's husband. The pair appeared before the Kempton Park Regional Court in connection with an alleged plot to assassinate Mudau's ex-husband. Justice Mudau previously testified that he was approached by a hitman who claimed that he had been paid to kill him. Ndlovu is currently serving 6 concurrent life sentences in addition to 125 years imprisonment at the Khosi Mampuru Correctional Center. She was convicted in 2021 of murdering 6 family members to claim insurance payouts.
6: I'm of the view that despite the fact that the accused are charged with conspiracy to commit murder, there is no evidence enough evidence on record to prove that the accused conspired to commit murder on both.

0: accused and the both accused are found not guilty in respect of the first count. But in respect of the alternative count of inciting, procuring, commanding, and instigating a person to commit murder, I found the accused version as false beyond reasonable doubt insofar as it conflicts with the one of the state, and in so doing the court is of the view that the state did succeed to prove an alternative count, that of inciting and instigating a person to commit murder, and therefore both accused are found guilty in respect of the alternative count.
1: Recapping your top story this hour, the city of Johannesburg says it has been engaging the owners of marble towers for years over alleged bylaws violations and non-compliance issues at the building in the CBD. Please follow us on X and on Instagram at YFM. For Wang News, I am Udirile Rabalao.
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3: Checking in with your last and final traffic update right here on the Lunch League, my wire. 6 minutes past 2 p.m. starting off in on the N12 and R24. There's a stationary vehicle on the N12 eastbound at Kiluli, so do be on the lookout for that. Then also looking at the N1 on Dani Ubat FWY. There on the southbound, there's a stationary vehicle on the N1 southbound before the ramp to Rigel Drive. Then moving on to the N12 west ramp to N1 north on the Deep Kloof interchange, there's a stationary vehicle on the N12 West ramp to N1 North Deep Kloof interchange after N12 West. Then looking at your N1 northbound on the Western Bypass, there's a stationary vehicle over there after Bears near Deer Drive. And then on N1 Pretoria Main Road northbound, stationary vehicle on the N1 northbound at New Road rather. And I'm just going to be wrapping it up at the N1 Western Bypass northbound. Some road works on the N1 northbound at Morocco Bypass. That was your last and final traffic update right here on the Lunch League. My captain, it's K-Mass for the masses.
2: Remember when you were in traffic and we played you this? Or when we played this? Making traffic a breeze and reminding you that this is the frequency that moves you. Why? K-Mass on Why.

0: 18 hours in Moyonis and Jolaba, Nagy Vusum Hamtim Kulucha Colbue, Yamalento, Barama, Sumatabin, Kivalimon and Tati, it's until Sauhisan Tutahona. A tango, tango Baba, a sound became more.
1: 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Why has what you need? K-Mass on Y. The only place for

0: Durayo. She's teaming up with Lala Tugs and Youngstown, Blackie and Shakes and Les, as well as Funky Kula. This one is called Awema 2.0. Also had Stariana by DJ K Mo, Just Sam and Mercedes, as well as She Don't by Ella May and Ty Dolla Sign. Bringing us to 20 minutes past 2 p.m. My wire. This is the Lunch League, and I'm holding it down for Fresh by Caddy and Ufloza Boza. My name is K Mass for the Masses, and I'm bringing you into the last and final hour of the show, right? It's time for us to match the moment. And this is the ultimate memory challenge where we test how well you and I remember movies, series, and soapies. So it's a bit of a challenge, this one. I'm very excited about it also. I'll be playing you three iconic clips, and it's up to you and I to guess exactly what moment it is. So we'll need to listen carefully, think fast, and also try to match the moment as per the name. So are you ready? Because Match the Moment is coming up next. I've, of course, got some music coming up for you on the other side of this by Mustard and Malene Aura. Besige Mangbuya. We will match the moment together.
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0: It's Malene Aura's vocals on this one. Beautiful indeed. It's Sugu Memeza. She's teaming up with DJ 2K, DJ Maporisa, and a musician as well on this one. Also had Ballin' by Mustard and Roddy Rich. And we're playing a game called Match the Moment, right? Manje, I'm going to play you three clips right now, Mawaya, and you and I both need to guess. Even me, I don't know the answer. Mangangtshela ukuthi ngiminyile at this point. Uneo, I'm asking him, my tech producer here, he's like, no, I can't give you the answer. You and the wires, you and the captain, you and the captains must just, you must rock this ship together. So I'm going to start with the first clip now, and you and I need to guess what it is. I'll be playing you all three, of course, but the first one goes like this.
1: Mufid. I give eye until Mufid.
0: Okay, this one sounds familiar. I think I know what it is, and I think I kumbula nesinya khona. Kodwa ke angifuni ukusho too much. I want us to guess this one together, my wire. That was the first one. Okay, going on to the second one.
2: Unamakati ngifuna thelwe ngebisi sithatha ucheese sudle ngenkani njengamarodo.
3: Manje ke uthi ke la amakati lawa phethe.
0: Okay, so I know the actor in this one. I can hear the actor's voice, but I'm not sure ukuthi which movie or series or soapy it is. I hope you've got it though. One of us must win, my wire. Either me or you. Okay, on to our last one.
4: I had two heroes, Karl Marx and Al Capone. Al Capone said, if you're going to steal, steal big.
0: I don't know this one either. This one is tricky. My wire, send through those voice notes onto the Y World app. And let's hear if you know which three moments you are able to match.
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16: As a man, there are certain things you do that are not macho. 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
16: Typing a message and deleting it?
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16: Nodding like you understand what the mechanic is saying?
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16: Men, no matter how much we try, there are plenty of things we do that are not macho. But eating ice cream is no longer one of them, thanks to the creamy cyclone. Ice cream from Chicken Lip.

0: because that is macho.
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0: Some mistakes take us to the right place and make us unstoppable. Why?
1: 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Let's work.

0: This one is called Inquisio. It's by Mass Music and Babalwa M. Before that, I also played you Amari by J. Cole, as well as Qede by Loli Native, Major Steez, and MT. We're 14 minutes away from the 3 p.m. mark, my wire. This is the Lunch League, and I'm K-Mass for the Masses, holding it down for Fresh by Caddy and Ufloza Boza. Right now, we're playing Match the Moment, and there are three clips that I'm sharing with you that you and I need to guess together. Uguti, which moments in either a movie, a series, or a soapy are these following clips? So I'm going to play them for you one more time.
1: Mufid. I give eye until Mufid.
0: Right, so that's the first one. Going on to the second one.
2: Una makati ngifuna thelo ngebisi sithatha cheese sudle ngenkani njengamarodo.
3: Manje ke uthi ke la amakati lawa phethe.
0: Right, and then on to our last one.
4: I had two heroes, Karl Marx and Al Capone. Al Capone said, if you're going to steal, steal big.
0: Now, this is a tricky one, my wire. Ang funu ngacho, hey? I've got my first guess. But the last two clips, honestly speaking, they are almost impossible for me to get. So let me hear from our captains here, Uguti. Which ones do you think they are, basically? Starting off with Batman.
5: Yo, I came as, it's bad.
0: Zakala!
5: Bad, guys. Ah, you got us, KMS. It's like Nyamuzu chipi ma orange. Ay, lezi zini, in fact. KMS, zini ngat lama movie, veta manyuri. Zini, ay, exizolo lama movie, or kunza galana. KMS, wires, wawa.
0: No, definitely not acted yesterday, mfowethu. These ones are legendary things, and yabona manje, I can't even answer further because I don't know the last two. Leyo qala yona ngiyazi ukuthi ke yona, if you don't know that movie, awazi ama movie ase South. Ngiyakutshela. Lucy Trends, what do you say, Femo?
6: You see, this one, Kidness, is very hard. I don't want to lie. Shout out to the captains, by the way. But man, this one. Okay, crazy. Me, when I heard the first one, it brings number, where there was this part when, I forgot, Ustumo, and the cop, may so rest in peace. They actually, I remember, there's a part, man, I just don't remember very well, but I remember they discussed that they will meet somewhere else. And the second one, Leyamaroto, it brings me back to number. For me, I'm going to say number, the first one, then the second one's number. And then the third one, I don't know. I know it might not be allowed, but I'm going to go number on the first one and number on the second one.
0: Okay, so it's number for the first two clips for Ulusa Trends. U Batman, je, uti nil, je, uti KMS, I don't know, andazi and andizi. Okay, keep sending through those voice notes, my wire. I want to know, uti which ones you think they are. When I come back, we wrap up the game. Organjan.
7: KMS. 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

and get the game plan on all things hot on your screen. Zenaya keeps you entertained for the happiest hour of your day, where the vibes hit harder than the traffic. 6 to 7 p.m. Monday to Friday with Zenaya. Let's get happy. This is Happy Hour. Warning: listening may result in excessive head bobbing. Why? The one-stop shop for non-stop dance. Why?

0: It's BZM on this one with Wave. 4 minutes away. No. Actually, we're 6 minutes away from 3 p.m. I'm about to make my way out the next few. My system is about to crash like Drake crashed Spotify and Apple Music when he dropped his albums, all three of them, last week. I'm a voice note angenayo for it matched the moment I'm seeing over here. Let's actually go into these voice notes. I want to just play Ayaga. Because now I have to pick and choose my wire. Because I know Ubanbani better. At this point, every captain has a right to speak. Okay, let's hear what Archibald has to say over here.
1: Good afternoon, K-Man.
0: Hello.
1: Waya. Hey, K-Man, hey. The matlip one I'm saying, hey, when I'm confused, because I think number one or number two. A sound and that's movie do one. But I think the first one about Totsi. Then the second one about Paradise Stop. Between Labo and the third one, hey, I'm not sure about the third one. But you're on a vele, hey, I'm a character in your words, but I'm not sure about the

0: Okay, Archibald and Yaguz on fire too. Get the match.
1: Are able to match.
2: Hey, yo, gay man.
3: Yes, sir.
2: What a new gay man.
3: Yeah.
2: I'm back. Back again. So, the first one. Ketsotsi. Right? The first one, Ketsotsi. Definitely Ketsotsi. The second one. I feel like, I'm not sure, but I feel like it's, what's this? Inamba-namba, né? But I'm not sure, but I think it's Inamba-namba. And then the last one, I am 90% sure, Jerusalem. So yeah, those are my guesses, man. Those are my guesses. Are you okay, man, for the masses? Let's get the mass appeal up. What it do?
0: Hey, Shu, my brother! I've got a voice note over here also from U Walker. Smozugu to Tini, na.
4: Away my wires. The first one, now it's Giski Toti. And then the second one, get Namba-namba. And then the third one, get Jerusalem. Yeah.
0: All right. So I'm seeing what in Germany, Lama guesses and Kosiami. So I'm trying to just find the right answers. Because even me, I don't know my wire. Got again, I'm beggar. Number one. Hey, let me tell you. Number one, Gulesin, the main character of the movie, finds a young lady with a child and tries to get her to breastfeed the child that he found in the hijacked car. That's the one that one of my brothers was talking about. Itsotsi. Okay, number one is Totsi. Number two, Inamba-namba. Uscroof was one of the characters, one of the main characters in this clip, who explains to one of his henchmen that he has a new target for them to hit, a cash-in-transit van. All right, Usabaweli millionaire. Number three, it's Jerusalem. Opening scene where Lucky Kunene explains his motivations in his life of crime. So Totsi, Inamba-namba, and Jerusalem. Shout out to my captains who got it right, man. I really, really enjoyed playing this game with you. And again, let me also just make my apology to the captains who didn't have their voice notes played. Don't let that stop you from playing it again with us, even next time, because you know we rock and roll over here.
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0: This is a lovely song by Meek Mill, Lil Durk and Lil Baby. It's called Sharing Locations. Mawaya, thank you so much for being with me here on The Lunch League. I was holding it down for my brother Fresh by Caddy and my sister Yvette Floss, Flossa Boza. I will be back again on Saturday on The Mass Takeover from 10 a.m. to 2 p.m. And I look forward to having an amazing time with you, man. Please make sure that you enjoy the rest of your week. Take care of yourself. And you know, like I always say, love those who appreciate you and appreciate those who love you. Ayanda MVP is coming through with the home run from 3 to 6, and she going to do the most. Absolutely, I'm definitely going to be listening in the Uber. Ushayu Zaza, ugel, uredi nje, ugurok. We've got the news coming up on the other side of this. I've got my lady ready to continue.
1: Wow.
0: With the match.
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5: In stories making headlines, City of Joburg claims it has been at odds with marble towers over years. And Potco announces

0: Lion Agreement, how they are going to comply. At some point, they failed to implement the very same agreement they gave us as the city. Now, we are at a point where we are unable to continue with some of the structures.
1: Malasela says the city is now seeking to temporarily close the building while compliance issues are addressed, arguing that some structures obstruct fire escape routes and emergency access points. He says the city also offered to assist the owners in removing some of the disputed structures instead of pursuing a prolonged legal battle. The matter is expected to be heard in the Johannesburg High Court. For WAR News, I am Lebohang Dashe in Johannesburg.
2: To this now, Gauteng Premier Banyaza Lesufi says refurbishing all government hostels would bankrupt the provincial government. Lesufi was speaking during an inspection of progress made on the revitalization of hostels at the George Koch site camp owned by the Gauteng Department of Human Settlements. Lesufi says the provincial government has already spent significant amounts of money across the province's five municipalities, stressing that a balance must be struck between available resources and society's demands. He suggested that refurbishing one hostel per corridor would be a more realistic and sustainable approach.
3: So to take all other municipalities, it will be extremely difficult. What I said, guided by the Executive Council, that we can pick one per corridor. I mean, I grew up in Estuha Hostel in Tembisa, by Block 4. When I was young and when the police were looking for me during my student activism, I used to sleep in hostels to run away from police. So I know the pain of hostels. So we said we can take one Estuha Hostel, take Kahiso Hostel, take Mamelodi Hostel, and so on. So we pick one per corridor and check whether we can at least improve them as well. But to take all of them, it's going to bankrupt the provincial government.
2: And lastly, commuters are set to pay more after PATCO announced a 10% fuel-related fee increase from the 1st of June. The bus operating company says the adjustment comes after recent fuel hikes pushed diesel prices to about 32 rands per litre, placing severe pressure on its operational sustainability. Fuel prices have surged amid ongoing geopolitical conflicts, which have disrupted global energy markets and driven up local operating costs. PATCO spokesperson Lindo Kuhle Culu.
4: Internal projections indicated that a much higher increase of 35% would have been required to fully offset the diesel price, but PATCO implemented a significantly lower adjustment to support affordable public transport. PATCO remains committed to a reliable service delivery and continued engagement with government and industry stakeholders on a long-term solution to protect commuters and sustain public transport operations.
2: Recapping your top story this hour, the city of Johannesburg says it has been engaging the owners of marble towers for years over alleged bylaw violations and non-compliance issues at the building in the CBD. Please follow us on X and on Instagram at YFM. For Y News, I am Udirile Rabalao.

0: If you have never met the soft version of me, I've never met the safe version of you.
1: Oh! Why that cut so deep? 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What?

0: One more time. If you've never met the soft version of me, I've never met the safe version of you. Welcome to it!
1: Rev up your engines and turn up the volume. It's Home Run.

0: 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This is Sumi Intombia Panza Skipeni. It's a Gilla Fairy. And you are listening to The Home Run with Ayanda MVP on Y.
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3: Hi, good afternoon to you and yours. My name is Sizwe M. I've got you with your traffic right here on Home Run. So start things off with you out in Gauteng on the N1. This is by the Don Yobat Freeway. And this is northbound. There is a stationary vehicle on the N1 northbound ramp from Atterbury Road. Having a look at Crown on the M2 westbound, there is some queue traffic.

0: towards a main Reef Road, and in Bramfontein on the M1 and northbound there is some slow moving traffic towards Smith Street, so do be mindful of that particular region. Having a look at Bedford View on the M12 R24 westbound, there is some queue traffic towards Galuli's interchange, and also taking a look at the N3, this is by the Eastern Bypass southbound, there is a stationary vehicle on the N3 southbound at Van Buren Road. And that's all I have when it comes to your traffic. If I miss anything, do jump onto the Y socials at YFM, do hashtag Y traffic. My name is Cesar M, and listen, this is your homeland traffic.
1: Yeah? On that note, I just want to remind

0: Red light.
1: With Ayanda MVP.
0: Green light.
1: Why?
2: Hashtag home run with Ayanda MVP. As Sizwe M is in the card. What up, Sizwe? Shout out, he's going to be bringing you the traffic. Which brings me to my red light. Sinaye is not in the cut today because he decided to leave me and go and join Fresh by Caddy, Floza Poza in Durban.
3: Aww.
2: Yeah, they are busy there in Durban having fun times with Tabo X.
3: Aww.
2: Yeah, it's like the half of Y is in Durban having fun times. Bangshile mina. I'm stuck in studio alone.
3: Aww.
2: But it's you and me, homie. You and I together until 6 p.m. It's all good. So it's not that much of a red light because you're keeping me company. And I'm doing the same for you. So you can also share whether you're having a red light or green light. Maybe some people left you out of a meeting that you needed to attend, or maybe a lunch break that you decided to all go to together and you forgot somebody and they're not feeling the vibe or they're not feeling you anymore. I mean, I'm still feeling Sinaya, man. I'm just sad that he left me.
3: Aww.
2: From coming back to my hometown.
3: Aww.
2: Like, really? Otherwise, what's it looking like on your side? Let me stop being jealous. Drop the voice note on the Y app, homie. Is it looking like a red light? Things are bad. Or maybe it's looking like a green light. Things are looking up. I mean, there's some sunshine outside. It's not as cold as it was during the morning. But how are you feeling on a lovely Wednesday?
1: This is all you need right now. Why?

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1: Good afternoon, Marias. 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Aguna Mali, Aguna Matripi, petrol in J.I. Clega, it's a red light, a red light.
0: Ayanda MVP on Y.
2: Sup, Ayanda MVP, What's up, YS? This is your boy, this is Trent, the one and only man. I'm having a green light. And soon it's just gonna make sense why I'm having a green light. And besides, let me put this in the right manner. My green light is that you are here. Sharp, you see now, it's a red light, he's not here, but it's a green light that we still have you. Imagine if both of you left. I know there were gonna be other wires who were gonna hold it down, and shout out to them. But man, I'm glad I got you on the studio. Shout out. But otherwise, I'm having a green light in my day. I'm just good. Everything is feeling fresh. I'm feeling alive. I feel like something is happening inside of me. My body is trying to make me remember something. It's trying to tell me something. Man, shout out. It's your boy, Lucy Trent, the one in the...
0: Cooking up the heat. It's why.
3: Women, there are things you never saw coming. Like no more load shedding or listening to Maskandi in English. Or your crush liking your post from last of last year. You know what else you never saw coming? Burger King selling fried chicken. You never expected it, ne? Yeah. Zanzi, Burger King is now serving juicy, crispy fried chicken. Never expected it, ne?
4: 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A new chapter begins on the 23rd of May at Rosefield Polo Club with Sir headlining an unforgettable night in Jersey. 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
0: For the cool, by the

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2: Hello, hi, my wires. Hello, I am the MVP. Well, I always hear people saying red light, green light, red light, green light. Mara mostly news I'm a green light. I get my feet I'm a red light. It's always red lights. It's always red lights. Yo, we. I'm a feet and it's plug in when savings and plug in when savings. Or I own an MVP in future. I own tiny and I pay while you put up on you. It means a tiny and I have. That is still the green light. Green light is still the green light. It's actually red light. Kantina sambani bafethu.
1: Ayanda MVP on why.
3: Hi, Sisi Ayanda. Hi, la. I was having a good day. I was having a green light until, like, we had an agreement and now my girlfriend to work. So me isa ku Pretoria today. So fine. To a friend. So today her friend, I feel like pick up my girlfriend. She stays at Alex. I can pick up again. But that to me, I was in the location. Location at Wonder Park. Wonder Park, I can kwa. Halfway soj. Imagine. Here feel like motor sendezi location near mall. Ah, yeah. Okay. To me, send that location near Mwelungoyon. Sendeleona. Here ya goyona. Or Emma Motilini. Le stuffy like a chaba mutwak. Hey banna. Okay, Jumi Ugay. To go engine garage. We have to turn back another like 6 kilometers. Oh brah, like yo way, I'm cooked. Kamo petrol is expensive. But finally, Namotola, but I'm still angry. I'm still on the red light. Tango.
1: Why? All the hits, all the time.

0: This is the gully of the bold, the loud, the use me as a button for legendary, the frequency of the future. You found us.
1: It's bad, guys. They found us.
0: You've taken
2: one small step for man, one giant leap for mankind.
0: And peep the motion, because this isn't just radio. This is what Aura on 50,000 sounds like. The RSA in your DNA, what AI can't replicate. This is the unstoppable era, meaning we won't stop playing hits, sharing your stories, and reflecting your vibes, because we are in service of the future.
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1: In stories making headlines, Shibambu says Ramaphosa must stop challenging the Palapala panel report if he's innocent. And Patka announces fair increments from June. I'll have more of these and other stories at the top of the hour. For now, here's Ntsako Mkhari with your sports.
2: Serving sports from every angle. 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
3: A very good afternoon to you from the Sport Desk. And I guess there's only one place to start for super technical producer Neo and all of the Arsenal fans in the world.

0: Yeah. It finally happened. A 22-year-long wait has ended for all Arsenal fans. It ended last night as they were crowned a Premier League champions without having to kick a ball.
1: Wow.
0: They chased as Manchester City dropped points as they drew 1-1 against AFC Bournemouth to effectively hand the Gunners their third league title. Mikel Arteta and his Chargers will officially receive the trophy on Sunday after they played Crystal Palace in the last league match of the season. City manager Pep Guardiola, whom there has been a lot of speculation about whether or not he will stay at the club, was one of the first people to congratulate Arsenal and admit that they just weren't good enough to beat the Cherries last night. Let's stick with football now, where Mamelodi Sundowns have left Johannesburg for Rabat after their chartered flight from the OR Tambo International Airport yesterday was cancelled due to a landing permit not being issued by Moroccan authorities. Sundowns were meant to land in Rabat last night for their second leg CAF Champions League final tie against AS FAR on Sunday night, and players and staff were forced to go back home after spending over 8 hours at the airport waiting for takeoff. Now, the travel issues effectively mean that Sundowns have lost a full day of preparation ahead of the Continental Decider. However, the Brazilians do hold a 1-0 lead in the tie, and that should be crucial. But let's move to some rugby news now, where just in case you missed it, the quarterfinal fixtures of the United Rugby Championship may only be next week, but teams already know what next season will look like with the fixtures for the 2026-27 edition confirmed. The fifth edition will start on the weekend of the 25th of December 2026. The Lions will host the 2024-2025 champions Leinster in their opener. The Bulls will open their campaign against Zebre Parma. The Stormers will visit Connacht, and the Sharks will begin the season at home against the Ospreys. And as far as this season is concerned, Bulls head coach Juan Ackerman says that his side will have to be better when they host the 2023-24 champions Munster in the quarterfinals next weekend. The Bulls beat Benetton 45-19 last week to make it and also earn a home playoff, but Ackerman is aware of the caliber of the opponent that they will face for a place in the semis.
2: You know, obviously we know that it's always nice to play at home, so that, you know we can get at least this one game at home, and hopefully we can make it an advantage and use it to our advantage. I think the confidence that we got is just that we grinded out some games the last couple of weeks and months. We could have gone the other way, and we found a way every time to get back, but it's still not pretty, and it's still not, you know, 80 minutes. So there's still a lot of work to be done.
0: And finally, in tennis, two-time champions Carlos Alcaraz has withdrawn from this year's Wimbledon as he continues to recover from a wrist injury that also saw him withdraw from Roland Garros last week. His withdrawal sees his hopes of defending his title dashed. The world number two suffered the injury in round one of the Barcelona Open last month and subsequently pulled out of tournaments in Madrid, Rome, as well as the French Open. That'll do it from the Sport Desk for now. Back again at 4:30 with another update for our sport. Ntsako Mkhari.
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2: Hi, guys. How's it going?
0: We're good. Welcome to the show, bro.
2: Thank you for having me. I'm about to use my passport for the first time ever because of content creation to go help people create content internationally. Wow. Like, I got to see parts of Africa. I've been to Ghana. Mm. I've gotten to leave Africa. I've seen Turkey, you know. Mm. Yeah. So it's been... I think that's been like the highlight so far.
0: Nice. We're in Turkey. What were you in?
1: Were you in BBL?
2: Mm-hmm. No.
0: What surgery were you doing in Turkey?
1: I went on my abs. You have a very nice nose, Guy. No. Is that
0: yours? Brand new. Is it yours?
2: No. This one, I came with it from...
0: from Turkey?
2: Day one. Oh. No.
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1: Sizwe M on Y.
2: Yo, my wife, what's going on? What's good? I'm back again with another quick update on your traffic right here on Home Rush. So, start things off for the out on the N1. Now, this is by the Donnie Belt Freeway. Northbound in particular, there is a stationary vehicle at the ramp from Atterbury Road. Having a look at Crown and the M2 westbound, there is some queue traffic towards the Main Reef Road. And also having a look at Bromfontein on the M1 northbound, there is some slow moving traffic towards the Smith Street. And in Bittleview, on the N12 R24 westbound, there is some queue traffic towards Galuli's Interchange. And wrapping things up with the N3 by the Eastern Bypass southbound, there is a stationary vehicle at Van Buren Road. And that's what I have when it comes to your traffic. If I miss anything, do jump onto the Y socials at YFM. Do hashtag Y traffic. My name is Cesar M.
3: Let's play the home run quick quiz with Lucid Trends. 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
2: As a man, there are certain things you do that are not macho. 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
3: That's not macho.
2: Secret socks?
3: That's not macho.
2: Shaving your legs?
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2: Using fabric conditioner?
3: That's not macho.
2: Then, no matter how much we try, there are plenty.

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1: And round about that time, we played a home run quick quiz on a Wednesday. On a Wednesday, we playing on a Wednesday. And on a Wednesday, we playing with content creator Virgo star sign Lucid Trends. What's going on? What's good, homie?
2: Yo, shout out to the wire. Shout out to you, Ayanda. I'm good.
1: Yeah, I'm glad you're good. I'm so excited to be playing with you. Are you ready?
2: I'm super ready.
1: Okay, Lucid Trends. So 60 seconds. If you don't understand a question, it doesn't make sense. You can say pass or skip, ne?
2: Yeah.
1: All right, let me act like Sinaya and count you down. All right, your time starts. Your time starts in 3, 2, 1. Lucid Trends. Which rapper dropped the diss track "Not Like Us" in 2024?
2: Kendrick Lamar.
1: True or false? Bafana Bafana won the AFCON in 1996.
2: True.
1: How many times has Mamelodi Sundowns won the PSL trophy in a row?
2: Skip.
1: Who is usually doing traffic on home run?
2: Sinai.
1: Which restaurant can you find a streetwise to?
2: KFC.
1: Who is the artist who also goes by Maduman?
2: Maporis.
1: Who is the SA artist who won a Grammy for the song "Push to Start"?
2: Tyler.
1: Which countries are hosting the FIFA World Cup in June 2026?
2: America.
1: And?
2: I don't know.
1: How many official languages does South Africa have?
2: 12.
1: What is 50% of 1,200?
2: 600.
1: How many players are on a soccer team on the field?
2: 11.
1: Let's go back to this one. True of... Where was it?
2: Canada.
1: Yes. Okay, I'll take Canada also. You left out Mexico, though, but it's all good.
2: Yeah, God.
1: All right, as Sinai usually asks, which team do you support in the PSL?
2: Kaizer Chiefs all the way.
1: Guess what I'm talking about? You got that extra point, which brings you to 11.
2: Yeah.
1: Nicely done, Trends. Nicely done. Yeah. Tell me about content creating. When did you start and when did you realize it was something that you really are interested in?
2: Doing content creation, it started in 2024 when I was doing Matric. Besides doing content creation, I'm a musician, so I actually want to be in the space of media. It started when I was very young. I had a passion to actually be a public speaker, to influence, to have a such image to the people where they actually look up to me and inspire the young ones.
1: Oh, that's beautiful. And what type of music are you making at the moment?
2: I started doing hip-hop, but now I am transitioning to just a musician. Any type of genre, I will do it.
1: Okay, nice, Lucid Trends. So where can we catch you with your... music? Can we follow you on social media or can we get it on Spotify? What's your handle, bro?
2: The music part, I haven't released the music in the old DSPs.
1: Yeah.
2: But you can find my music on YouTube, Audio Mac, even Spotify.
1: Nice.
2: 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CBEON with CEEBEON. CBEON.
1: Nice. All right. And then finally, since you got over 10 correct, is there anyone you want to say hi to live on Y?
2: Yo, first, shout out to 011, Orange Farm, all the way.
1: Nice.
2: Yeah, shout out to my music associate, LKD, man. Shout out to my homies back at the 011, and it's a lot of them. I can't mention them, it's a lot. Shout out to T9, shout out to Sky VOD, shout out to my brother Smonga, shout out to my mama and my big brother Smonelo Sponza.
1: I love it. Thank you so much, Trends.
2: Yeah, shout out.
1: Have a great day, homie. Cheers.
2: Yeah.
1: Bye. That could be you too, homie. If you want to send shout outs to your whole area, maybe you also from Orange Farm, the 011, just drop a voice note on the Y app and book your turn to play the home run quick quiz, and we could be playing with you. Ooh, the English. We could be playing with you tomorrow at 3:45 on Y.
0: Where the youth goes, hip hop follows. The agenda is in the stew. Cooking something different, putting hip hop on the plate and serving it up. From the streets to the charts, we break the next wave and talk about what the culture's really saying.

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1: What if a single snapshot could tell a whole new story? 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
0: Hits that satisfy. 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
2: Stories making headlines. Shivambu says Ramaphosa must stop challenging the Palapala panel report if he's innocent. And Patko announces fair increments from June. A very good afternoon. I am Udirile Ravalao. Africa Maibuye leader Floyd Shibambu has called on President Cyril Ramaphosa to abandon his efforts to challenge the Section 89 Palapala report and instead face Parliament's impeachment process. Shibambu made the remarks this afternoon during his party's media briefing, where he also welcomed new members ahead of the 2026 local government elections. His comments come after the Constitutional Court ruled that the Section 89 independent panel report into the Palapala matter must be reviewed. Shibambu said that if the president believes he is innocent, he should not oppose the report but allow parliamentary processes to take their course.
3: We also, as Africa Maibuye Movement, take this opportunity to call on President Cyril Ramaphosa to abandon and leave the litigation against the Section 89 report of Parliament. That if he believes that he is innocent, he must go and subject himself to the impeachment process. If President Ramaphosa is innocent, he must subject himself to the impeachment process and not delay the process unnecessarily.
2: In other news, commuters are set to pay more than 10% of fuel-related fee increases after PUTCO announced this from the 1st of June. The bus operating company says the adjustment comes after recent fuel hikes pushed diesel prices to about 32 rands per litre, placing severe pressure on its operation.

And moving further afield, a web design company claiming that Ye's brand Yeezy has ignored its request for payment is suing the fashion label for $150,000 over alleged unpaid fees. Rhineson LLC says it entered into a contract with Yeezy in January 2025 and completed the work in October, after which it issued an invoice. However, the company alleges that payment was never made. The firm is suing Yeezy for breach of contract, unjust enrichment, and other claims, and is also seeking attorney fees and additional legal costs in addition to the $150,000. Recapping your top story this hour, Africa Maibuye leader Floyd Chibambu has called on President Cyril Ramaphosa to abandon his efforts to challenge the Section 89 Palapala report and instead face Parliament's impeachment process. Please follow us on X and on Instagram at YFM. For Y News, I am Udirile Rabalao.

0: Well, it is that time for us to lock in with another quick update on your traffic right here in Homebrew. So start things off for the route in Bedford View on the N3 northbound. There is some slow moving traffic on the link to the N12 east at Gululi's interchange. Having a look at the N1, and this is by the Western Bypass southbound. There is a stationary vehicle on the N1 at Randshaw Road. Having a look at the N1 and the Western Bypass southbound stationary vehicle at Golden Highway. And also having a look at the N1, and this is by Pretoria Main Road northbound. There is a stationary vehicle on the N1 after Older Johannesburg Road. And of course, wrapping things up with the N1 on Pretoria Road northbound, there's a stationary vehicle on the N1 northbound, and this is before the clue interchange. And that's what I have when it comes into your traffic. If I may say anything, do jump onto the Y socials at YFM, do hashtag Y traffic. My name is Caesar M, and this is your home run traffic.
1: It's that time of the year where people are scrambling for cuddles or taking out their coats. 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
2: 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Why? 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
0: Ever wondered what in the world happened today in history?
3: On the 29th of April, 2004, the World War II Memorial opens in Washington, D.C., to thousands of visitors, providing overdue recognition for the 16 million U.S. men and women who served in the war. The memorial is located on 7.4 acres of the former site of the Rainbow Pool at the National Mall between the Washington Monument and the Lincoln Memorial. The Capitol Dome is seen to the east. The Arlington Cemetery is just across the Potomac River to the west.
0: Today in history, bringing yesterday's events into today's conversation. Only on Y. Where the beats never run dry. Why?

0: 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Home run.
1: That's right. Hashtag home run with Ayanda MVP. And on a Wednesday, it's always nice to actually play a few language games with you, because we do know that we want to be a country that understands what we're reading and also understands how we use grammar, especially in English, since it is a medium that we communicate with on a daily with everyone that we know. Because we are a rainbow nation, we have many languages. And yes, some of us can speak a lot of our South African languages, but the usual one is English. And we want to play a game with you here on Home Run to know if you comprehend or understand how to use those certain phrases and terms. Last week, we spoke about the word regardless. And then the term irregardless actually started existing in this new dictionary. But asiko lapo, regardless. So now today, I want to know if you comprehend how to use the terms, or the pronouns rather, me, myself, and I. Last week, I asked you to drop a voice note making an example using the phrase regardless. Now I'd like for you to use these pronouns in an example. Me, myself, and I. Drop a voice note on the Y app and use these words in a sentence. Doesn't have to be all three. It could be just me, could be just myself, could be just and I. But where do you use these sentences, and how does it come into play when you're actually communicating with someone? Because we all want to see something, if we're all on the same page with how we use me, myself, and I. Not Beyonce's song, but the terms that we use when we refer to ourselves when we are saying something to someone. I wonder. I can't again.
0: Nonstop hits on the Unstoppable Y.
2: Yo.

0: This is the gully of the bold, the loud, the use me as a button for legendary, the frequency of the future. You've found us.
1: It's bad, guys. They found us.
0: You've taken
2: one small step for man, one giant leap for mankind.
0: And peep the motion, because this isn't just radio. This is what Aura on 50,000 sounds like. The RSA in your DNA, what AI can't replicate. This is the unstoppable era, meaning we won't stop playing hits, sharing your stories, and reflecting your vibes, because we are in service of the future. This is the ultimate drive time experience. Home run.
3: Honor, do you comprehend Wednesday? How do you correctly use these pronouns? Me, myself, and I. Not the Beyonce song, but how do you use them in a sentence? What's going on? What's good, Kitu Messi?
4: I am the MVP.
3: Yeah.
4: What to do? How you doing? I'm back on the home run.
3: I'm good.
4: The end. So, the challenge today, ne? Arizam.
3: Okay.
4: So, someone told me that I was by myself, aside myself. I don't know. No, that doesn't make sense. I know. Because I mean, something like that. I don't know.
3: It's okay. Uzamile ngempela. We only have one voice note, and it makes sense because a lot of people are scared to really delve into the me, myself, and I making sentences situation. How I know it to be is every time I refer to myself, I am me. So this is home run with me, Ayanda MVP, not with myself, Ayanda MVP. Because if I say myself, then I'm hanging out with the third person of me. I'm referring to me as a third person. You feel me? No.
5: I'm so confused.
3: What do you mean? Like, the word, the term, the pronoun me is used when I'm referring to me.
5: But isn't you, this is home run with myself, Ayanda MVP, also acceptable?
3: No. Why?
5: It isn't?
3: No, that's not English.
5: Because it's myself.
3: Yeah, but why am I myself?
5: Because it's myself and
3: but
5: Sinai.
3: Why? No, it's not myself. It's Sinai and I. It's
5: okay, no, you're right.
3: But you're listening to home run with me, Ayanda MVP, not with myself. Because then if it's myself,
5: you
3: then
5: are correct.
3: I'm looking at myself, but it's not myself.
5: Mrs. Burmester's probably turning in her grave.
3: You know
5: right
3: what I'm saying?
5: She taught me all of this stuff.
3: And a lot of us are keep making that mistake. So if you hear someone saying, yeah, are you listening to myself? No, you're listening to me. Because you don't say, listen to myself, Wena. You say, listen to me.
5: Fair.
3: You don't say, you're not listening to myself. You know, when you're fighting with your partner, you say, you're not listening to myself. You say, you're not listening to me.
5: Fair.
3: Then it's like saying, do you understand myself? Kanti, it's, do you understand me?
5: Okay, don't rub it in.
3: I have to add more examples so it makes sense as to why it doesn't make sense to use the term myself.
5: Okay.
3: So when you say myself, you are speaking as a third person on behalf of yourself. But when you're referring to yourself, you are always me. You are hanging out with me. You are hanging out with my friends and I. So every time in English, because it's a polite language, you always refer to the people you're with before then you end with yourself. That's why I say, okay, I say it's home run with Ayanda MVP, Sinai and the Kurt, but it's home run with Sinai and I. Ntsako udiri.

0: Dile and I.
1: Got you.
0: You see, now the voice notes are coming in. Now people want to say something. Say, you see, isingisi. Let's go to Brother K. What's going on? What's good, Brother K? What's your example? Meaning,
2: we won't stop playing. Hey, yo, what's up? Are you on the MVPPP?
0: Yo.
2: And Sinayo, man, in his absentia. It's KP over here, Brother K, Paul Driver Sekasi.
0: Sure.
2: So, a quick one. I found myself in a situation where it was not only me, but Sinai and Ayanda were there. Now tell me what you think about that. Signing out, KP Brother K.
0: Correct, because he's referring to himself as the third person. I found myself in a situation. Not I found me in a situation. It's I found myself. Lovely example, Brother K. Let's go to Batman.
3: Me, being a Batman, I was flying high. But I realized that Batman is not just any man. It is myself. MVP.
0: Hi. Hi. Hi.
3: Why?
0: Not that one, but I understand what you were trying to say. Let's wrap it up with Carol. Let's go.
4: Well, I'll give the simplest sentence or should I say statement. And I'll use two words since we have me, myself, and I. I'll use myself and I. So I believe in myself.
0: I believe in myself, or I believe in me. Is it myself or me?
1: I think that one is myself.
0: Is myself.
1: Yeah.
0: Because I'm referring to myself as a third person.
1: Yeah.
0: Okay. Yeah. All right, Carol. Sure. Gitumetsi, Carol, Brother K, y'all on the right track. But that's how we use the terms me, myself, and I. If you are referring to yourself, you are me. Do you listen to me when I speak on radio? Yes, not do you listen to myself when I speak on radio. I am in the studio right now with producer Lerato, Ntsako Mkhari, and Udrile Rabalao, and I. Kesi Zoivala Lapo, Ms. Leon Sinis would be so proud. Tis time for the headlines.
5: Why news headlines?
6: In stories making headlines, Morero says Joburg is working to resolve Eskom debt issue. And Shibambu says Ramaphosa must stop challenging the Palapala panel report if he is innocent. I'll have more of these and other stories at the top of the hour. For now, here's Ntsako Mkhari with your sports.
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1: A very good afternoon once again from the Sport Desk. So a 22-year-long wait was ended for all Arsenal fans last night as they were crowned Premier League champions without even kicking a ball. The Chasers Manchester City dropped points as they drew 1-1 against AFC Bournemouth to effectively hand the Gunners the fourth league title. Mikel Arteta and his Chargers will receive the trophy on Sunday after they play Crystal Palace at Sellers Park in the last league match of the season. City manager Pep Guardiola, whom there has been a lot of speculation about whether or not he will stay at the club, was the first one to congratulate the Arsenal and admit that they weren't good enough to beat the Cherries last night.
8: Congratulate Arsenal, Mikel, staff, backroom staff, fans for this Premier League well deserved. At the same time, my manager career, one of the years that we fought the more with the incredible things that we could not control and we were there, never give up. I would have loved to have in the last moment, you know, to try. Of course, it wasn't in our hands, but today the fatigue was there. So 12 days to prepare that game. They play for the qualification for the Champions. Extraordinary team, incredible, well managed. Then three days, Brentford, Crystal Palace today. The brilliance of the players, we miss it. Our impact for the fresh players was not good enough.
1: Sticking with football, Mamelodi Sundowns have left Johannesburg for Rabat after their chartered flight from the Oratambo International Airport yesterday was cancelled due to a landing permit not being issued by Moroccan authorities. Sundowns were meant to land in Rabat last night for the second leg of the CAF Champions League final tie against AS FAR, which will be played on Sunday night. players and staff were forced to go back home after spending over 8 hours at the airport waiting for takeoff. The travel issues means that Sundowns have effectively lost a full day of preparation ahead of the Continental Decider. However,

0: However, midfielder Marcelo Allende says that the 1-0 lead they hold will also be crucial.
1: It's an important win. We don't concede a goal at home. It is so important. And we know the second leg is away. Will be a different like here. We know they have the people. We have our strength also. And I think we want to fight that side. And we deliver the cup to our fans, to our people.
0: And just in case you missed it, the quarterfinal fixtures of the United Rugby Championship may only be next week, but teams already know what next season will look like with the fixtures for the 2026-27 edition confirmed. The fifth edition will start on the weekend of the 25th of September in 2026, and the Lions will host previous champions Leinster in their opener. The Bulls will open their campaign away to Zebre Parma in Italy. The Stormers will visit Connacht, and the Sharks will begin the season at home against the Ospreys. And as far as this season is concerned, Bulls head coach Juan Ackermann says that his side will have to be better when they host the 2023-24 champions Munster in the quarterfinals next week in Pretoria. The Bulls beat Benetton 45-19 last week to earn a home playoff, but Ackermann is also aware of the caliber of the opponents they will face for a place in the semis.
2: You know, obviously we know that it's always nice to play at home, so that, you know, we know we can get at least this one game at home, and hopefully we can make an advantage and use it to our advantage. I think the confidence that we got is just that we grinded out some games the last couple of weeks and months. We could have gone the other way, and we found a way every time to get back, but it's still not pretty, and it's still not, you know, 80 minutes. So there's still a lot of work to be done.
0: And finally, in tennis, two-time champion Carlos Alcaraz Garcia has withdrawn from this year's Wimbledon as he continues to recover from a wrist injury that also saw him withdraw from Roland Garros last week. His withdrawal sees his hopes of defending his title dashed. The world number two suffered the injury in round one of the Barcelona Open last month and subsequently pulled out of tournaments in Madrid, Rome, as well as the French Open. That'll do it from the Sport Desk for now. Back again at 5:30 with another update. Ntsako Mkhari for Wa Sport.
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9: Mawai, it is time for another quick update on your traffic, and let's see exactly what is happening on the roads. Having a look at the N1 by the Western Bypass southbound, there is a stationary vehicle on the N1, and this is at ramp from Gordon Road. Jumping over to Johannesburg on the M1 southbound, there is some queue in traffic towards Crown Change. And on the N1, Pretoria Main Road northbound, there is a stationary vehicle at New Road, so do be mindful as you approach that particular region. Now, on the N1, this is by the Western Bypass northbound, there is a stationary vehicle on the N1 before ramp to Winnie Mandela Drive. Also having a look at Bedford View N12 R24 westbound, there is some slowing traffic on both routes, and this is towards Gululi's interchange. Having a look at the N3 Eastern Bypass southbound, there is an accident on the N3 southbound before Van Buren Road, so do be mindful as you approach that particular region. But that's all I have for when it comes into your traffic. If I miss anything, do jump onto the Y socials at YFM, do hashtag Y traffic. My name is Caesar M, and this is Home Run Traffic.
7: On a Fit Check Wednesday, according to cancer.org.za, the lifetime risk for prostate cancer in men in South Africa is 1 in 16, according to the 2023 National Cancer Registry. Now, prostate cancer is the most common male cancer globally and locally, and is showing significant increases.

0: The Factor of 10 Foundation is a South African non-profit organization focused on prostate cancer awareness, men's health, men's mental wellness, and early detection advocacy. Founded by Jonathan and Nwabisa Mutikhe, following Jonathan's stage 3 prostate cancer diagnosis in 2023, the foundation was created to break the silence surrounding men's health and encourage more open conversations around vulnerability, testing support, as well as healing. And we have the Mutikhe family coming through just after the song to talk more about the cause and why they want to make sure that every South African is aware about prostate cancer and how we can also encourage men to go for early checkups and to also live a healthier life. It's coming up on a Fit Check Wednesday.
1: 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It's Home Run.

0: 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Home Run.
1: And on a Fit Check Wednesday, I'm joined by the Mutige family. Welcome to Home Run.
2: What's up, man?
1: Good. Let me actually start with Ducky. What's going on, bro?
2: How are you, bro?
1: I'm good.
2: Yeah.
1: Thank you so much for coming through.
2: Thank you for having me, bro. Really appreciate it so much.
1: Now, let's talk about this awareness that you have started with your family. But first, I want to find out from your side, when you first found out about what prostate cancer is, how old were you?
2: So this happened in 2023.
1: Yeah.
2: So what was I?
1: Doesn't matter.
2: Okay, all right, cool. All right. Hey man, just
1: I thought maybe you were younger.
2: No, it was like no.
1: Oh, so you didn't learn about it in like life orientation or in
2: But you know how low, bro. Like you know, like in how low, like they teach you things but
1: you don't really pay mind
2: because it's all low.
1: True,
2: you know?
1: Yeah.
2: Which is a problem actually. Now that we're thinking about it.
1: Yeah.
2: But it was 2023. Both my parents called me up and then they told me that my dad had prostate cancer.
1: Yeah.
2: In that moment, like I thought of the show Breaking Bad. I don't know if you know it, but the character gets

0: cancer and everything. So that was my only reference point of it.
1: Sure.
0: But then, of course, afterwards, you get a bit scared now because it's just like, yo, my dad is dealing with this thing. And when you have cancer, people tend to not survive from cancer, right?
1: Yeah.
0: So it's like, it's just a really, really scary moment. And it was a lot. It was a lot.
1: Absolutely. And your parents are here also.
0: Yes, they are.
1: Please introduce us. Of course.
0: My bad, man. My bad. So we've got Jonathan Mutige and Nobisa Mutige. These are my parents. It was weird saying their first names, but they're here and they're here to speak about.
1: Welcome to Home Run. Thank you so much for joining us. I'm sure you're very proud of your son for making sure that he's done so much in terms of content creation and social media. And that's also something that plays a part in making people aware of prostate cancer. But we want to find out from your side, when you found out that you were diagnosed with prostate cancer, what were you going through? Because usually as women, we will express our feelings and our emotions. Did you do the same?
2: Yeah, it's a bit weird because my own father and his grandfather died of prostate cancer.
1: Uh-huh.
2: So it was not new. You know, as somebody who's in business world and corporate, it was not something I didn't know. So when it came that I was told, you've got this, it was not me. You know, not me next in line was my feeling. I went to bed very upset that with everything I thought I knew, it's now me.
1: Yes.
2: And it was very difficult to go from being angry about it to now saying, okay, accept is the reality, and then let's get into action. And of course, you know, my wife was the first person to know that this is what the test is saying. We have a problem.
1: Absolutely.
2: And we were in two different cities when I had to call to say we have a problem. And the next day we could then sit down and talk about it.
1: True. And Ma, when you found out about it, how do you come in? Because usually your partner is always there to support you. Yeah. Do you think you had the capacity to support him? And did you understand what he was going through?
3: Actually, not fully, hey?
1: Not
3: fully at all. It took some time to come to grips with what was going on.
1: Yeah.
3: We had to do a lot of research. Fortunately, our doctor was very, very good in that he explained things so well. You know, he actually, it was like one was in a biology class, you know, where he actually drew sketches of things.
1: Yeah.
3: Like, this is where this thing is. This is how everything comes together.
1: Yes.
3: So this cancer means this and it means that, you know. So, yeah, that helped a lot. To get the information, at least that way, then I could know how to support him.
1: True.
3: Yeah.
1: Is it always better to get information from the doctor? Because a lot of people are now using Google. I mean, social media like TikTok is now where people research these things. But where best can you learn about prostate cancer? Or who best, rather, to learn it from?
3: Yeah. Well, I would say both. You use all sources that you can get. But it's important to verify information because there is too much out there. YouTube videos from so-called experts. So you just need to cross-check things, cross-reference, check with your doctor as well. Let your doctor be the main point of, you know, reference.
1: Absolutely.
3: So that really helped, you know, in terms of making the right decisions.
1: Absolutely.
2: Yeah, and I mean, I did want to say, we were told, and it was stage three, so it's not like it's early stages, it's already getting out of the area. We spent a lot of time on Google, and that's when I realized Google is actually not the best friend when you're in crisis. You need to get access information in smaller chunks, digestible, and for you to really understand what it is. And that's why for us, you know, we then relied on doctor friends who could say to us, we're reading the report. This is what it means. I could talk to, you know, at least I had one friend who had gone through this.
1: Yes.
2: And I said, well, when you picked it up, what did they tell you? He simplified things. And at some stage, we just stayed away from
1: the internet,
2: bombarding ourselves with too much information, because then you panic. You go into a very dark space and you're imagining all sorts of things. And you forget, actually, you can fight this. So too much information when you're at that stage it's overwhelming, and you know, being able to

0: get people that can help you digest it is much better, which is one of the reasons why we are now doing something about it as a family.
1: Yes.
0: Because we think access to information in right chunks and helping people just know, what do I really need to know as I go through these different stages?
1: Mm.
0: You know, we think it makes a big difference.
1: Absolutely. Thank you for opening up the conversation about the NGO. So how does it work now? Is it just for men to go and research, or is it inviting to everybody? Mm-hmm. And what takes place in these sessions? How can we find out more information? Also, I mean, in my eyes, I'm now thinking, how old does it start when you are, you know, possibly able to get prostate cancer? Is it from a young age? But I see the numbers are also increasing. I have many questions now, and I'm not gonna go to Google, because you guys have your NGO now. But are all these questions going to be answered?
0: They can be answered.
1: Yes.
0: And maybe the best thing to do is to talk about what did we learn when we went through our experience.
1: Yes.
0: That prompted us to think, let's do an NGO. And two things. It's not that I didn't know.
1: Mm.
0: So the indication was there in 2019 that there could be a problem. And my doctor said, let's come back in a year, you know, and let's see whether this is a bigger problem that we need to sort out. And then COVID hit.
1: Mm.
0: 3 years later, I went to test. But what I didn't know was the fact that this thing has got different grades.
1: Oh.
0: So if you get one that's an aggressive type, it then moves very fast.
1: Uh-huh.
0: So I had basic information. I was aware. I knew my father had gone with this.
1: Yes.
0: But what I just didn't know was the different grades.
1: Oh.
0: So if I had had that insight of the different grades, when the first signs were, you know, when the elevation was picked up, I could have said, hang on, let's do some tests.
1: Mm.
0: Let's do something else. So you'll find there's people who have information about it and think, you know, I'm cool. But there is so much more to know. So part of our drive is saying the critical bite-sized chunk information on what people need to be thinking about and becoming aware, like a simple thing like it's got different grades. It's an important bit of information. So that's one reason. The second thing is there are people that just don't know this. I'll tell you what, you try and talk to somebody in Zulu or Venda and explain what a prostate is.
1: Oh, yeah.
0: I've just done a test trying to talk to a caddy who carries my bag.
1: Yeah.
0: How do you explain this? There's a lot of information, but so what we are committed to, one is getting the information together.
1: Translated.
0: Secondly, we realize that actually the conversation is happening mainly with men. Now, we want to focus on what we call closing the loop. And closing the loop means if a young girl who is 12 years old got to know about prostate cancer, they should be able to talk to their father and say, Daddy, I've learnt about this. You know, what's going on? If Taki has a girlfriend, and I'm not throwing him, you know, into the lions, you know, his girlfriend ought to ask him, you know, hey, bro, what's going on? You know, the mothers have got to be able to sit with their sons who are probably getting to that age and saying...
1: What is that age?
0: Usually we say, you know, at about 40, you should start testing. But here's the problem. If, again, I'm using him as an example. If he does not build the habit of doing assessments on his health when he's younger, how do we expect him when he turns 40 or so to build this habit? So we think the gap really is getting young men to start thinking a lot earlier about what will affect my health. Prostate cancer is one. There's a whole range of things that are affecting young men, and let's just stay with men for now. So if we get our young men used to assessing themselves, knowing the state of their health, by the time they get to a stage where they have to worry about this, it's just adding more tests. You're already good at it. We think having that habit, talking about building that habit, is the thing that's going to change the trajectory or the pace at which this thing is wreaking havoc in families. Everybody now has a story about, I have an uncle, I have this one, I have this one. But you still don't go and start doing anything about it. So we're saying, hang on, you are aware. Don't wait to be a statistic. Start building the habit of checking on your health much earlier.
2: Yeah,
1: that's true. That's true.
2: Yeah. No, certainly. I mean, we do want to increase awareness and increase the whole thing around conversations. You know, people must start talking.
1: Yeah.

0: openly.
1: Yes.
0: You know, what we find is that men tend to not want to talk about
1: shy
0: things, especially this can be a bit touchy.
1: Mm.
0: But it's very important, you know, that people start having conversations and take away any stigma.
1: Mm. They also might feel like it's a bit invasive too.
0: Yes, mm-hmm. Yes. Exactly.
1: So how do we, I mean, as a respectful woman, how do I make sure that it's not too invasive to someone that I know or a bunch of guy friends that I have? Because they might be like, oh, that's too much information. Why do you know about these things, you know?
0: Yeah.
2: Well, but the thing is, you don't need to know anything.
1: Yes.
2: You just need to say,
1: are you aware?
2: Hey, daddy, I'm aware of this thing becoming a big problem in the country and affecting more black men, by the way.
1: Okay.
2: You know, daddy, are you aware of your status? When have you ever gone to test?
1: Mm.
2: He will test and get the answer.
1: Mm.
2: You don't have to say to him, well, now come back and report to me.
0: No.
2: All we're asking for is, let's get more people to go there.
1: Yes.
2: Like, he had never had this conversation with me, ever. But that's because he probably didn't know much.
1: Mm.
2: That's why we are doing this as a family. This is a family conversation.
1: Yes. Mm.
2: It's affecting breadwinners. Many families are left destitute at a faster rate than we are talking about. You know, so if he's going to leave you a destitute, why are we not making it a family conversation?
1: Mm.
2: But he could have never talked to me about it unless he knew more about it, unless it, you know, until it becomes something that you're hearing more about, then you can ask the question. That's the encouragement that we are trying to make with the foundation. Trigger new conversations about this thing.
1: Absolutely. And Ducky, the social media, because I know you're in charge of that. The website, information, details, how can we know more about the foundation and also share the information with everyone else around us?
3: Yeah, for sure. So just check out Factor of 10, literally Factor of and then the number 10 on the social media. So we're on Instagram, we're also on LinkedIn and Facebook. That's where we're more active. So please check us out there. And then even the website is Factor of 10. Not with the number, the letter factor of 10.org.
1: Okay.
3: So please also check us out there and then sign up for newsletters. We'll
1: nice.
3: Send monthly newsletters. And also we've got events that's happening. We've got our launch coming up next week, Friday.
1: Ooh.
3: So that's happening. But then, of course, there'll be more events that we're also going to be doing and other campaigns as well.
1: Do we book tickets for the launch?
3: I think right now we're actually at capacity.
1: Oh, nice.
2: But
0: well
2: for
0: done.
2: You, we'll make it.
3: Yeah, we're definitely.
1: Thanks. Thank you so much. That's Sinai and I.
3: For sure. Yeah, for sure. For sure.
1: Thank you. We are out of time, guys. Thank you so much for joining
3: us.
1: This is such an eye-opener for us. And any last messages, Dad, on everyone listening in right now?
2: The message of Factor of 10 is simple. It's about just give a tenth of your time.
1: Mm.
2: And all we're saying is, if you are listening to this, just talk to one man and say, hey, I've heard about this. Do you know about it?
1: Mm.
2: You're making a difference already.
1: Mm.
2: You don't have to do more than that.
1: Mm, thank you. The Muthige family coming through. Factor of 10. Thank you very much, Ducky.
3: Thank you, man. Thank you.
1: So you're going to be a usual visitor.
3: Yeah, I'm ready. I'm ready. I love the place.
1: We're going to need updated information on how it's going and running and everything. Thank you so much,
3: Thank you so much, man. Thank you.
4: Cooking up the heat. It's why.
5: As a man, there are certain things you do that are not macho. Why do you carry a lip balm? Do you want juicy lips? That's not macho. Calling roadside assistance? That's not macho. Saying yes to a plastic instead of carrying your groceries? Practicing a handshake? That's not macho. Men, no matter how much we try, there are plenty of things we do that are not macho. But eating ice cream is no longer one of them, thanks to the creamy Cyclone ice cream from Chicken Lickin'.

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2: In stories making headlines, Morero says Joburg is working to resolve Eskom debt issue. And Shibambu says Ramaphosa must stop challenging the Phalaphala panel report if he is innocent. A very good afternoon.

0: Several municipalities across the country. We will not fight Eskom. We will work with the Minister of Electricity and Energy, the South African Local Government Association, to resolve this particular challenge. We are on track in ensuring that the city resolves the dispute with Eskom. Yes, City Power does have a turnaround plan which addresses this challenge, and part of the solution is to implement National Treasury and Department of Cooperative Governance and Traditional Affairs guidance to reform and strengthen municipal trading entities.
1: In other news, Africa Maibuye leader Floyd Chibambu has called on President Cyril Ramaphosa to abandon his efforts to challenge the Section 89 Palapala report and instead face Parliament's impeachment process. Chibambu made the remarks this afternoon during his party's media briefing, where he also welcomed new members ahead of the 2026 local government elections. His comments come after the Constitutional Court ruled that the Section 89 independent panel report into the Palapala matter must be reviewed. Chibambu said that if the president believes that he is innocent, he should not oppose the report but allow parliamentary processes to take their course.
2: We also, as Africa Maibuye Movement, take this opportunity to call on President Cyril Ramaphosa to abandon and leave the litigation against the Section 89 report of Parliament. That if he believes that he is innocent, he must go and subject himself to the impeachment process. If President Ramaphosa is innocent, he must subject himself to the impeachment process and not delay the process unnecessarily.
1: And lastly, Teddy Bear Foundation Clinical Director Dr. Shahida Omar says schools must move beyond punitive approaches to effectively address bullying among learners. This after the death of a grade 6 learner from Pulosho Primary School in Alexandra, who died by suicide after allegedly consuming poison. According to the family, the child left a letter stating that bullying by classmates contributed to her death and also apologized for the action. Omar says addressing bullying requires a collective and sustained response from schools, families, communities, and the government.
3: And this includes implementing clear anti-bullying policies and reporting mechanisms, providing regular mental health and emotional awareness programs, training educators, supporting staff to identify warning signs of distress, trauma, and bullying. So, you know, recognizing, reacting, responding, reporting, very important as well.
1: Recapping your top story this hour, Johannesburg Mayor Dada Morero says efforts are underway to resolve the dispute between the City of Johannesburg and Eskom. Please follow us on X and on Instagram at YFM. For Y News, I am Udirile Ravalao.
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5: We got them all. We got the morning DJ and the thousands of drivers listening to him. We got the people who still have to work from work. We got the hipster butcher, the artisanal baker, and the mobile-scented candle maker. We got the vegan food trucks, the on-site engineers, and everybody who drives with their elbows out the window. We got them all. Tracker, we got you.
6: 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Our heart beats with them. Up your engine and turn up the volume. It's Home Run.

0: 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Jamming in traffic with Y.
1: She's where M on Y.
2: Mawai, it is time for another quick update on your traffic. Let's see exactly what is happening on the roads. Having a look at the N1 by the Western Bypass southbound. There is a stationary vehicle on the N1, and this is at ramp from Gordon Road. Jumping over to Johannesburg on the M1 southbound, there is some queue in traffic towards Crown Change. And on the N1, Pretoria Main Road northbound, there is a stationary vehicle at New Road. So do be mindful as you approach that particular region. Now, on the N1, this is by the Western Bypass northbound, there is a stationary vehicle. On the N1 before ramp to Winnie Mandela Drive. Also having a look at Bedford View N12 R24 westbound. There is some slowing traffic on both routes, and this is towards Gululi's interchange. Having a look at the N3 Eastern Bypass southbound. There is an accident on the N3 southbound before Van Buren Road. So do be mindful as you approach that particular region. But that's all I have for when it comes into your traffic. If I miss anything, do jump onto the Y socials at YFM. Do hashtag Y traffic. My name is Caesar M, and this is your home run traffic.
3: It's 10 past 5, which means it's time to sing it back.
1: Ayanda MVP on one.

0: Oh yeah, it feels so lonely doing it in studio and not hearing Sinaye. But he's coming back tomorrow. He's in Durban having fun times with the Lunch League. It's okay, it's okay. I'm not jealous. No, I wanted to be here with you during Sing It Back.
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0: I know, that's right. Now with Sing It Back's theme this week, it is family favorites. And so far, the week has been amazing. Monday, we started things off with Jerusalema coming through from Master KG. And then just yesterday, my fave APT from Rosé and Bruno Mars. Today, I think this is a timeless family favorite. Producer Lerato actually gave this one to us. And I was like, you know what? This song is actually amazing. It was in a movie. Before it was in a movie, it was actually quite a hit of a song. And then when it came through again in Despicable Me 2, it was 100% kid safe and focused entirely on positivity. Many memories that made you happy, that made you glad. And the song also gives you that. So homies, please get ready to drop the voice notes on the Y app, because we're singing it back to Pharrell Williams with Happy.

0: Ashley Nam Bantuan.
1: Wow. I don't know where this song takes me back to, but it's always just so good singing it. Pharrell Williams with the Happy Hour, sing it back for today. And the theme this week is family favorites. And this is definitely one the entire family can sing it back to. Let's take a listen to you singing it back, Benitos. What's going on? What's good?
2: Because I'm happy, clap along. Woo! If you feel like everything is
1: let's go.
2: Because I'm clap along. If you feel
1: yeah,
2: like nothing is the truth. Because I'm clap along. If you feel happiness means to you.
1: Nice. Let's go to Khali.
3: Because I'm happy, clap your hands. And if you feel
1: yes.
3: like a room without a roof.
1: Come on.
3: Clap your hands and if you feel like that's what you wanna do.
1: Yeah, boy.
3: Clap along if you feel like the room, this is the truth.
1: Yes, family.
3: I'm happy.
4: Clap along if you feel like

0: What you wanna do?
1: Come on, I love it, I love it. Let's go to Malume Kenny.
2: Because I'm happy.
1: Yes.
2: Oza. Because I'm happy.
1: Yes, Malume Kenny. Because you're what?
2: Because I'm happy.
1: I love it. Sometimes you just want to make sure you fill up the spaces of the song. There will be main singers, then there will be the backup singers. And Malume Kenny said, let me be happy. Mpumelelo!
3: I'm happy. You feel like moving without a roof.
1: Yeah, yeah,
3: because
1: yeah.
3: Clap along, and if you feel like happiness is
1: I'm loving
3: true,
1: the real life clapping.

0: what you gonna do?
1: Come on. Oh, I love it. I love it. Let's go to Lebu. Let's take a listen to you singing it back.
2: I'm happy, happy alone. If you feel like a room without a room.
1: Woo!
2: Because I'm happy, happy alone. If you feel like happiness is with you.
1: Yes!
2: I'm happy, happy alone. If you know what happiness is with you.
1: Oh, I love it, guys. Thank you so much for that one. Let's go to Kilebukile.
3: Come on.

0: Yeah. Clap along, and if you know what happiness is to you.
1: Oh, I love it. The voice. Let's wrap it up with Funiwe.

0: stripping rolls?
1: Clap along if you feel.
0: Voila.
1: That's what you wanna do.
0: Woo! Wow, this is your the song. Timeless family favorite. And we continue with the family favorites when we do it again tomorrow at 10 past 5 as we sing it back.
2: Kayanda MVP on one.

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1: 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Typing a message and deleting it? 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Asking for directions? 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Nodding like you understand what the mechanic is saying? 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
3: Just imagine, is it a bird? Is it a plane? No, it's Bax Barra.
4: It's like you built up so well to it, Tools, and then you went and said Bax Barra.
3: This is why I miss
4: it's
3: you.
4: It's pronounced Barbara, honey.
5: Uh-huh, honey.
3: Okay, we need that applause one more time.
4: Oh, thank
3: Let
4: you.
3: Let me do it justice.
4: It's not a bird. It's not a plane.
3: No.

0: How you doing, mama? I missed you like
1: for days. I missed you. I realized that I don't think I have friends outside of you, and you're not my friend, you're my colleague. So something needs to change in my life.
2: So, quick update, where you been? What's been happening?
1: So, I went back to the hospital as if the first time wasn't enough. Mm-hmm. I went back, I got myself a second surgery because I'm into BBLs these days.
3: Monday to Thursday, 8 p.m. to 10 p.m. Only on Y. The only place for non-stop hits. Why?

0: Yes, sir. What's going on? What's going on? It's KK here, the one and only, the Flash on the Block. Yes, sir. You are now tuned in to the home run with Anna MVP on Y. Check me out.
1: Yo, no, you are fire, bro. Yo, this song. It's KK with Mo Chen, DJ Slick. It's called Pizza Dough. What? What a banger. What a tune. Whew. Okay, let's get into it.
2: This is the ultimate drive time experience. Home run.
1: It's Umgoa Wednesday. Yeah, Umgoa, the series Wednesday where we speak all things, or rather conversate on all things umjolo, dating and the lack thereof. Because the lack is there, Angiti. Mm-hmm. And I'm glad you guys are with me in studio. I know that in my mind, I was always told or taught that you will start sharing things with the person that you marry. Because I used to see my mom driving my dad's car, and I'm like, Mom, why are you driving dad's car when you have your own? And my mom would say, because I'm your dad's wife. And that's what happens.

0: That's what wives do. They drive their husband's cars. I'm like, okay, cool. So now in these days, you know, you see people with their partners sharing valuables that belong to them, but they are not married. And I have stuck to this rule. Even if I've been dating you for a whole year, I can't share my valuables with you. I can't share my car. I can't give you my house keys to just have on you, just in jail. Doesn't make sense for me. That's why I want to ask you guys, would you rather wait for marriage, just like me, before you start sharing your valuables with your partner?
1: No, not really. Personally, I wouldn't. Like,
0: really?
1: Yeah, if you want to use my car, if you want my keys, like, I don't think it's a problem.
0: Have you added them in your insurance for your car and stuff?
1: I was added in someone's insurance.
0: Wow.
1: No, I wasn't added. I was a next of kin, actually.
0: Oh.
1: Yeah, no, I was a next of kin. I wasn't insured on the insurance. But yeah, I genuinely would add someone. And also because on the whole marriage thing, right?
0: Uh-huh.
1: If we are seeing each other as that in the future.
0: Yes.
1: We can, like, you know.
0: Nah, there has to be some paperwork aligned with it for me. Remember, terms and conditions apply. This is not an authorized FSP situation. That's what marriage is. It comes as an authorized financial and services provider to each other. But when we are still like, we don't have anything to our name except the fact that Sajola, terms and conditions apply, bro.
1: Okay, but let's say your partner needs, let's say maybe their car is, they were in an accident and they need a car.
0: Uber.
1: So you wouldn't give him your keys?
0: No.
1: Ha!
0: No.
1: Wow.
0: No. Because also, what if there's something happens, right? Remember, I was in an accident.
1: Yeah.
0: And I had to pay access for my accident, for the car that I was. And my access was, I think, 5K.
1: Uh-huh.
0: And then, now who's going to pay that 5K if you are the one who caused the accident? And
2: he's
0: also, he's going to pay the access.
2: Yeah.
0: Ngempela?
2: Yes, I mean, he's your partner. Why can't he help you?
0: I'd like to think he would pay.
2: He should.
0: But I don't know if he will.
2: He's your partner. You should know him.
0: Yeah, I know him, but I don't know him that much in order to trust my valuables.
2: I hear you.
0: For me personally, more lifing, like you have people who say, no, I got you. But you don't got me. You don't really got me.
1: Nah, I got you. What's mine is ours.
0: That's a man right there. Hey, homie. Would you rather wait for marriage before you start sharing valuables with your partner? We're talking car, house keys is a valuable. Because next thing you know, you're getting home from a long day of work. Man, you're going to tell in your sofa and look at the TV.
1: Love it down.
0: Wow.
1: Love it down, bro.
0: Yeah.
1: Be there.
0: Wow. Hey, maybe I'm built different, yo.
1: I genuinely think you are, MVP.
0: Yeah.
1: Yeah, I genuinely think
0: you
1: are.
0: Wow, not that. Really? We were in this together 2 months ago. You done turned on me. Hey, ever since you stopped doing news with us, you come to visit, now you're changing. It's fine. It's fine. I stand by what I say, yo. I love my valuables. I worked hard for these things. And if I need to trust someone with it, there needs to be some paperwork involved. There has to be. There has to be. Like, my sister trusts me with her car. And that's fam, yo. You know, she gonna put me in her thingy-majiggy, in insurance.
1: Sure.
0: Because I think there was an accident that happened when one of the younger kids drove the car and they bumped the door. And this is a Porsche, by the way.
1: Yeah, yeah, yeah.
0: And I was like, yo, I can help you out with the access. She's like, oh, great, it's $9,000. Ngati, $9,000. I went to go gig for it. But that's the synergy that we have with family is easier than with a partner. I'm sorry. I can't trust men like that.
1: But also your partner is somewhat, some would say you spend more time with them and they are closer than like your family, because in the sense that they are there all the time, you know? Come on, MVP.
0: I don't know, man. I don't know, guys. It's not me. It's the environment. It's the world we live in. You know?
1: Your walls are too high, dude.
0: The walls are not high.
1: Your walls are too
0: high. The walls are safe for my valuables.
1: Yeah, but my also, valuables. No, you, man.
2: Your walls have barbed wires around them.
0: Yeah. They do. They really do. Because, guys, it's tough out here, hey? It's tough in these streets. But the question, let's pose it to you guys. And if you think my walls are too high, give me grace. Because I think we all need it in the South Africa that we live in and the people that we've dated and experienced before. But on that note, would you rather wait for marriage before you start sharing valuables with your partner? Or, I mean, are y'all with it? Yo, what's yours is mine. What's mine is yours. No terms and conditions apply. Mm-hmm.

0: nah, man. You got to be an authorized FSP. It's Opus 5.
1: Why news headlines?
2: In stories making headlines, proceedings in the Marble Towers demolition case have been postponed to Friday as parties work towards a possible agreement. And Morero says Joburg is working to resolve Eskom debt issue. I'll have more of these and other stories at the top of the hour. For now, here's Nzako Mkhari with your sports.
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4: A very good afternoon once again from the Sport Desk. So Manchester City manager Pep Guardiola was first in line to congratulate Arsenal manager Mikel Arteta, as well as his club, the players, as well as the staff, after they ended a 22-year-long wait to win the Premier League. Yeah, that's right. Arsenal were crowned the Premier League champions last night without having to kick a ball after City dropped points as they were held to a 1-1 draw against AFC Bournemouth to effectively hand the Gunners the title. So Mikel Arteta and his Chargers will receive the trophy on Sunday after they play Crystal Palace at Sellers Park in the last league match of the season. Here's Guardiola speaking after they drew against Bournemouth last night.
5: Mikel, staff, backroom staff, fans for this Premier League will deserve. At the same time, my manager career, one of the years that we fought the more with the incredible things that we could not control, and we were there, never give up, give up. I would have loved to have in the last moment, you know, to try. Of course, it wasn't in our hands, but today the fatigue was there. So 12 days to prepare that game. They play for the qualification for the Champions. Extraordinary team, incredible, well managed. Then three days, Brentford, Crystal Palace today. The brilliance of the players, we miss it. Our impact for the fresh players was not good enough.
4: And Mamelodi Sundowns have left Johannesburg for Rabat after their chartered flight from the OR Tambo International Airport yesterday was cancelled due to a landing permit not being issued by Moroccan authorities. Sundowns were meant to land in Rabat last night. This is for the second leg of the CAF Champions League final against AS FAR, which will be played on Sunday night. Players and staff were forced to go back home after spending over 8 hours at the airport waiting for takeoff. The travel issues means that Sundowns have effectively lost a full day of preparation ahead of the continental decider. However, their midfielder Marcelo Allende says that the 1-0 lead that they hold will be crucial for them.
6: It's an important win. We don't concede a goal at home. It is so important, and we know the second leg is away. Will be a different like here. We know they have the people. We have our strength also, and I think we want to fight that side, and we deliver the cup to our fans, to our people.
4: And in rugby, the quarterfinal fixtures of the United Rugby Championship may only be next week, but teams already know what next season will look like with the fixtures for the 2026-27 edition already confirmed. The fifth edition will start on the weekend of the 25th of September this year, and the Lions will host former champions Leicester in their opener. The Bulls will open their campaign away from home to Zebre Parma in Italy. The Stormers will visit Connacht, and the Sharks will begin the season at home against the Ospreys. Finally, in tennis, two-time champion Carlos Alcaraz has withdrawn from this year's Wimbledon as he continues to recover from a wrist injury that also saw him withdraw from the Roland Garros last week. His withdrawal also sees his hopes of defending his title dashed. The world number two suffered the injury in round one of the Barcelona Open last month and subsequently pulled out of tournaments in Madrid, Rome, as well as the French Open. That'll be it from the Sport Desk for this afternoon. Your next sporting update is tomorrow morning on the way up with Ray. For our sport, I'm Nzako Mkhari.
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3: Major Steez, Why?
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9: Guy's situation aside,
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9: depends on the depth of, you know, heartbreak. 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

0: they gonna drop everything. 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
2: Get ready to elevate your night. This is On the Streets, where the culture lives. Back to back, back hits on Y.
3: No.
2: Yes
3: to your number, yes to your baby. Yes, we can be together, but you gotta wait.

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1: This is where M on Y.
2: Alright, I guess he's just done with traffic, but he coming through for happy hour. I don't know why he ain't doing the traffic, but it's all good though. go with the series on a Wednesday. Would you rather wait for marriage before you start sharing valuables with your partner? People saying my walls be too high. I'm like, yo, it's just me, myself, and I know. You know, that these are terms and conditions that apply with my valuables. What about you, Dialo?
3: Hi. It's bad, guys.
2: They found us.
3: let's wait for the wedding.
2: Yeah.
3: Let's wait for the wedding. Let's wait for the wedding. There's a lot that's happening. More party.
2: Yes.
3: Exactly.
2: One wrong move, one small fight that you think is a small fight might actually turn out into something bigger. Also, when you have opinions from the outside filtering in, and this person isn't even your partner in holy matrimony. Hey, Tashi.
4: Hello, everyone in studio. Good evening. Ayanda, your walls are the right amount.
2: Yes.
4: We need to wait for marriage for these privileges of access to assets. No, there's a line, but there's no khakis being given for what? And then
2: the privilege of having access to your assets. Ah, you see that? That's deep. And it's not just the assets that are your valuables alone, but you an asset too. You feel me? All right, keep them coming. Drop the voice note on the Y app. Would you rather wait for marriage before you start sharing your valuables with your partner?
5: There's no

0: 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It's why.
1: Women, there are things you never saw coming. Like no more load shedding or listening to Maskandi. In English! Or your crush liking your post from last of last year. You know what else you never saw coming? Burger King selling fried chicken. You never expected it, ne? Yeah. Zanzi, Burger King is now serving juicy, crispy fried chicken. Never expected it, ne?
2: Joburg has always had stories. Once upon a time in Joburg brings them all to life. The music, the artist you've had on repeat, now steps out of your speakers and into the city.
3: What's up, y'all? My name is Sir.
2: A new chapter begins on the 23rd of May at Rosefield Polo Club with Sir headlining an unforgettable night in Jersey. 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
4: Ayander MVP. Oh, your topic is always so interesting. So with me, guys, I share my valuables with my partner. So we met 4 years ago. I literally moved into a place 2 days. Not even 48 hours. It's less than 48 hours, but let's just say 2 days after we met. And mind you, we met at 9 p.m. by, I think, 9 p.m. on Saturday. By Monday, 5 p.m. I'd already moved in, my clothes and everything. So what would happen is that in December, when she'd go home, I would then go back to my apartment. But eventually, after 2 years of living separately but together, we decided to move in together. In terms of other variables like a vehicle, my partner drives my car. My partner is an insured driver under my car. The reason why is because I put under the insurance. The reason why is because I don't want there to be problems should there be an accident or anything like that. Anything can happen at any time. I'm not an insured driver under her vehicle. She has her personal reasons why. And for that reason, I will not drive her vehicle. It's a great choice always.
0: Ayanda MVP on Y.
5: Ayo MVP! MVP, PP! What it do? What it do, Ntaka? What it do, homie? What it do? Ordirile! Hi! Look, I'm with Ayanda, yeah? Because I checked. First 12 months of the relationship, like, yo, we know each other, but we don't know each other like that. You know what I mean? Because, like, for me, 12 months, our relationship is still a theory, you know what I mean? It's still a trial. We're still on a trial basis, you know? We still have to, like, renew the subscription later on. So it can't just be like, yeah, it's been 12 months, I trust you like that. Take my car or, like, take my house keys. Nah, maybe, like, if we've been together for, like, let's say a good 3 years, 36 months, yeah. Let's just say 36 months. We've been together for like a good 36 months. Then, yeah, showcase. Ngakai, again, it's not a name. Transimama, via. Or here the house keys. You can drop out by the crib if you feel tired, you know, rest your legs, put your feet up. But like, 12 months, we're still a theory. We're not conclusive yet. We're still just a theory.
0: Rev up your engines and turn up the volume. It's Home Run.

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2: Yo, MVP, Ntsako, Udi. I don't know about Ayanda, man. Maybe I got some strawberry. Ayanda. Make a line like fruit and veg, like for people who haven't been fed, I'm a strawberry. Bars in numbers to be fed strawberry. I'm just kidding. For me, it depends, man. Like, if in Jay, we're just starting out, fooling around, then my valuables are my valuables, unfortunately. And what's yours is yours. I don't want to push. But if I'm in a serious relationship like I am now, I'd register you on my insurance, you'd have my house keys, you can drive my car if you want to. But unfortunately, my partner can't drive my car, but it's a manual. I can drive hers. I'll probably buy another manual when I change cars again. But yeah, man, I don't see a problem. Just for me, the stipulations need to be there, the stage of the relationship as to where we are.
1: Ayanda MVP on Y.
3: Good evening, my favorite Y's. I have to go with Ayanda with this one. What's mine is mine. I can't be sharing my car with my boyfriend. And I own two cars, fine. If he wants to use a car, I got a request. And him and I have been together for like 5 months. Until today, he can't drive one of my cars. Like, I've driven with him in the car, with him driving, and the way he just changes my gears is just not okay. And I don't like it. I don't want him in that car. And now he knows what's mine is mine. He can't use my car, even with the Polo. No, I'm good. Because if he crashes it, what is he going to fix it with? Because, no, what's mine is mine. Maybe wait until marriage, yeah. But for now, no. I can't share my stuff with my boyfriend.
1: Ayanda MVP on Y.
4: Hey, MVP, I say what's yours is yours, what's mine is mine. Yes, we can share every now and again if we're feeling cute. We can also share if I'm there to oversee how you're treating my stuff. But for the most part, let's get married. Then you have access to what I have access to what you have. People move weird out here.
5: Oh, I'm so happy I'm not alone. I was about to think I'm crazy. Why am I not sharing Vele? No! Trying to convince me otherwise. I'ma stick to my guns. I'ma stick to it. I'ma keep my walls high until marriage, more life, because that's when I know we have committed ourselves to each other, to support each other through rich and poor, through thick and thin. And right now, as it stands, without marriage, T's and C's apply. They are not an authorized FSP. So I gotta stick to my own terms and conditions. I wish I had Gage in the playlist that played right now. I see Valeni Lapo from me MVP.
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3: In stories making headlines, Marble Towers demolition case postponed, and Morero says Joburg is working to resolve Eskom debt issue. A very good evening. I am Udirile Rabalao. Proceedings in the Marble Towers demolition case have been postponed to Friday as parties work towards a possible agreement. This comes after the Johannesburg High Court was told negotiations are at an advanced stage and agreements may be reached on how the matter should proceed. Legal representatives of Marble Towers say negotiations are continuing over the wording and legal implications of a proposed court order. YNews reporter Lebogang Dashe is following the story and files this.
4: Proceedings in the Johannesburg High Court today centered on ongoing negotiations between the City of Johannesburg and representative for Marble Towers over how the dispute should be resolved. Marble Towers legal representative Robin Maputa told the court that while parties appear to agree on certain remedial measures for the property, disagreements remain over the wording of the draft order and its potential legal implications.
5: The only issue really is the import of the language. For instance, in the city's draft order, there is no usage of the words interdict. In our draft order, we're using the words interdict, and there's discomfort about whether if interdict implies in law that I can't use it.
4: The court also heard that there are ongoing disputes over alleged encroachment and the legality of some of the structures on the property, although both sides are exploring ways to regularize the buildings. The matter has been postponed to Friday when legal arguments are expected to proceed if parties fail to finalize an agreement before then. For News, I am Lebogang Dashe in Johannesburg.
3: To this now, Johannesburg Mayor Dada Morero says efforts are underway to resolve the dispute between the City of Johannesburg and Eskom. This comes after the power utility threatened to cut electricity supply to the city over unpaid debt. Eskom says the City of Johannesburg and City Power collectively owe more than 5 billion rands. Morero addressed the issue this afternoon during his State of the City address.
6: This challenge is not only affecting the city of Johannesburg, but several municipalities across the country. We will not fight Eskom. We will work with the Minister of Electricity and Energy, the South African Local Government Association, to resolve this particular challenge. We are on track in ensuring that the city resolves the dispute.

0: to the family, the child left a letter stating that bullying by classmates contributed to her death and also apologized for her actions. Omar says addressing bullying requires a collective and sustained response from schools, families, communities, and the government.
1: And this includes implementing clear anti-bullying policies and reporting mechanisms, providing regular mental health and emotional awareness programs, training educators, supporting staff to identify warning signs of distress, trauma, and bullying. So, you know, recognizing, reacting, responding, reporting, very important as well.
0: Recapping your top story this hour, proceedings in the Marble Tower demolition case have been postponed to Friday as parties work towards a possible agreement. Please follow us on X and on Instagram at YFM. For Y News, I am Udirile Ravalao. And in case you didn't know, it's now time for Happy Hour with Sizwe.
2: Oh, listen, Udi, I really and truly love that, right?
0: Yeah.
2: And I know that, yes, I'm standing in for Osinai, right? And another thing as well that you love to do on Happy Hour is it's Happy Hour, right? But now, I'm a Zulu gent, right? I'm a Zulu bro. So today, I want us to try it in isiZulu and say, Sesifiki ilisikhathi esimnandi, it's Happy Hour nazok. You ready?
0: Okay.
2: Right, in 3, 2, 1.
0: I'm bad. I'm sorry. I'm from Pretoria.
2: Listen, it's fine. You tried.
3: 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It's why.

And that's how we do it. My music coming through from the one and only Zandi Le Dlamini, known as the one and only, hey man, Dodgy Cat, coming through. It's called Juicy. Stream us live on www.yfm.co.za, anywhere in the country, anywhere in the world, man, because we are definitely global just like that. If it is a birthday today, happy birthday to you. And if it is an anniversary with you,

0: Your special somebody. Happy anniversary, and again, so Damtlanje Manai. So, Gumnandi, because you know, you got paid, man. You got paid, Gumnandi, and you're doing so nice and lovely at that. But listen, my name is Sizwe. I'm the best that you ever do it. Standing in for my brother, the one and only Senai. But it's about to be an exciting evening right here on Happy Hour. Hey, because I'm going to be asking a very dangerous question. A very dangerous question. So, stay tuned for that, and don't go anywhere, because if you step out of the building, you're going to be missing out on so much. So don't go anywhere, stay tuned, keep it locked on the Big Y.
1: What if a single snapshot could tell a whole new story? What if your memories didn't have to stand still? What if you could create the reunions you've dreamed of and the adventures you've imagined? We are turning moments into motion. Witness the game-changing AI image to video technology that breathes cinematic life into your still photos. Follow the action on air and across our social pages using the hashtag Honor600Series and hashtag TurnMomentsIntoMotion. The tradition of hot tunes continues. This is why. Yeah.
0: Man. Let's enjoy some good music coming through from K Keed in collaboration with A Reese's called Dilemma.

0: like a gimbal.
1: My people are always on
0: go. You tried, you failed, that's dismal.
2: I just hope that you coming in clutch.
0: Numbers keep coming like bingo.
1: Money, money. They giving me blessings outside.
0: I told them I need me a Mindo.
1: What if I feel I'm

up for non-stop hits. Why? When mediocrity won't fly, there's why. Sizwe M on Why.

It's probably local music coming through this evening, man, with the sounds of Tatua Hearts in collaboration with the likes of Mass Music. Tracy Daliwonga on this one is called Ekaya. 21 minutes past the hour 6 this evening. It's a beautiful Wednesday, man, midweek. And you know what? In as much as we are somewhat, I guess, in winter, and everything is still running smoothly, still everything is going all right. But, Mawaya, I said to you that I'm going to be asking a very dangerous question, right? A very dangerous question at that, because we're going to be speaking about a monitoring spirit. Now, you might just be asking, season 15 in monitoring spirit, right? Now, this is a concept in some charismatic and spiritual warfare and traditions, as a matter of fact, right? Referring to a demonic entity assigned to track, observe, and study an individual's life. Now, its purpose, as a matter of fact, is to gather information, right? Exploit vulnerabilities, hinder personalities, and personal progress, as a matter of fact, right? And sabotage a person's goals or, you know, spiritual destiny. Now, think about it. In real life, you know, a person who quickly whips out their phone and takes a video of someone is what is usually in an unfavorable moment, right? As a matter of fact, and you are there, and then all of a sudden,

0: And something happens, and then someone just says,
1: I'm recording. That's why I was recording.
0: You know, they say I was recording, and they were ready at that. And this is literally a person who is a monitoring spirit, right? So the big question this evening that I want to find out from you, have smartphones made people comfortable with being monitoring spirits? Right? That is a big question this evening. Have smartphones made people comfortable with being monitoring spirits? Hey man, let me know. Jump onto the socials, jump onto the YF, send through that voice note and let me know. Maybe Mhlambe, you were recording, you are the one recording, or maybe Mhlambe, something happened in your life and you were like, yo, yasbaze bangenza kabi. Big question is, have smartphones made people comfortable with being monitoring spirits? Send through those voice notes. Let's chat about this.
2: 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What if your memories didn't have to stand still? What if you could create the reunions you've dreamed of and the adventures you've imagined? We are turning moments into motion. Witness the game-changing AI image to video technology that breathes cinematic life into your still photos. 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
4: No.
5: It's Barbara.
4: Hello. Doing, Mama? I miss you like
5: 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I miss you. I realized that I don't think I have friends outside of you, and you're not my friend, you're my colleague. So something needs to change in my life.
4: So yeah. Quick update, where you been? What's been happening?
5: So I went back to the hospital as if the first time wasn't enough. Mm-hmm. I went back, I got myself a second surgery because I'm into BBLs these days.
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0: We are broadcasting live from our Hyde Park studios, man. Bringing you that heat, that flavor. Of course, there's another daughter coming through with Mahu on this one. It's called Keta. Mind you, don't know Keta van. Keta lo no mukote. Keta lo ya ye. It's good sounds, man, right here on The Big Y, right here on a happy hour. My name is Cesar M, the best that you ever do it. You and I together all the way to 7 in the evening. Still taking it easy. Sikhuluma ngama monitoring spirit, right? I'm a monitoring spirit. Have smartphones made people comfortable with being a monitoring spirit? You know, sometimes you just hear...
1: I'm recording. That's why I was recording.
0: Because my chat is, man, you know, nowadays people know everything. Like, abantu bazi nje yonke into. Why you were online at 13 minutes past 2 in the morning? You know, whose picture you liked? Chigi chigi bak cheruto. Why when like his tombe sakas ban ban? And at that time you were in your own room, don't I, just chilling with one. And then that was like, says, yonke lindawale. You know, sometimes like, why did you remove your profile picture? Right? Ah, unung blokil. You know, who is typing there? I'm a smartphone. No ways, man. No ways. They have literally turned a lot of individuals, a lot of people into, you know, I'm an FBI agent or my Wi-Fi.

0: And tonight, you know, I'm going to be talking, you know, I'm a screenshot, you know, last seen investigations, location tracking, sneaky checking, you know, digital detective work. Send through those voice notes this evening. I want to find out from you, confess, you know, if you are a monitoring spirit. Because right here in Happy Hour, it's all about have smartphones made people comfortable with being monitoring spirits. And I got a voice note coming through, and this one is from Muetipala. Brother man, what do you have to say when it comes to smartphones, and I'm a monitoring spirit?
1: CZM, what's good, brother?
0: He's a man.
1: Hope you're good.
0: Thank you, man.
1: From my side, I just think smartphones, cell phones in general, have depleted our authenticity as humans. You know, we tend to miss important moments in life.
0: Yeah.
1: Because you're busy trying to get your phone out and record the moment, but actually being in that moment, seeing it and witnessing it with your eyes, brings more value, you know. So, I mean, a person could be struggling at a certain point in their life, going through something, and then you're recording this thing, and then you keep a memory or something that's negative that triggers them. You know, what would you do such a thing? But yeah, I just think cell phones, smartphones have depleted our authenticity as humans, our ability to be and stay in the moment. And yeah, man, I just think they also affect our what we call cognitive bandwidth. You know, we don't really focus on the important things in life, but instead we are distracted by our smartphones. You know, so... yeah, anyway, that's my two cents. Thank you, Brayaga. Hola.
0: Hey, man, a big shout out to you on that one.
2: Ba.
3: Thank you, Baba.
2: Thank you, Ba.
3: Thank you, Ba.
2: Ba.
0: Coming through, man, and saying hi, man. The bandwidth is not the same no more, man. It's not the same no more because the smartphones have done so much to distract us in so many things in this life thing. We are ready, you know, you are like, Yazin, I see this thing. And then all of a sudden...
4: this will all end in tears. I just know it.
0: You know, and you're just saying you're there and just calling the people to be like, you know what, man, this one will just simply end in tears. It's going to be crazy. It's going to be wild. I mean, you know, from moments where you are checking people's last scene to moments where you are like, ah, vele bengaz, that's why being recorded. My wife, jump onto the Y app, send through that voice note and let me know, have smartphones made people comfortable with being monitoring spirits?
5: Ever wondered what in the world happened today in history?
6: On the 29th of April, 2004, the World War II Memorial opens in Washington, D.C., to thousands of visitors, providing overdue recognition for the 16 million U.S. men and women who served in the war. The memorial is located on 7.4 acres of the former site of the Rainbow Pool at the National Mall between the Washington Monument and the Lincoln Memorial. The Capitol Dome is seen to the east. The Arlington Cemetery is just across the Potomac River to the west.
5: Today in history, bringing yesterday's events into today's conversation. Only on Y.
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5: 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Why?

Giving you that flavor, Ndonakchua Shebangwa. No, and I brought to you by the one and only Rouge Man. It is 41 minutes past the hour 6 this evening. Taking it easy right here on the Big Y. Taking it easy right here on Happy Hour. It's you and I together, and ensuring that we have an easy, easy time. But of course, it's all about have smartphones made people comfortable with being monitoring spirits. Because, hey man, it can get a little bit crazy, can get a little bit wild as well. Because in this world, I mean, have you ever caught someone cheating because of their smartphone, right? What's the funniest investigation that you've ever seen? I mean, have you ever been that person who is a monitoring spirit? Because namanje bazobayenza nama ama screen protector la we previous ngoba bayazi ukuthi in this world there are monitoring spirits that are there, right? So jumping in some of your comments this evening, I got one coming through from Unkuli Mkize. Coming through saying, totally, man, totally. Coming through saying, we can't even have privacy because these people are just doing the most. Just let us live. Segele nje siphile, sibe right, sibe grand. Because, hey, man, monitoring spirits can be a little bit crazy. Ngoba kwesinye isikhathi uhlelele ntwana ekamarini lakho, uziphelele, noma kwakho erumini lakho, umnandi, ugrand, awunayinkinga. 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

0: 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Joburg has always had stories. Once upon a time in Joburg brings them all to life. The music, the artists you've had on repeat, now steps out of your speakers and into the city.
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0: Amani wena kona lana pagati ewaye, man. Come on with it. I think I should do a mapiano video once and for all, man. Coming through with good music right here on the Big Y. 10 minutes to the top of the hour this evening, man. It's all about monitoring spirits. Have smartphones made people comfortable with being monitoring spirits? What's your chat? What's your deal, Mawai? Chat to me about this situation. I got a voice note coming through as well from my co-host, Ntwana Noni Kid. 16 was cooking, was good, and nyagwas.
1: Seize the world.
0: Amen.
1: What it do, seize without a scoop. Pega.
0: Yeah.
1: Monitoring spirits left, right, and center, my bro.
0: Jaya.
1: Like, bias caught, they even like pictures from 2012.
0: Nah. And you know what? Hey, Nonza. Ah, wish I could, Antoine. Wish I could. Ah, this Tom Besagu, Dal. Yeah, it's Tom Besagu, Dal. And then what do you like? Hey, Besagu, what's going on? None of us like it. It's Tom Besagu, Zonke. Figure up your gang Instagram, Mauti, 100 likes. You know, 500 likes. Ow, Mauti, ow, Mundo, one. Hey, bo. Wins and Jan. Yeah?
2: I'm recording. That's why I was recording.
0: Mangjalo shy screen record mina self ngibe monitoring spirit guys nembona lo muntu like nje zonke ithombe zam. I got another voice note coming through as well from Glenn. 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
0: Time for me to sign in out of here, my wire. Hey, man, it was such a nice, happy hour. It was a fun, happy hour, man, because, hey, man, it was so nice. It's all about have smartphones, man, made people comfortable with being Monitor Express. And one thing that we can take away from our conversation this evening is the fact that, yes, people are monitoring spirits. But I monitor too much because it was just one of those things. But, yes, we learned that today smartphones are very useful, but some of you, my wire, using them like I'm a private investigator. So I ngiyakubonga ukuthi awuhlali namhlanje on the happy hour way, right? Keeping the conversation going. I want you to stay safe wherever you are. I want you to stay funny wherever you are. And I want you to remember, Mawaya, that if someone asks you why you're online, go to XN, just say, ubolalele the coolest station, being the

Super excited to share that coming up when it comes to Club Y. Shakes and Less is going to be holding things down from 7 o'clock all the way to 8 in the evening. So turn up the volume. Let's party. Makube mnandi.

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2: So you're a chill dude who prefers this song.
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2: 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Why? 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

0: or when they played this. Making traffic a breeze and reminding you that this is the frequency that moves you. Why?
1: Hey. Did somebody say we're getting uncensored?
2: Nasty.
1: Oh my God. Hey. We got the sauce.

0: It's Maverick and Nonny on that one. It's called Mustende here on Y. Good evening. You're hanging out with the one, the only, the fabulous Barbara, honey. How are you doing today? I feel like I haven't spoken to you in so long and it's only been a day, but a day away from you feels like eternity. Tell me all about what happened today. If you're new here and you've just joined us on Uncensored, we do a little something called What The, where you basically come in and tell me about a moment in the day that made you go, what the? You know, you can fill in the blank. What the heck? What the helly? What the whatever the is for you. I want to know about it. And so, ladies and gentlemen, with that, What The is officially open.
1: Have you ever felt like this?
2: Oh my God.
1: Or like this? Damn! This is your time to vent and let us know what was your
3: What the
1: moment.
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1: It's Sticks and Babalwa M on that one with Uyangithwala here on Y. You're listening to Uncensored with Barbara. And we hang out every single Monday to Thursday between the hours of 8 to 10 p.m. And let me tell you a little something. Nobody, and I mean nobody in the country, is better than myself and Tools Madala. Because we say it like it is, right? If something crazy happens in the day, you're going to hear about how crazy my day was, just as it is, raw and unfiltered. And today, I was so gagged when I was invited to a brand event with the Zozi Beanie Tunzi. And she walks in looking like the diamond of a Miss Universe that she is and says, "Hey, Barbara, how are you?" I mean, she didn't say it like that, you know, in my imagination, that's how she said it. But I was so shocked to find out that she knows my name and she knows that I exist. The Miss Universe knows who I am. That was my what the. It doesn't always have to be a bad thing. Sometimes it can be a good thing. Maybe you want to brag about something that happened. Maybe you got a promotion and you saw an extra zero and you were like, "What the?" Send me a voice note on the Y app and let me know what your what the moment is. But first, let's hear from Tando.
2: Hey, Uncensored.
1: Hey.
2: My what the is,
1: yes,
2: what is happening with the taxi industries. This week, the prices are dropping. Next week, the prices are increasing. The week after that, they're increasing 2 times. What's happening? Can someone please resolve this issue?
1: Because it's always just been a dramatic thing. If it's not the prices of the taxis, then it's the experience in the taxi. If it's not the experience in the taxi, it's the door falling off in the taxi. Sorry, Tando.
2: Hey, Uncensored.
1: Hi, Andre.
2: My what the of the day is City Power taking our power.
1: Woo!
2: Without letting us know
1: when
2: to do maintenance. Now I have no electricity. They said it's going to come back at 4.
1: Girl.
2: It's 5:30 now.
1: I remember sitting with an assignment that was due and the electricity just went. No any communication, no nothing, no warning, just vibes. I'm asking you, did something happen like that to you recently? I know someone on Twitter was speaking about how they woke up one morning and there was no water. They couldn't bath. They couldn't wash dishes and the house was filthy. It was a mess. Maybe you're like Andile. It's a service delivery issue in your building. Or maybe you're like me. Zozi Beanie Tunzi knows your name and she knows you exist. What is that one thing that happened today that made you look at yourself in the mirror and say, what the?
3: Flying fish is surprising, eh?
4: How surprising?
3: It's like two cowboys at a taxi rank. And they are singing a country song.
4: Flying fish is surprising, eh?
3: Surprisingly good.
5: Flying fish, surprisingly good. South Africa, be sharp. Not for persons under the age of 18.
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8: Listen, amagwinya, ne? I open them in the middle, I put bacon. Greatest meal ever.
1: I didn't know you knew how to make gwinyas.
8: Yeah.
1: How do you make gwinyas? Yeah.
8: Uti amanzi. Room temperature is fine. Sugar,
1: yes.
8: Flour.
1: That's all you're putting in the bowl?
8: Yes, for now. Then you make some dough that you're about to boil up, right?
1: Okay.
8: And then you put the gwinyas in a hot oil. And then they start to green. They
0: start to green.
8: They round, and then they're crisp and brown. Make them crisp and brown.
0: Wasabi, I'm rating your meal a 0.5 out of 10. You guys don't know how to impress women.
9: Mina ngamshayela idombolo, bese ngamshayela ne beef stew, bese ngiyothichaka lakhe esayidile lapha. 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
0: I'm salivating at the thought of that meal. I'm giving you an 8 out of 10.
8: Idombolo.
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1: It's Literal on That One with a song called On the Floor, and it's playing on Uncensored. You're hanging out with Barbara, and on this hour, we are unpacking the craziest moment in your day. Your what the moment? The moment that made you look at yourself and question whether, vele, you deserve to be breathing the same air as other people, because ingathi, God has favorites and it's just not you. And usually, every day, we hear from the same people about Terence Time, about Les Foco, Trust. And today, I'm proud to say that Sbandile has joined the group chat. So, Sba, let me know, what is your what the moment?
2: Hey, my what the hell did my day turn into is I went outside job hunting, you know, ooh, sending in your CVs where you girl need to physically send them in. And I get to the place and I'm like, okay, fine. Ask the receptionist where I need to get to. Can see there's a lot of people there as well. So now I don't want to assume. I just want to go where I am told that I need to go. I do that fine. I'm told a bit of a story that kind of dampens my mood. Yeah. Then somewhere, somehow, I'm writing an assessment and I'm like, okay, mind you, the lady that is making me write the thing, I don't want to say this, but she was quite rude. Hey, she was quite rude. Her phone, she's like full volume blasting there, and it's just standoffish. And then when I'm done and I'm handing in all that assessment, Mutu makes me sit down and wait. Wait for what? I don't know. She doesn't even tell me, okay, just sit here by the side and wait. You're not even telling me that. You happy? There was even no need for me to wait. I should have just left same time after submitting that thing. But now Mutu is making me sit and wait. Mind you, she is busy on her phone taking her sweet time to mark this thing, which she could have marked same time there and then just tell me what I should do after that. But no. No.
1: Girl.
2: And I'm I wouldn't give a fair to you. I get why they say professionalism is genuinely gold nowadays, cause yeah, guys, it's low-key going towards non-existent. Hey. It's low-key going towards non-existent. What a... Yeah. Yeah.
1: Yeah.
2: What a rubbish of a day.
1: Oh, sister, I'm so sorry that you had a rubbish of a day. But on the bright side, you sound like you're young in heart. Yeah. You know, that's something to look forward to. And I know you were trying to be modest, but it sounds like you're applying for a job at that place where they issue passports. And you know what? You deserve better than that. You deserve to work in Dubai, honey. I hope that you find a job eventually. But yo, Sana, if there's one thing that probably is the most demoralizing thing, according to what I've heard from my friends, it's sending out CVs and never even getting the response. So shout out to you for at least getting your foot in the door. You got to write the assessment. But it's fine. That's how we close What The today. I've got one more voice note. But this one, Ingathi, we're going to have to solve it ourselves because it's from Sgabrizi and I don't like what this man is saying. Some sort of something that needs to be checked out.
0: Uncensored.
3: Just imagine, is it a bird? Is it a plane? No, it's Bax Barra.
1: It's... you built up so well to it, Tools, and then you went and said Bax Barra.
3: This is why I miss
1: it's
3: you.
1: It's pronounced Barbara, honey.
4: Uh-huh, honey.
3: Okay, we need that applause one more time.
1: Oh, thank
3: Let
1: you.
3: Let me do it justice.
1: It's not a bird. It's not a plane.
3: No.
1: It's Barbara.
3: Hello. How you doing, mama? I miss you, like, for
1: you
3: days.
1: Know, I miss you. I realized that I don't think I have friends outside of you, and you're not my friend, you're my colleague, so something needs to change in my life.
3: So, yeah.

0: Update, where you been? What's been happening?
1: So, I went back to the hospital as if the first time wasn't enough. 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I went back, I got myself a second surgery because I'm into BBLs these days.
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1: Now, good moments come when you least expect them. With Flying Fish, goodbyes just become surprisingly good. The vibes don't end with summer. I know we're all getting cold, but it just gets cooler. Flying Fish is the unexpected flavor you didn't know you needed, turning everyday moments into something surprisingly good. Look, I am so sad that summer of 2026 is over, but at least Flying Fish has still got some good moments in store. You can tap into surprisingly good sets on the Flying Fish YouTube channel because you know music makes the world go round, but also get ready to sip Flying Fish on a global stage because Flying Fish is stepping in as an official sponsor of the FIFA World Cup 2026. The crowd goes wild, right? We're saying goodbye to summer with Flying Fish. Was a surprisingly good night. T's and C's apply. Flying Fish, surprisingly good. Not for sale to persons under the age of 18. Drink responsibly.
2: 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You found us.
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0: It's Amufaku with Lala Ngokolo here on Why You're Hanging Out with Barbara on Uncensored, where we razzle and dazzle every Monday to Thursday between the hours of 8 and 10 p.m. saying it like it is, because if you and I know anything, it's the fact that as young people in South Africa, there's a lot that we go through, right? Sex, politics, you name it. It's things that often go unspoken, and this is the one show in the world really that does the thing that needs to be done to make the pause to be done for the young South Africans. So welcome to it. Now, today's mindset check comes in from a voice note, and this voice note basically says that men shouldn't carry lunchboxes to work.
1: And being a little bugo and censored. My daughter. 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
0: so bantsizwa ga batsamaye ka di-15 ko bathong awa lona. I need all the men to come forward gona nong and tell me, is this a real thing? Do men not carry lunch boxes to work? Because for me, I thought it was a thing for them to flex their lunch boxes when they get to the office. That, ooh, look what my girl made for me. Look what my wife made for me. And they compare lunch boxes. We see it in the movies. And in my mind, kibo tlayela to say, banna mustn't bring the kaftini to work because honestly, otswara ke tlala. And if anyone eats in this house, it's a man. The amount of pap that you want when we dish for you, the amount of rice that you want on the plate when we dish for you, and then you have the audacity to go to work and all you ate was a banana. Because let's be honest, I've never seen a man eat breakfast either. My dad used to go to work every single day, and every time papa left the house for work, he would just leave. I'd probably drink a glass of water and then walk out the door. Like, my dad also never had a lunchbox, now that I think about it. Wait, is this a real thing? Okay, maybe it is a real thing, because now I'm having flashbacks of my childhood and I'm realizing my father never carried a lunchbox. So maybe in Toy Isiraz, Banna, come forward. In big 2026, are men still carrying lunchboxes, or does it take away from your manhood? I don't know. It's today's mindset check.
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0: Taking

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It's Mr. Pilato, Eagle, Slim Flow, Tebo Hochi, Mashiro, DJ Maphorisa, and El My Music here on Why. This one's called Nkete, Okete. And it's talking about a whole lot of things that I don't want to get into because right now we are debating on Mindset Check, whether or not a man should bring lunch to work. Can you believe it? A voice note came in of someone saying, Intsizwa yangempela does not carry a lunch.

0: lunchbox to lunch. 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
1: Hola, Barbara.
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1: Hi. 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
0: Okay.
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0: I don't understand how re o jela bana ga gona bana ko merekong skafthini ke sa bana fela so dipaloni di cheesy burrito. 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Do they sit at the canteen? 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Yes, if we're looking for husbands we must go to the canteen because that's where all the men are sitting. That's what it sounds like. That's what it's giving. Terrence time. I hope you're going to say something sensible, my babe.
3: Beautiful baby girl.
0: Hey.
3: What do you do? Ask a prison fetch. Out of order.
0: Right?
3: Pumilen je lainini. 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
0: Akitsuru go xatshanwa ku endlini ke enye, but I completely agree with Terrence time. Escabrizi is definitely out of line. What do you mean a real man doesn't carry lunch to work? But like I said, when I'm thinking of it right now, never in my childhood, and I mean not even once, has my father carried lunch to work. And it's actually quite concerning because I'm like, what was Papa eating at work? Abanna baya spotong in the middle of work. Like, what do men do to get food? Or are you eating from your work wives? Is that it? There's a woman at work who's packing you lunch, and so you get there and you just share lunch with her? How does this work? Help me understand your world. As in Tsizwa, if you're part of the people who agree with Skabrizi and say Tupperware is the sign of a man's masculinity, explain it to me. Help me understand it so that one day when I'm a mother and I have a son, I can deprive him of having lunchbox to school and lunchbox to work because I understand Insizwa yang empela must not do. Help me understand. Maybe I will agree, but for now, you're not getting it out of me.
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0: Papi Kuba and Focalistic President De Estrada. This is the perfect duo for me. Pelo Tse Thata is the name of the song. And about to baba angwa badi Pelo Tse Thata ke banna. Baba sa tseng di kaftini hoya merekong. A voice note came in earlier saying that real men do not take lunch boxes to work. And so I thought, let's do a little mindset check. Is it true? Do real men not take lunch boxes to work? Kahiso? You are speaking so fast, my brother. Let's slow you down just a little bit.
1: How?
0: You are speaking Zulu, but your name is Kagiso. You see that confusion? That's exactly what I'm experiencing when it comes to this thing, yeah. Men and scuffteens. I can't agree.
2: What's going on? Jabu here. Nah, bro, listen. Indoor, you must take out money, dog. You must buy on the spot. Lunchbox? What you mean, lunchbox, bro? Take out the money, dog. Show the mommies that you have money, dog. Unless I'm going crazy. Oh, wait.
0: It's all about showing the mommies that you have money. No ways, bro. I'm not going to take that. Dialo, hopefully you've got something a little more sensible, honey. Because I cannot with these men.
3: Hey, sister.
0: Yebo.
3: Why you eat the freezer like already? You are not you when you are hungry. You must eat. You must eat. Yes, Majita. Tabule laure. Hey, in the dietary's cafetini. But you must eat, brah. You must eat. Because of you're going to spend a lot of cash because spending what I got the plate is another 60 randa every day. 60 plus 60 is 120. Another 120 for 2 days. Another 60 randa. If you are working 5 days, then. Is 240 plus 60 is 280 kaveke. So you are losing already. So you must send to Swaris Kaftin. If you tell the fruits, tell the fruits. Just Kaftin. Just Kaftin. And break about the jota of it. I was panning. Wa votori, papa. Msadiagawape. Msadiagawape. You see.
0: Aradale kontru.
3: That's my view.
0: Yes, I agree with that view. I agree with it 100%. There's one more voice note coming in, but hey, Gabelo, I think we're running out of time. We're running out of time, honey. I want to get into open mic, and I think it's fair to say that a normal human being requires to eat. If you, like Dialo beautifully said, are going to be spending 280 rand, that's 300 a week, that's almost 1.2 a month on food, then that's on you. But Tina, asingeni.
4: Flying fish is surprising, eh? How surprising? It's like Roman soldiers and knights, but there's a Zulu Roman soldier.
5: A Zulu Roman soldier?
6: We do it for Sparta!
7: Oh, Sparta and Manje.
4: And he's also a father of dragons, though.
7: Dragon, keep humble.
5: Flying fish is surprising, eh?
4: Yeah, surprisingly good.
8: Flying fish, surprisingly good. South Africa, B-Shop. Not for persons under the age of 18.
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0: This isn't that kind of app, but it is where you get the most exclusive drops. 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So you're a chill dude who prefers this sound.
1: Big dog, people need to weed.
2: Big dog, people is weed.
1: Big dog, the bloody fatigue.
2: Big dog, is it just me?
0: But your girl, well, your girl prefers this kind of music. And I'm a gents jam to this.
1: And I be yelling out, gang, gang. Do you gang bang? I be outside with my gang gang.
0: So you can never win, right?
3: Right?
0: Wrong. And we can tell you why. This is the frequency that moves you. Setting the frequency.

0: It's ATK Music on that one with Mbambe here on Y. You're hanging out with Barbara. And usually I'm rocking with the coolest man in the city, Mr. Tools Madala, but he's not with us because he's keeping it cool and fly in KZN somewhere. Sana, Uthi, he's eating prawns by the ocean, living large, while my leave was declined. But it's fine. Asikho lapho. We are getting into that moment, though, where just after 9, we open up the mic to have real conversations about things that affect everyday people. And today's one is a little bit different because it's something that affected me personally, but I'm not going to spoil it for you. Let's open up the mic.
1: Anyone else who would like to share with us tonight?
2: Yeah.
3: What did he say?
4: It's about to go down.
0: Now, if you are a loyal listener of Uncensored, like Abo Terrence Time, Abo Tatimo, Jebo Tayelo, so you know that I have been missing from the show for a couple of weeks. And I'll tell you why. I was rushed to the ER on Saturday, the 11th of April, because the doctor had found that I had stage 3 endometriosis. Can you believe it? There's 4 stages to endometriosis, and the doctor found that I had stage 3. There was a cyst that was 8 centimeters large on my right ovary, and a cyst that was 1 centimeters big on my left ovary, and ovary got removed. The organs were tied together. It's growing on my bowels. It's growing on my bladder. And so basically, endometriosis is a condition where tissue similar to the lining of the uterus grows outside of the uterus. And so it commonly happens around the ovaries, fallopian tubes, bladder, etc., etc. And the best way for you to deal with endometriosis as a doctor is to remove that lining where it's not supposed to grow. So normal girls will have period pains just above the vagina. Me, I had period pains that extended all the way to chest pains. Kanti, it's because the tissue that you normally would associate with periods grew and spread beyond my uterus and into the rest of my body. Very scary, right? But endometriosis is not just where it stops for women. There are many other diseases, both PCOS, I'm sure you've heard of fibroids, hormonal imbalances, infertility struggles. You've heard of people getting IVF and having to freeze their eggs. All of these things happen inside a woman's body. And me, at the tender age of 25, had to have a rude awakening to realize that I could potentially be in a position where I can't even have children one day because of a disease that is now advanced to stage 3. And if you think about it properly, it's advanced to stage 3 and I'm 25. Why didn't we catch it when it was at stage 1? What were the signs? What were we supposed to be looking out for? And I remember I was sharing this with my producer. This is a secret. So I'm hoping that you can keep a secret. But my ex, right? One of my exes, let me say that, used to tell me that my periods are not his problem, and he doesn't understand why, as someone who's not my husband, he must be expected to send me care packages or come to my house and make me tea and almost like make me a meal to comfort me when I'm on my period, because everyone gets periods and my period pain is not special from any other person's period pain. Jiggy jiggy. 3, 4, 5 years later, it's actually stage 3 endometriosis. And so all the years that I spent crying about my hectic periods were actually warranted. And so the question on today's open mic is, do men truly understand women's reproductive health, or do they only care when it starts affecting them? Do you actually understand what it means for your girl to be going on her period? Or is it just something that dampens the mood when now you wanted a sexy time and now you can't have it because blood will be on the dance floor, in the crazy words of Mr. Michael Jackson? The mic is open. Try to keep it as short as possible, but the question is simple. Do men care or understand what's happening down there for women? Or do you only care when it starts affecting you?

0: It's always a maza with Y and Smirnoff Ice. 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
0: Boza wena ma.

0: Scott's my Puma on that one. It's called Kijima here on Y. You're hanging out with Barbara. And that's Barbara with a capital everything, honey, because I don't just play with the first name. I play with all the letters in my name. But we're having a very serious conversation. It's the open mic and we're chatting about women's reproductive health. The question is, do men truly understand women's reproductive health, or do they only care when it starts affecting them? So often we hear people ask for period care packages and all these different things, and then you hear men push back and it's like, okay, you want a period care package, but I don't have a period. Why should I give you a period care package? What do you bring to the table as a woman? And I always used to say, asking a woman what she brings to the table is probably one of the most ignorant things that you could do, in my opinion, as a man, because there's so much behind the scenes that women go through in order to make sure that they try to preserve their fertility so that a man's heir can be born and their surname and their legacy and their family can be put forward. How did we get to this conversation? Well, I've been missing from the show for 3 weeks because I was hospitalized. I found out that I had stage 3 endometriosis at the age of 25 after battling with really bad period pains for years. And research will tell you that most women take 7 to 10 years to get their first diagnosis of endometriosis, which is quite scary. But we've got a voice note from a man, so I'm gonna let him speak because this question is actually posed to you.
1: Yo, what's up, Uncensored? Someone very close to me, one of my friends, suffered from endometriosis for years without even knowing it. And I watched her go from being full of energy to missing classes and staying in bed for days. Honestly, it also affected me too, because there's nothing worse than watching someone you love suffer while feeling helpless. When she finally got diagnosed, it really changed everything, and it made me realize how many women are silently living with this condition every single day.
0: And it's a tough one, because like he's saying, the disease doesn't just stop at the difficult period pains. Do you know that endometriosis also affects mental health? It increases the risk of anxiety, depression, stress, social isolation. I even know of people who have endometriosis and have had to have their entire reproductive system removed. So you go in for the surgery and they take all the ovaries out, the uterus, everything. Yeah, poo manje, because it's better for you to have no womb than for you to be in constant pain. But I also find that a lot of people associate endometriosis with period pains, but there's more than just period pains. It can be fatigue, it can be bloating, difficulty falling pregnant, pain during intercourse. You know, it's a very broad spectrum of things that could lead you here.
2: Hi, Uncensored team.
0: Hey, girl.
2: I hope you're good. I think it's such a great thing that they're educating everyone about endometriosis. I think a lot of people aren't aware of it. There's a lot of people that experience it also, but don't know what it is that they're going through. I've never had it, but my cousin does. And during her period, she was in so much pain. There's obviously ways to manage it, but oh my goodness, what a scary thing to experience. Already period pains are so tough. Now imagine having endometriosis on top of that. My goodness.
0: Oh, Sana, it really does become a bad one. But I think for me, what's scary is the fact that when I was first cognizant of the fact that my period pains were not normal, I was 20 years old. So between me getting diagnosed and me going to the doctor to say my periods are abnormally painful was a space of 5 years. And in that 5 years, I was prescribed birth control by a doctor. I was prescribed stronger pain medication because they just felt like, okay, maybe it's an issue of you having to take more pain medication that's more effective. And can I tell you something interesting? When I skipped the show the first week, it was because I was diagnosed with endometriosis, had the surgery, and they went and tried to remove as much of the tissue that they found in my body as possible. And then I came back to Uncensored. Remember, we thought I was healed and I was laughing with tools and it was a good time. And I ended up having to go back to the ER at the end of that week. And guess why? Guess what my diagnosis was? It was so bad that I ended up in the ICU 4 days later. I had been taking painkillers that were too strong and had then damaged the lining of my stomach, the ulcer, what. I then ended up in a position where from the first day I was in ICU until I was released from hospital, which was 4 days, I didn't eat anything. I was told I could only have clear water and clear liquids. So your apple juice, your chicken broth. And chicken broth is not chicken soup. Do you know what chicken broth is? Do you know moro? When you boil chicken and the water that comes from the chicken, that's what I was allowed to eat for the space of 2 weeks until my stomach completely healed and I could start introducing new food, because I was just throwing up. So is painkillers the answer to people struggling with endometriosis? Surely not. Is birth control the answer to people struggling with endometriosis? Surely not. There has to be a better way. But as a partner, as a brother, as an uncle, as a father, are you aware of the fact that if the child is crying and saying, "Papa, my period pains are bad," that there's a point where you have to step in as a parent and say, "Ngwanake, a re go bona gynecologist," because what you're describing is not normal. So today on Open Mic, we're going to be speaking to an expert a little later on. It's Dr. Pillay, who's a specialist gynecologist and subspecialist in reproductive medicine and endocrine. He's been an obstetrician or gynecologist for about 11 years, which is probably as long as I've had endometriosis without even knowing it. But stick around, send through your voice notes. I really want to hear from you. Do you think that men actually care about women's reproductive health, or do they only care when it affects them, when baby says, "No, we can't have sex tonight because I'm on my period"?
3: The Way Up.
0: What is the one meal that you're cooking to impress a lady?
3: Food made by you.
4: Listen, I opened them in the middle, I put bacon. Greatest meal ever.
0: I didn't know you knew how to make guinyas.
4: Yeah.
0: How do you make guinyas? Yeah.
4: Uti amanz. Room temperature is fine. Sugar,
0: yes.
4: Flour.
0: That's all you're putting in the bowl?
4: Yes. For now. Then you make some dough that you're about to boil up, right?
0: Okay.
4: And then you put the guinyas in a hot oil. And then they start to green. And then they're crisp and brown. Make them crisp and brown.
0: Wasabi, I'm rating your meal a 0.5 out of 10. You guys don't know how to impress women.
5: Mina ngamshayela idombolo bese ngamshayela ne beef stew bese ngiyothi chakalaka esayidile lapha. Hayi, ngicabanga ukuthi iyo lento emnandi.
0: I'm salivating at the thought of that meal. I'm giving you an 8 out of 10.
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10: When the forecast says a cold storm is coming, they're talking about Smirnoff Ice. Winter might bring the cold, but Smirnoff Ice brings the chill. Light, crisp, refreshing, and made to turn cold nights into a good time. So, whatever you do when the temperature drops, take the vibes up with the ice. Smirnoff Ice, available in a fresh look, but same delicious taste. 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

0: visitors, providing overdue recognition for the 16 million U.S. men and women who served in the war. The memorial is located on 7.4 acres of the former site of the Rainbow Pool at the National Mall between the Washington Monument and the Lincoln Memorial. The Capitol Dome is seen to the east. The Arlington Cemetery is just across the Potomac River to the west.
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3: Give it up.

It's Nomfundo with Uyazikhohlwa here on Y. If you've just joined us, welcome to Uncensored. You're hanging out with Barbara. And honey, let me tell you a little something crazy, okay? We are unpacking.

0: king on open mic. The fact that 3 weeks ago I found myself in a position where I was rushed to the ER and then found out at the age of 25 that my painful periods were not in my imagination, but there was something super real. In fact, I was diagnosed with stage 3 endometriosis. And the question we're posing today is, do men actually care about women's reproductive health, or does it only start to care when it affects them?
1: You know, this is the first time I've even heard of endometriosis. And I think a lot of us as men, we are very ignorant to what women go through with their bodies, reproductive organs, because we were never taught, and it's almost like it's taboo for even our mothers to speak about it, or even our sisters, because my sisters don't even tell me.
0: Kunzima, but it doesn't have to be. I think the power that we have as young people is that we've got internet, we've got all these different things to our fingertips. But today on Uncensored, we've actually got a professional who's going to walk us through this. So Terrence, I'm glad that you're here, because you're going to get to hear from someone who's been in this business for 11 years. I'm talking about none other than Dr. Pillay from Hope Clinic Fertility and Endometriosis. Dr. Pillay is a specialist gynecologist and subspecialist in reproductive medicine. And I don't know how to say this word, Dr. Pillay, so you're going to have to chime in now and tell me, what is it, endocrine? Is that how I say it?
2: Yes. Hi, Barbara.
0: Hi. So, yeah,
2: how are you? Thank you for inviting me on your show. It's an absolute pleasure to be here. So basically, I'm a gynecologist. I've been in private practice for about 16 years now.
0: 16?
2: So I'm a gynecologist and a subspecialist in reproductive medicine and endocrine.
0: Okay. Very hectic terms. A lot is going on. What is endocrine?
2: Let's start off with a speciality, obstetrics and gynecology. So obstetrics is, you know, all the pregnancy and delivering babies. Gynecology is all the other problems that women have in the pelvic area that you can think about.
0: Okay.
2: Then after that, if you want to study further, you subspecialize. Reproductive medicine would be your fertility treatment, IVF, and all of those things.
0: Yes.
2: And endocrine would be more hormonal issues that women have. So certain areas, like, let's say if a woman is not getting a period, or if she's in the menopause, or having, you know, issues around the, you know, the hormones, but more female hormones,
0: okay,
2: if I could say.
0: Yes, that definitely makes sense. But I really want to jump into things with you. We've got so many voice notes that came in. And there's one in particular that I want you to listen to, because I think it's an experience that a lot of young South African and old women actually across South Africa go through, where endometriosis is found in the most weirdest ways.
3: Hi, my situation is a bit tricky, because I've always thought women are supposed to have bad periods, because I've seen it around me growing up. From my siblings to everyone around me. So for me, it was normal to have a bad period, until when I turned 30-something and I had to go for an operation. But before that, for a good 8 months, I was literally in pain. Every single month, it was as if someone was kicking me, and I couldn't move most of the time. I couldn't go to work. I couldn't do a lot of things. And I remember the last time I passed out. I think I passed out a couple of times. Sometimes I had friends around. Sometimes, obviously, neighbors were able to assist. And the last straw was when I was at work, and I had actually drove myself to the hospital, and I was operated 2 days after. But I didn't have blood in my system, so I had to wait for blood donation. And from there, 2 days later, I was operated. But yeah.
0: Sure. And this is the reality for most people. Similar to this lady, I also drove myself to the ER the night that I found out that I have endometriosis. So I want to ask you, Dr. Pillay, how do you tell the difference between a normal period pain and something a little more serious?
2: You know, that's, I wish more women, you know, listen to this conversation. I just want to give you a little bit of background about endometriosis. 10% of women suffer from endometriosis.
0: That's a lot.
2: That's a lot. So if you sit in a room with 10 women, at least one of them would have endometriosis. The other important statistic is on average, it takes a woman up to about 7 years from the onset of her symptoms to be having a diagnosis of endometriosis.
0: Mm.
2: So it means that, you know, a lot of women get missed for long periods of time.
0: Yes.
2: So periods are not supposed to be painful.
0: Really?
2: I'm going to say that again because it's so important. Periods are not supposed to be painful. So how do you know that your period is painful? Number one, if it prevents you from going to work, if it prevents you from doing social activities, for example, if you're on your period and your friends say, let's go out, and you say, you know what, I'm on my period, I'm in pain, I prefer staying.
0: That's me.
2: If you have to take pain medication on your period, then it means it's painful. If you have to sit with a hot water bottle or a bean bag or something warm to soothe the pain, all of those things are telling us that your periods are painful. And that is not normal.
0: You literally have blown my mind, because I would take double doses of painkillers just so that I'm able to get up and go to work, just so that I'm able to get out and hang out with my friends. I thought it was normal.
2: Correct. And the reason why you thought it was normal, like most women, growing up, you must have had painful periods, and most likely you asked your mom, and your mom said, no, don't worry, this is normal.
0: Yes.
2: The thing is, she told you it was normal because it was normal for her. But most likely, she also had endometriosis, because endometriosis has got a genetic inheritance.
0: Oh, my goodness. Okay.
2: Yeah.
0: My mind is now spinning in a million directions, and I've got so many questions, because it's all starting to almost piece together. But I think just for the average man listening, like Terrence Time was saying earlier, he has no idea what endometriosis is and has never heard of it. And I think for women, because it's something we go through, we have an understanding of it. If you were to explain it to a man, how would you describe endometriosis?
2: Okay. So simply put, if you look at the uterus or the womb, every month the lining of your womb would come out as your period.
0: Yes.
2: So there are some cells that line the womb that will come out as your period every month. With endometriosis, now there are various theories, but I'm gonna describe the most common one and the easiest one to explain. Endometriosis is when those cells that line the womb, instead of coming out through the vagina, some of it goes back through the fallopian tubes, and then attaches itself in the pelvis. So it can grow in any of the organs on the pelvis. It can grow on the bladder. It can grow on the colon. It can grow even on what we call the peritoneum, which is a lining of the pelvis. It can grow even much higher, like in the diaphragm, and in some very, very rare cases in the lungs. So your body recognizes these cells as being foreign. It almost recognizes that, hey, these cells should not be here. And it mounts an immune response or an inflammatory response to these cells. So what is an inflammatory response? So let's say, hypothetically speaking, you get tonsillitis. It means a bacteria is infecting your tonsils.
0: What?
2: And your body attacks these tonsils, and the process of attacking is called inflammation. So that's why if you get tonsillitis, you get pain. And then when you get pain, you're sore, you have pain, you might take an anti-inflammatory. Similar scenario, which is what's happening in the case of endometriosis. Your body attacks these cells, and it's kind of mounts a inflammatory response. So if I had to ask you, Barbara, what's the best medication that works the best for you? You'll probably tell me some sort of anti-inflammatory,
0: yes,
2: like Nurofen, Mipredol, or Mipaid,
0: yes,
2: unlike Panado, because Panado is not an anti-inflammatory. So endometriosis, to summarize, is a lining of the womb that's growing outside of the uterus, and the pain is caused by that inflammatory response, and also inflammation causes things to get stuck together,
0: yes,
2: and that we call scarring. And if tissues are scarred, they don't move so nicely, and that too can cause pain.
0: Dr. Pillay, do you know, it sounds like you are the doctor who was explaining the situation to me when I was coming from the ER and I just had my laparoscopy, and he was like, your tissues were stuck together, your organs were stuck together, we had to separate. I was so shocked. I didn't know that this was a thing. So if someone

0: someone's listening to this and they feel like they're checking all the boxes of what you're describing, what are the ways that we can definitely know that someone has got endometriosis, or at least, you know, kind of gauge where we are sitting on the bar?
1: Okay. So if you're having painful periods, there's about a 60% chance you have endometriosis. A few years ago, we needed to do an operation called a laparoscopy to make sure that you had endometriosis before we started treatment. But now that is no more necessary. If you have painful periods, we do not need to do a laparoscopy to make a formal diagnosis. We can make the diagnosis based on history and examination, and we can start you on treatment.
0: Okay.
1: So it all depends on what you're trying to achieve. If, for example, you just, endometriosis can cause a number of issues. One, as you know, and as the previous listeners have alluded, it can cause pain. If pain is your only priority, then we start with medical treatment. If medical treatment fails, then we can look at surgery, where we do a laparoscopy and we remove the endometriosis. On the other hand, endometriosis can also cause fertility issues.
0: Ooh.
1: How does it do? The inflammation can cause scarring, which can block the fallopian tubes. And with regards to fertility, what happens, the sperm and egg need to meet in the fallopian tube. But the endometriosis creates an inflammatory environment which prevents the sperm and egg from coming together.
0: Oh, no.
1: So with that way, endometriosis can cause infertility. So if a couple is coming to see me, for example, and if they need to fall pregnant and the endometriosis is preventing from them from falling pregnant, depending on the age of the woman and whether the man's sperm is okay, we've got two options. We can either operate on that woman to remove her endometriosis to improve a chance of natural fertility, or the other option is we can go ahead and do in vitro fertilization. So, you know, the treatment needs to be tailored according to what the problem is and what the needs of the patient are.
0: And can I just have lifestyle changes maybe to help manage the endometriosis? Is there a role that stress and exercise and diet play?
1: You know, from a statistical point of view, we do not have a proper answer to that question. But I do believe that a good, healthy diet and exercise is good for any medical condition you have.
0: Yo, I've got so many questions and I'm looking at the time, like there's not enough time for all these questions to be answered. But I think for me, I just would love for you to share, if a woman is going through something of the sort, endometriosis or whatever the case may be, how important is it for family members or partners to be there as emotional support?
1: You know, if endometriosis is a very stressful disease. In fact, we call it a syndrome now. And the syndrome consists of pelvic pain, as you are aware, anxiety, depression, constipation, bloating, backache, feelings of fatigue. So it can really affect a woman's life. Now, sometimes these symptoms are quite mild, and sometimes it is quite debilitating. And having that emotional support, whether it's in the form of a loved one or family member or friend, is of paramount importance. You know, just having somebody to support you, to talk to, and even take you to the hospital if you need, and
0: yes,
1: further to encourage you to take your medication, and if you need to go for surgery, just to support you through that process is really important. And also, you know, to realize that the pain that these women are experiencing is real, and not to underplay that.
0: Say it again.
1: To say that the pain that these women are experiencing is real, and not to underplay these symptoms.
0: Dr. Pillay, where are you based? Where can we find you? Plug us. We want to connect.
1: Okay. I'm at the Santon MediClinic, and we are part of the Hope Fertility and Endometriosis Clinic. I mean, I have a website, so people can have look me up on the website, or alternatively, if they want to contact our rooms, my room number is 011-463-7599.
0: I'm going to ask you to please share the website and repeat that number one more time.
1: Okay, my website is Dr. Neelan Pillay. Alternatively, you can also look up the Hope Fertility and Endometriosis Clinic.
0: Okay.
1: Either Dr. Neelan Pillay or the Hope Fertility and Endometriosis.

0: the Hope Fertility and Endometriosis Clinic. Dr. Pillay, thank you so much. I think you've opened up my eyes to a wealth of information. I know there are a lot of listeners right now that are buzzing because they've learned something incredibly new, but also something that really, I think, potentially could change the lives of a lot of people, because 60% of women is a lot of women.
1: Sorry, it's 10% of women.
0: 10% of women.
1: On average, women take 7 years for diagnosis. So in fact, now your listeners have been educated, and hopefully we can even decrease that time of diagnosis much shorter than 7 years. So it's such an important topic that you've chosen today, and I'm so glad that you've involved me in this education process.
0: Oh, thank you, Dr. Neelan. I wish we had more time, because I feel like this is a conversation. We should have had a podcast for 2 hours and just unpacked the whole thing, but I really appreciate you. Hopefully we'll be seeing you soon at the clinic. But my wire, you heard it here first. The women are crying out about a pain that's real and a pain that is affecting not just them, but the entire family, because when a woman is tired, when a woman is bloated, when a woman is going through all those things in her body, you can just imagine what happens to that household. We'll wrap it up in just a little bit, but first, here's a little music to lighten the mood.
2: When the forecast says a cold storm is coming, they're talking about Smirnoff Ice. 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

It's Loyiso with Haya here on Y. Thank you so much for spending your evening with me. I really don't take it for granted. Terence Tyne, Kagiso, Kabelo, everyone who chimed into this conversation, I appreciate you so, so much. Hopefully tomorrow my partner in crime will be back and rocking with us. But until then, I hope that you stay hungry for knowledge, that you stay hungry for information. You learned something new today. And hopefully the next time a woman says her period pain are so bad she needs a day off from work, I hope you're the boss that takes heed to that call and really takes it seriously, because the pain that they're crying about is real. But for now, good night and God bless. Mwah!

0: What is the one meal that you're cooking to impress a lady? Food made by you.
1: Listen, amagwinya, ne? I open them in the middle, I put bacon. Greatest meal ever.
0: I didn't know you knew how to make gwinyas. Yeah. How do you make gwinyas?
1: Uti amanzi, room temperature is fine. Sugar, yes. Flour.
0: That's all you're putting in the bowl?
1: Yes. For now, then you make some dough that you're about to boil up, right?
0: Okay.
1: And then you put the gwinyas in a hot oil. And then they start to green. They are crisp and brown. Make them crisp and brown.
0: Wasabi, I'm rating your meal a 0.5 out of 10. You guys don't know how to impress women.
2: Mina ngamshayela idombolo bese ngamshayela ne beef stew bese ngiyothichaka lakhe esayidile lapha. Hayi, ngicabanga ukuthi yiyo le nto emnandi.
0: I'm celebrating at the thought of that meal. I'm giving you an 8 out of 10.
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0: We're bringing the heat when the sun takes a seat. 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
1: Welcome, welcome, welcome to it, ladies and gentlemen. I go by Steezy Wonder with the Thunder, a.k.a. Steez of Major Steez. And I'd like to welcome you to Savage Nights, exclusively to Y. One time, shout out to Barbara on Y for holding it down, man. I'm not gonna lie, my Y is on my way to work. I was listening in and I'm like, this is such a real conversation. Can you believe it, dog? I cannot believe what that gynecologist said. Kuti, women are not supposed to have painful periods at all. Like, it confuses me so much. I tried to talk to Barbara on her way out and on my way in about it. Like, who's lying here? Because I thought this was Eve's fault in the Garden of Eden, Mangtol. But I guess that's a conversation for another time, man. As you know, right about now, it's supposed to be Tabo X and Shamiso, but I'm standing in for them one time. It's your boy Steezy Wonder with the Thunder.

0: I'm gonna be holding you down for the next 2 hours of vibes. We just came back from Naledi Apiwe. We got a lot more vibes ahead of us and a lot more to talk about. If you thought that the last conversation was interesting, but wait, hold on. Hold on. Come with me. Peep it closely. For now, I'm gonna give you some vibes, man. Let's get into it. Azish.
1: Ever wondered what in the world happened today in history?
2: On the 29th of April, 2004, the World War II Memorial opens in Washington, D.C., to thousands of visitors, providing overdue recognition for the 16 million U.S. men and women who served in the war. The memorial is located on 7.4 acres of the former site of the Rainbow Pool at the National Mall between the Washington Monument and the Lincoln Memorial. The Capitol Dome is seen to the east. The Arlington Cemetery is just across the Potomac River to the west.
1: Today in history, bringing yesterday's events into today's conversation. Only on Why. This is all you need right now. Why?

0: We're bringing the heat when the sun takes a seat. It's Savage Nights on Y.
1: Savage Nights on Y is your boy Steezy Wonder with the Thunder, aka Steez of Major Steez. The time right now is 24 minutes past 10. We just came back from my boy, my homeboy, Lucas Raps with Yours Sincerely. Coming with the... It's giving Iceman, dog. It's giving you, I'm bleeding on that mic. Shout out for the real Raps. That was Lucas Raps, man. But, Mawaya, payday is upon us. I want to chat to you about msebenzi because payday is upon us for those that are working. For those that are not working, you know good to your homies that are working are getting paid on Monday. So we start planning now. You understand what I'm saying? You know what I mean? But jokes aside, it led me to think, Mawaya, for those people that like, you know when you've been broke, bro, when you've been really, really, really broke. And you think about like any and everything that you can do, like just to get a young, just to survive. You understand what I'm saying? It led me to think, what job would you never do, no matter how broke you are, dog? Like, what job would you never ever do? Cause, nah, I'm like,

0: I would never be a plumber, and here's why. And the funny thing is, plumbers make money, apparently. But here's why I'd never be a plumber. So picture this. Someone just did the Rocco Mama's challenge, ne? Someone just did the Rocco Mama's challenge. They come home, break their toilet, it's clogged, it's chai. And now I must fix it. Yo! But at the same time, the plumbers are getting too. But I want to hear from you, my wife. What job would you never do, no matter like, no matter how good it pays, no matter how broke you are? My bro is saying a policeman because Dr. Risky's life for Bombali. Hit us up on the socials, dog. It's at YFM at Majesties underscore ZA if you want to hit me up. I'm live on TikTok, live at Majesties. And you can send me a VN on the Y app. And I'll play it live on there. We'll talk to you right now in real time. We got some more music for you, man. This is Savage Nights. I go by Steezy Wonder. Let's go.
1: Major Steez, why?
2: Can any heartbreak be strong enough to make you quit your career, dog?
3: Guy's situation aside,
2: yeah,
3: depends on the depth of, you know, heartbreak. But clearly some niggas can't deal with heartbreak. And they gonna drop everything. But on behalf of me and the gang,
4: she belongs to the streets.
1: Get ready to elevate your night. This is On the Streets, where the culture lives. 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

0: Are you ready to make some noise?
1: Cause we are.
0: Why?
2: Yeah. Life is sweet when the sun up. Like the trees in the summer. When the seas are troubled. 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

0: We're bringing the heat when the sun takes a seat. It's Savage Nights on Y.
1: You can bank on it, bafowethu. That was Burna Boy, the African.

0: fucking giant, man, right here on Y. 35 minutes past 10, I go by Steezy Wonder with the thunder, and you're tuning to Savage Nights. Lalilan, my friends, I'm standing in for Tabo X and Shamiso, but the party don't stop, man. Just because I'm one man versus two, understand, the vibes will never decline. Bongen, you're my slice. Ngazal, shout out the family. We hope that they get back on air ASAP, man. For real, especially my boy X. But before the music, before the ads, we've been talking about jobs that you would never do. Mawaya, what job would you never do, no matter how broke you are, no matter how much it paid? I have Rich Life King over here on my TikTok live. He commented something crazy. He was like, he would never be a G4S worker, like security guard or driver. If you don't know what we're talking about the cash in transit guys. And I'm not going to lie, dog. I hear you, bro. Because now you're guarding someone else's money, my wife. You're guarding someone else's money. Now, I'm going to go man. And they're not even going to take care of your family crazy like that after you're gone. But dying over someone else's money is crazy business, dog. Another one was, same person. Shout out to Rich Life King, man. Hit us up with a comment saying, Gutsy, a job he would never do is be Nota's manager or lawyer. Yeah, that one is real, dog, guy. That one is so real, dog. Like, that actually reminds me, I would never be Kanye's lawyer, dog. Or his manager. I'm afraid to the things these bros say. Yeah. Cash 10 for life. I couldn't help it, man. I couldn't help it. Hit us up on the socials, man. At YFM. Send us a VM. We will play it live in studio. Hit us up on Facebook, TikTok, Twitter, the whole thing. At YFM. Hashtag Savage Nights. I go by Steezy Wonder with the thunder. We got some Amos coming after this. This one's called Mama.
1: I need a beat. All you'll ever need. It's why.

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0: 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Then we play. Now you're vibing at a 10, but then the song ends. Then we play. Now we've got you jamming, but then we take you international.
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1: What's good? What's going on, my Y? It's your boy Steezy One, the Thunder. Exclusively to Y, we back on the air. You know what time it is. So we just came back from Scott's My Puma, featuring many more. I got you before it's in Gazala, man. But yo, it's your boy Steez, aka Steezy Wonder with the Thunder. It's 2 minutes to 11. We're about to head to the second hour of Savage Nights. I'm standing in for Tabo X and Shami. So they will be back soon, I have no doubt. But in the meantime, I'm gonna hold you down. In fact, I've been holding you down for a minute and I'm really enjoying it, to be honest. Shout out to everyone showing me love in the comments, showing me love on Twitter, and tuning into the show. We've been talking about jobs that you would never do. Or that one would never, like, you would personally never do, no matter how broke you are, and no matter how much money is paying. And Jay Lelo over here on my TikTok live, shout out to Jay Lelo, he gave us one that I never thought of, and he said retail. And I was like, I don't know, a lot of people work in retail, it doesn't seem that bad. At Sports Scene, because Sports Scene is retail, at Sports Scene, Bafuetu, they play music the whole day. Like, you can play, you can handle the orcs, like, got dance while I'm proposing. It's a party at Sports Scene. I don't think, it doesn't seem that bad to me. But then he put it into perspective for me with his comments. He said, I wouldn't work in retail because you're on your feet your whole, like, the whole day. And I was like, okay. Okay, I hear that one. I hear that one. I hear that one. We had another comment. We had another comment by Brilliant July here on TikTok as well. Hitting us with, I would never work at a mortuary. Yo! La boy. You dog, you could give me 700 trillion. I'm not working at a mortuary, boy. Like, think about it like this. Before you say, Guti, I'm fumbling serious money. Dog, you have to wash people's dead relatives in chase fluid. Like, even what I know they have to do more than just that, but I don't want to get into the gory details of it. Just. Ukshuan is a scary thing to begin with, man. But yo, stay tuned for more Savage Nights. We're going to get into some more vibes right now. We got Yums and Simi with You Try. That's a beautiful one. After this BRB, we will be right back. This is Savage Nights with your boy, Steezy Wonder with the Thunder. Stay tuned.
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2: And on a Fit Check Wednesday, I'm joined by the Mutige family. 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
3: What's up,
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3: man?
2: I'm all good. Let me actually start with Daki. What's going on, bro?
3: How are you, bro?
2: I'm good.
3: Yeah.
2: But we want to find out from your side, when you found out that you were diagnosed with prostate cancer, what were you going through? Because usually as women, we will express our feelings and our emotions. Did you do the same?
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2: Uh-huh.
4: So it was not new. You know, as somebody who's in business world and corporate, it was not something I didn't know. Mm. So when it came that I was told, you've got this, it was not me.
2: Mm.
4: You know, not me next in line was my feeling.
2: Yeah.
4: I went to bed very upset that with everything I thought I knew, it's now me.
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Your confessions, God believed you. 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Once upon a time, I thought I needed you. Even though I'm up, I always treat you like we even, dude. See what special treatment do? I could've

0: You said you love me.
1: No, you don't.
2: 7 years, admit, it wasn't all bad. The skeletons in my closet too, it wasn't all bags. As a wife, I should've realized when you was hurt, but instead I put my music first. Damn, there was things said, and that's when I heard about all these and I came back. But since I had a ring, I never wanted no ring cam. And now I got a ring on every finger but the one on my ring hand. It's funny how things panned out. You was my twin, you was my person. You was me, but the evil version. I really hope you find love. I hope you find a good spirit. I hope she satisfies your needs and everything that I didn't. And I mean that it's a lot of pressure when up the icon. I know things could have been perfect in a different lifetime. But I really do wish you the best. Continue being a winner. And if I had one wish, I only

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1: We have another fight with Big Zulu's holding us down. That was Benfica. Yo. I never thought I'd heard Shunwenkabe come with such a smooth one. I understand what I'm saying, but this is Savage Nights. Welcome to it. If you just join us, it's 10 minutes, 11 minutes actually past 11. And we've been having a conversation about work in the first hour, but I wanna flip it on his head now, because we were talking about a job that you would never do no matter how broke you are and no matter how good the money is. But now I actually want to know, what job have you done that you're glad you don't have to do? Like, what have you done that you're glad you don't have to do anymore? Like, something that you did just to get by. I have Manza over here that said that he was a car god once, and that it was just to get by, and he's not in that situation anymore. So shout out and congratulations to him, for real, for real. I don't think we should ever, Mawaya, I don't think we should ever, like, knock anyone's hustle, like, ever. Like, we were also talking about, off air, I was talking to the TikTok live, saying, Guti, I don't think we should ever knock anyone's hustle, dog, because when you think about it, Bafuetu, like, labo mama that sell guinyas, dog, if it's 3 rand a guinya, dog, and like, mama, 3,000 people pass your store every day, these people are making rag. I don't know what that's like. 3 rand a guinya, 1,000 people, 3,000? Yay! Mathematics, oksalayo, money's being made. You understand what I'm saying? I mean, yeah, so hit us up on the socials, man. At YFM, at Majesties _ ZA. It is Savage Nights. Hit us on the socials. Send us a VN on the Y app. We will play it live on air. I want to hear from you, man. What did you do? What's the hardest thing you had to do that you're glad you don't have to do again? I have another Brel over here that said, because he was once on a billboard, but they only paid him 2.5K. But my dog, at least you made a plan. You know what I'm saying? And my bro Mandla, that was a car god once upon a time, Laim Zansi, is now in Ireland, dog. So at the end of the day, Bafuetu, Black Child, your dreams are valid. We want to hear from you. This is Savage Nights, exclusively to Y. Hit us up. Let's go.
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1: DJ Smalls, Uncool MC, Zep. Serious contender for Song of the Year. I don't think it took it last year. Wait, was that this year or last year? Before it's, you know, the songs overlap sometimes. But anyways, it is 27 minutes past 11. I go by Steez, a.k.a. Steezy Wonder with the Thunder. I am your host for the evening, and this is Savage Nights. Lalelama Fwetu, we've been talking about the workspace, you know, employment and everything, unemployment, the entire vibe. We've been talking, though, in the second hour about jobs that you've had to do or that you may have had to do just to get by that you are grateful you'll never have to do again. I've got some responses, though, from my wires on X and on the Y app that are a little bit like PG rated. And I'm so grateful that you guys don't have to do this again. But I have one from Palesa over here on the Y app saying that she once had to be a host at a very dodgy nightclub. And she's so glad that she never has to do it again. There's more to what she said, but I don't even want to say it on air before it's, because I think you can put 1 + 1 together. You know what I'm saying? I think the employment thing is getting so crazy, but it's getting so crazy. I got called by two friends this past week asking me to help plug them with work opportunities. So I feel like at this stage of the game and at this stage of the economy, but we need to stick together, gents. Let's help one another out for real. I think, I didn't realize, Guti, especially because, now I'm an adult, I'm over 25. I didn't realize, Guti, the employment thing was going to be such a big thing. Or like a serious regular issue amongst my peers. You know what I'm saying? I'm so grateful just to still be able to survive. Shout out to management. But on a serious level, music and everything aside, Bafuetu, I'm so grateful to be talking to you guys, man. God is great. And it just makes me feel like we need to be empowering the people around us, Bafuetu. We really need to be empowering the people around us, because finding a job is not that easy, dog. It's really, really not that easy. I have another one over here that says she was an overworked and abused waitress at a restaurant that she doesn't want to name, or that I'd rather not name, to be honest. But waiters also go through a lot, and she's glad that she doesn't have to wait tables anymore. However, there are restaurants that aren't that bad. That have like standard salary. You know what I'm saying? Standard salary. And then there are others where most, actually, I hear that a lot of them, you will get paid through your tips. So that's another one where it's like, just for the bare minimum. And then you get Uskumbuzo, who's going to come on a date with his dolly. His card declined once. Second time it goes through, but then you check, Uchi, there was no tip. And it's like, dog, come on, bro. Come on. Anyways, my friends, I want to hear from you directly. My wire, hit me up on the socials. At YFM on Twitter, we want to hear from you. Savage Nights, what's something that you've done for money that you're glad you'll never have to do again? What's a job you've done that you're glad you'll never have to do again? Or one that you're in now that you're looking forward to leaving, even if needs be, but for it, you know what I'm saying? It is what it is, man. Hit us up. It's 30 minutes past 11. Let's go.
0: If you're happy and you know it, don't hold back. Turn it up with Sinaya.

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Let's get happy. 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Why? 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

I

Ay, ay, ay, ay, ay, ay, ay, wow, bafowethu, Royal Music and Cowboy. 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Yo, hamba kanje, actually, to correct myself. What a banger. As a hip-hop room myself, I'm not gonna lie, like, as much as I love hip-hop doggy dog, I could not resist, bafowethu, I've been zegeteing behind the scenes of air on this side, dog. You know what I'm saying? Whatever the baddies do. But the time right now is 20 to 12. It's time, my friends. I basically have to step, man. I gotta go. I hate to leave you, man. But it's time for me to clock my way too. It's been a beautiful show, man. It's been a beautiful time rocking with you. I want to thank everyone that's been tuned in listening. Thank you to all the loyal Savage Nights listeners. I know you guys missed Tabo X and Shami, so... But I hope I didn't do a terrible job holding down for them, man. This has been Savage Nights exclusively to Y. We have a lot more bangers ahead of us. Don't touch that dial. It's still the hottest station in the nation, no matter who is behind the mic. Understand? No, this was just a demonstration, no explanation. Buzz. And this. I'll let that before it's, stay tuned because we have MT with Believer after this. Tomorrow at 10 p.m. once again, I will be back on the air alongside my brother Major as Major Steez with our show On the Streets. And we have a special guest, so tune into that. You don't want to miss it. Trust me. You don't want to miss it. The brew that we have on air tomorrow at 10 p.m.

0: just dropped a collab album with Gabza this morning that's going crazy. Beautiful, beautiful, beautiful stuff. As for myself, though, you can catch me on the socials, man. At @DZWonder_ on TikTok. At @OfficialMajorSteez on Instagram. And as I said, you can catch me right back here on air every Thursday at 10 p.m. alongside my brother Major. As Major Steez, the duo with On These Streets. I love you. Jesus loves you. This has been Savage Nights. Maybe I'll see you next week, but I better see you tomorrow. Let's go.
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played this. Making traffic a breeze and reminding you that this is the frequency that moves you. 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
1: What exactly today shocked you? Is there something that grinded your gear?
2: Today, bro, oh my gosh, bro. Everywhere I go lately is just Drake, Kendrick, Drake, Kendrick. Like, can't we just talk about SA hip-hop? You know what I'm saying?
3: Today, it was raining and I woke up late, so I just Ubered. When I Ubered, literally the Uber driver was driving, like he was flying because I was late, right? So when we got to the gate at work, I remembered that I forgot my bag. I can't go to work because I can't, my tag is there. So I had to go back.
1: Sister, I'm so sorry you went through that. Matapelo, that's horrible. I can't imagine. And the worst part is, if you work in a space like me, where you're in radio and you're there 5 minutes before your show and you left your tag at home, my sister, di pope khan dance.
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0: But your girl, well, your girl prefers this kind of music. And I'm a gents jam to this. 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Wrong. And we can tell you why. 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

0: Uncensored.
1: What exactly today shocked you? Is there something that grinded your gear?
2: Today, bro. Oh my gosh, bro. Everywhere I go lately is just Drake, Kendrick, Drake, Kendrick. Like, can't we just talk about SA hip hop? You know what I'm saying?
3: Today it was raining and I woke up late, so I just Ubered. When I Ubered, literally the Uber driver was driving, like he was flying, because I was late, right? So when we got to the gate at work, I remembered that I forgot my bag. I can't go to work because I can't, my tag is there. So I had to go back.
1: Sister, I'm so sorry you went through that. Matabelo, that's horrible. I can't imagine. And the worst part is, if you work in a space like me, where you're in radio and you're there 5 minutes before your show and you left your tag at home, my sister, the popper can dance.
0: 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Y.

0: This is the gully of the bold, the loud, the use me as a button for legendary, the frequency of the future. You found us.
1: It's bad, guys. They found us.
0: You've taken
2: one small step for man, one giant leap for mankind.
0: And peep the motion, because this isn't just radio. This is what Aura on 50,000 sounds like. The RSA in your DNA, what AI can't replicate. This is the unstoppable era, meaning we won't stop playing hits, sharing your stories, and reflecting your vibes, because we are in service of the future. The music you crave, all day, every day. Why?

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You ain't find me, I found you. 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Just trying to confuse, trying to change the way the culture really gon' view. We'll be terrified about Ricky told me about you before we left.

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1: What is the one meal that you're cooking to impress a lady?
2: Food made by you.
3: Listen, amagwinya, ne? I opened them in the middle, I put bacon. Greatest meal ever.
1: I didn't know you knew how to make gwinyas.
3: Yeah.
1: How do you make gwinyas?
3: Yeah. Uti amanzi. Room temperature is fine. Sugar, yes. Flour.
1: That's all you're putting in the bowl?
3: Yes. For now. Then you make some dough that you're about to boil up, right?
1: Okay.
3: And then you put the gwinyas in a hot oil. And then they start to green. And then they're crisp and brown. Make them crisp and brown.
1: Wasabi, I'm rating your meal a 0.5 out of 10. You guys don't know how to impress women.
4: Mina ngamshayela idombolo bese ngamshayela ne beef stew bese ngiyothi chaka lakhe esayidini lapho. Hayi, cabanga ukuthi yiyo lento emnandi.
1: I'm celebrating at the thought of that meal. I'm giving you an 8 out of 10, bro.
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